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8: Right now in our Jive room, we have ex-international, who is also the former coach of the Super Eagles of Nigeria. His name is Sylvanus Okwala Quicksilver. He joins us today as we'll be asking a few questions of the trendy stories, particularly about Rangers International of Enugu and the Super Eagles of Nigeria. How are you doing?
9: I'm okay, and you?
8: I'm fine. Congratulations to Enugu people. Congratulations to Enugu Rangers. Yeah. Yes, another title. The ninth title for the Flying Antelopes. They are now tied with Enyimba for the most title in the MPFL. How are they celebrating? Is everybody, how is the city like over there?
9: Well, I live in Lagos, but I think it's lively. People are happy. Rangers International is one of the most famous football clubs in Africa. Coming to those days, you know, when they were shining and so on. But I hope this is a good one. We won the nation, the league again, and I hope they will do well in the continental, which is the most important thing now. Because I remember the last time they won the league, they couldn't even get to the Champions League. They couldn't even get to the second round.
8: Yeah, that was 2 seasons ago. Yeah.
9: Oh yeah, 2 seasons ago, they couldn't even get to Champions League, African Champions League knockout stage. So I hope this time, not knockout stage, to get to the final and triumph with the cup.
8: Impressive. I think you won the league title in your days with them. Confirm that, please.
9: Yes, I won 2 league titles. I won a FA Cup in my 4 years.
8: How was it like compared to today? Yes, I know those days football was heavily followed by everyone, some fans, And what was the celebration like? Because I saw their celebration recently. They did a bus parade, open bus parade, and it was fun. How was it like when you compare those days and now?
9: Anyway, when I won the two leagues in Nigeria, we didn't do any bus parade anywhere. Like they are doing now. This is a new something that everybody put outside India and Nigeria. So that is what is training now. But when we won our own, it was not like this. You just go, maybe the governor will come and speak to you. And so it was a different thing. So but today we see, you know, even the last time we won African Nations Cup, even when we won the 1980 Nations Cup, we didn't parade Lagos anywhere. You know, but some governors hosted us. We just went and they hosted us. Which is with Jim Wobodo, you know, hosted us and one other, you know. But when we won the Nations Cup in 2013, NAS as an assistant coach of Stevie, we paraded from the airport in Abuja to the town, and the people lined up the street. It was a big celebration, you know, during our time when we were playing. Anyway, this is a new thing, new model, like I can say, new model of celebrating. It's getting more than sports now. More than sports anyway.
10: Yeah, it's a great feat achieved. Still comparing then and now, they were addressed by the state government. In fact, they were promised plots of land as well as there's cash gift for the players and the technical staff as well. Today, did that happen in your days as well? Were you given anything? Any gift?
9: No, because we were then employees of what they call them, Anambra State Sports Council. During my time, I'm talking about during my time now. So we didn't. The only thing that they did for us was promotion. You know, from grade one, if you have grade four, they will give you grade five to get up to seven, depending. If you have grade seven, they give you eight or nine. You know, that was depending how you. You know, that was the only one we got during my day.
10: Impressive. I think that was also that was a good reward for hard work.
9: You know, during for that time, yes, was very good. It was a big news to have achieved that too. You know, because money had value then. I remember even in 1977-78, dollar was 65 kobo to one dollar, and 70 kobo or 68 kobo to £1. You know. Oh, things were relatively.
10: That means naira and dollars were not dollars and pounds were not even up to in naira.
9: Nobody was looking for dollars. What are you doing? Naira was. You can get to. I remember when I got to London in 1979 or 80, I changed when you get there, you change naira to British pounds or to America, you change dollar. They just like they are changing naira. Yes, when I met such situation. Yes. I meant so.
10: Wow. Quicksilver, let's talk about the Continental. You brought that out of my mouth earlier. They didn't do too well. And that we can't say that is peculiar to Rangers International. Rivers United, they have done the same. They've had a chance recently. Well, Remo Stars, I mean, here and there. What exactly can we do to ensure that we become competitive again on the continent? To start with, is it a thing of our champions are not good enough? Before we talk about beating up the squad, buying players from abroad, paying players, where all of that, our champions in NPFL, are they not competitive enough? Are they not good enough to test the waters on the continent?
9: Well, it's not because they are not good enough. You know, one thing about football was that when I was playing, I was in secondary school. Rangers came for me. They look for good players, they identify them, they go to them and beat them. If you understand what I mean?
10: Mm-hmm.
9: So, they go to secondary schools then and they pick players. So, those who can be able to be registered that season, they will register them. Those who cannot make up that team for that to be registered that season, they will send them to smaller clubs. And they will pay them, paying their salaries, and taking care of them, and be monitoring them.
10: That is what we consider the loan scheme these days, right? To loan them to clubs.
9: Yeah, you loan them to clubs. They pick these players. They see talented players. They don't see talented players. They pick them, and they loan them to lower, sometimes lower division, you know, and still monitor them, what they are doing. So if you're good enough in that lower division doing well, the next season they will call you back and. But me, you know, I came in and started playing immediately, and I was registered and came, you know. So that was how it's being done, and that was professionalism. And it's still being practiced today, still in Europe.
11: Yeah.
9: It's still being practiced today in Europe. So it depends how we need to build it. And again, it's that we need to, something is wrong somewhere, you know. Something is wrong somewhere. And we need to have, facilities. We need to have facilities. Hmm. We need to have equipment for the game.
10: Equipment that enhance performance,
11: you meant?
9: Yes, equipment to build up the boys. For the coaches, who know they are running. Yes, equipment. You need equipment. There are a lot of equipment that if I'm face to face, if I'm alive with you now, maybe physically seeing you, I can give you, I can draw some equipment that you needed to. You can construct some of them here. You get some of them is used well, that you need. Some of them you go to people who, all this, build, what they call them again, I can't remember, you know, they can manufacture those things, you use them in training. You know, you use them in training, yes. So facilities is very important. Then facilities, and part of the facilities is the pitch. Is the pitches too. The pitches are very important. The best football is played on the grass pitches, not synthetic pitches. The best football today in the world is played on. You know, FIFA tried in 2010 to see if they can use synthetic pitch, 2010 in South Africa. It didn't work out. And after that, they dropped it. But you can have synthetic to use it as a training something. You know, you can use it for training. You know, if your pitch is so wet that you get to the pitch, you spoil it during training. You use the synthetic, not always. Sometimes when there's a, you know, spore, you know, rain, even there was heavy rain, the heavy downpour, so that you cannot get to your pitch. You can use a synthetic. That is what football is. Do you know, even in that synthetic, during 4 o'clock and the sun is there.
11: Yeah.
9: The heat of the sun. Even the heat of the sun, that is the oven that is coming out from the pitch, you know, will cut your stamina into more than. Cut your stamina, you have only 60%, you cut off about 40%, you cut off about 60% stamina from you. So I think it's very important that we start building grass pitches. And I'm very surprised that even that people that are supposed to know, we are the ones who were doing this import of synthetic pitches. And when they knew that so time, you cannot be playing either continental. Either Nations Cup qualifier or even a Confederation Cup qualifier or club competitions qualifier or a World Cup qualifier, you can't play on a specific pitch. And instead of them to encourage some of these governors they met during those days to, you know, to build a have a grass pitches every year, surely you go to, how can you only go to, when we have a match, you go to what they call it, that is not good looking. We need to. So, you see, the pitches are very important. Pitches. And to maintain it is very simple. To maintain it is very simple. I learned that Remo Star have a very good pitch, and they have been maintaining it. And it's an individual thing. So, we can maintain good pitches. All these continental teams you see, Arsenal and so on, they don't train on their pitches. They have where they train. They just come and train. They don't train there. Go to Europe, go to Europe. They don't come and train there. It's only the only time they train there is that maybe they have continental and the visiting teams when you have continental, you allow them one training session or two. You know? In Europe. Or World Cup qualifier or European Nations qualifier. But during their league matches, if for example Arsenal goes to Man City to play, they just find the fear they will train when they get to Man City. They won't go to Man City to play. They will go and find where to train and do their training. So we can still do those things here. It's easy to do. It's not a rocket science. It's not difficult. It's only that we need to do that. We need to do that.
10: Thank you very much, Quicksilver, Stephanos Opala. Talking to Ross on this one. Now let's go to the next one. Yes, I know that we have other challenges. I mean, I'm talking about political insecurity, economic challenges. When we compare the buying power, the purchasing power of Nigerian clubs to other clubs on the continent. However, there are some clubs in some countries whose currencies were not that strong, but they can easily buy players from Nigeria. I'm talking about Tanzania. Tanzania is not one of the best countries in Africa when you look at, when you look at the economy, stability and all of that. But they find a way to do it. What do you think we can do to bridge the gap? Because it's clear that the gap between our league and the continental competitions is very open. If the champions can only emerge on the final day by winning away in Lagos, that shows certain level of competitiveness. However, when we go on the continent, it looks like what is very competitive here in Nigeria, the gap is there on the continent. How can we close the gap? What do you think we can do, Nigerian clubs?
9: Let me tell you one thing. Are we serious? Are we ready? Those in the administration, they know the right thing to do to be able to make Nigeria to go to the next level. But for us to have the will to do it, what is it there to do? Do you understand me? You have a national team of Nigeria. There's nobody, no player from the club side. Even during the last World Qualifier, Nations Cup, even during the last Nations Cup. Then how do you build your country's team, football? It's because if one or two were playing, two or three were playing, the other players who are playing here in Nigeria will be looking forward that if he does well, he will be invited to the national team to play.
10: Motivation.
9: We did it with Keshi now, you remember?
10: Yes.
9: We registered 6 players from the home base team. And three we are playing. Even before the Nations Cup, so about 6 we are playing or 5 we are playing when we are playing qualifiers. It was only when we went to the Nations Cup that we now invited and trained and introduced. There were about 3 or 4. But about 2 of them, remember Babuno. You remember Subike, we were supposed to be playing, but he had this thing when we were training in Portugal with Gabriel, you know, these are the one of the midfield that's supposed to be playing in midfield. But because both of them stayed in the room and they were sick on the same medical district. So then they couldn't travel with us. So by the time they later they recovered and joined us in the training, joined us in South Africa, we were about 1 week or 10 days to go and they've not been training and they can't be fit. So those were far and so on. These are, so you need to, we need to do that. Let me tell you what is scaring everybody. To train them and bring them to that level that those coaches will want is always very difficult. I remember when we were with Keshi. Keshi in fact told me and said, I was taking control of invitations to invite some of the players. I made the first list of the invitations. Yeah, asked me to make it. I made the first list with Valet. And we submitted it. And what happened? So he told me and said, you don't, anybody from second division league, that's put what you call NNL or what? NNL? Then if we don't pick a player from NNL, if we have to pick a player from NNL, then he is the one to invite. So go to the Premier League, Nigerian Premier League, and pick players. But from NNL, he is the one, that is the nationwide league or whatever you call it, that he is the one to pick players from there. And we were picking players, and then the first day we started that, I told him, Keshi, we have to be calm with these boys. We have to, even before we call them to camp, he said, why? Because after 1 week or two, we ask all of them to go. Because you will not see anything good coming out from them. But if we keep quiet, because I've been in the league, if we just cool down and continued to, then you see they will pick up. After first 1 week, Keshi told me, I said, no, he's tired of this. I said, Keshi, remember what he said? I said it, but then he said, okay, you continue. And we got something out of it. So that is what is scaring people. That is what is making people to run away from the players. Not that they don't want to invite some players, but they need to do that. Because that will take our football to the next level. So that these players, when they are playing in Nigeria, they are all born in Nigeria. And they play for the Nigerian League for 1 or 2, 3 years. Then they play for the national team. They go outside to play and come back. there will be a lot of changes, but the mentality and everything. The first of all, you have the Nigerian mentality of how to culture, Nigerian football culture. Then again, European football culture. Not only those that have only European football culture. Sometimes, then weather conditions are so, acclimatization, sometimes those who were not born here. So I'm not saying that you don't invite people, whether they, as long as they are Nigerian, we are looking for good players. But we can now move it up. Out of 20 players invited to camp, 3 players, you have about 5 or 6 home-based players, if they can make the team. And when you're inviting some of these players, you do it by merit. Not by merit.
11: By merit.
9: That was exactly what we did. That was exactly what we did.
11: By merit, this
9: my friend, is that because if that was the case, I don't think I would have been where I ended up at football. Because if it's to give me, my parents don't have even one naira to give to anybody. They don't have the name to come and take anybody. So,
11: quick favor.

0: come from what diabetes. So the condition we get now, one way they wear them out easily. And yesterday's game, the final, it was a five setter. So you can imagine also the challenge we need to, like, personally in his head, the battle in the fight with himself. I need to get over this one, because perhaps he no go get another chance to win a Grand Slam as long as Yannick day around, Alcaraz they come back, and perhaps even Djokovic insists say Insti gets more in his tank after all. You know, Serena Williams, they come out.
1: And one thing we've not mentioned is the Real Madrid elections. It has come and gone. Florentino Perez claimed 65% of the votes to beat promising candidate Riquelme. All this while, you know, he's been going unopposed.
0: You know what I think? Now you go bring that guy, come on, sir. Because why are you linking everybody that is not related to that you know if you remotely buy them out of their contract to Real Madrid when you become president? Like, it's either you are that much of an newbie for this space,
1: just one creates buzz,
0: or exactly, or truly,
1: and he actually created a buzz.
0: That buzz not be good one. Some PR are good, even in politics, and some can be very, very bad, even in politics still. I think that's one way in create for himself and for the football club. Now, ridiculous, because where you go, they say we want to sign Erling Haaland, and you force the hand of Erling Haaland and representatives to won't even
1: deny.
0: Sue. You deny, they won't even sue. You, if I be voter for that football,
1: no, we'll
0: this is not the kind of president we want.
1: Even Jurgen Klopp, too.
0: Yeah, you still mention Jurgen Klopp.
1: That one, the agents don't come deny everything, say no.
0: Now, which kind of president you be? The type we could just put out fake everything. Story for, yeah, I mean, for me, so I felt like Fiorentina don't do them again. Don't go bring, you know, how would they do that? Except for Nigeria politics, would they
1: look at it divide everywhere?
0: Yeah, just go bring one guy, put on there as the major opposition to your reign, and then you know, obviously, you'll come back. But even before the announcement of that result, they don't really,
1: yes, they don't they lead.
0: Mourinho said, even they wear Real Madrid shirts, they
1: say
0: they
1: that snap in
0: picture. AI, they'll be AI, it'll be AI. Mourinho don't already wear Real Madrid shirts.
1: 090-44-88-9. So Florentino Perez, he got 65% of the votes, and young challenger at 37, Riquelme, got 35%. He's been president of Real Madrid over two spells for 23 years.
0: That's an African man.
1: He will continue. He don't talk say unless they kill him.
0: That's an African leader.
1: Yeah, unless they kill him, you know the commodity. Hello.
2: Hello. Good morning, Tony.
1: Good morning.
0: Good morning.
1: Go on.
2: Our match against Portugal. I think it's tomorrow.
1: Wednesday.
2: Just play well. As they not go to World Cup, maybe they win Portugal. Maybe win. I don't know why our team are surprised. They are playing some of these foreign friendly matches. They will be coming out to draw. Look at Poland, and they play my withdrawal. I think they should try to make other countries to live in them.
1: Okay.
2: Then that guy that won is the for the first time, because that's not for me. This Florentino Perez, he won't die with Martin. I've been up to that same man, that's why I'm waiting on the video.
1: Naim, he's down 79.
2: He can't metal, he's up to that, he's not going to Africa again.
0: I believe you. But if you go check out, he gets African blood.
1: Why is it that if the thing is bad?
0: No, it's not bad, though.
1: You the attributant to Africa.
0: No, it's not bad. Should be that people elect them. Are we saying that all those people serve their head not correct?
1: No, but sometimes you could just look and say, I don't do now.
0: Kings not the reign until their pass. After all.
1: Hello.
0: After Elisa, he died for there.
2: Hello.
1: Good morning.
2: Hello.
1: Good morning.
2: Good morning, Tony.
1: Good morning to you.
2: I agree
0: with you too.
2: Jimmy, the Gunners man.
1: Okay, go on.
2: This World Cup is a 4 years competition. It's not everybody that they watch 2002 World Cup like today to watch it. You know? So I am really feeling, I feel so excited that I'm going to watch the World Cup again.
1: Okay.
2: So I thank God for that. Okay. As for Peter, anything, he's not dying, he's going to retire.

0: I think he's very, very, very, very. He has done well. Has done well for football. Has been a very good career for him.
1: Okay. I'm sure he would listen to the advice of his doctors.
0: It's all right.
1: Okay, they say he's doing well. He collapsed after 65 minutes.
2: The problem with that, when you tell the man, say, yeah, okay. Wait until say you tell him. By the way, yesterday, I don't know whether the English players, they feel any kind scare.
1: Because of the shooting?
2: Yeah, because of the shooting. But that's the US for you.
1: So nine people got injured. You know this World Cup. This World Cup, they're very funny. So for the camp of England in Kansas, you get where they shoot. For the camp of Switzerland, they say snake fooled the area. Mm. Snake don't go bite Granny Jackal.
2: Mexico get their own. Maybe Canada. Well, we never
1: they get their own. Say, enough you stay for American soil for more than 24 hours. Go back to your Mexico.
2: So I did surprise say people even they drag FIFA over that decision to, first off, say, you know, if you carry water bottle, enter stadium. I'm surprised that. Maybe people just want to use drag FIFA for the sake of dragging. Because I know that the rule is universal. You know if you carry certain kind of water bottle, enter inside a stadium. You remember for Boaki? Now, for how many meters away from the stadium, they don't already they search you and then they come out, you know, any kind material with you on your way,
1: so you know, you
2: pose,
1: you,
2: if you so pose a threat, even you know, you didn't even think I would enter,
1: you know, say, the people, you know, I go use Mourinho, you know, I go use Mourinho. Mourinho get one famous quote about CCTV. He say, if you check, not only the criminals or the people, but wait, if you don't get plan to take that, your water bottle to take stone somebody,
2: why you can actually buy. From inside the stadium. And if you know if you afford that, after you don't pay $500 or $1,000 to go watch the, you know, go comfy buy another water for inside stadium. I better go. But they've also relaxed it. They don't tell them, say, well, you know, go if you bring in a reusable or any hard
1: it can they stone people.
2: Who knows if you even conceal them with
1: different stuff. And you know, anything that they see as security threat. Now for the good of everybody. Hello.
3: Hello. Good morning, Tony.
1: Good morning.
3: Good morning.
2: Good morning.
3: Tony, where's our man? Senior man.
1: He did come. He's unavailable. Okay. He's unavailable today.
3: Okay. But Tony, our marshal is Portuguese. The last time, it was a humiliation. They beat us. Mostly. But this time around, we are not going to the World Cup. They are going to the World Cup. They are going to be scared of injuries. Like according to you, I like what you said, the way you put it. Cristiano Ronaldo, maybe he played about 10 or 15 of the last match. Because they believe Africa is a physical team. So they want to compare our match with Congo, DR. Then my man, Djokovic. Nobody can shoot me, sure. It's like as you are now. The call of your mom for you and your son from that your studio to Jack and Dale or the other bridge. You know the scores.
1: But which scores?
3: Your son.
1: You talk for yourself. Not they talk for me.
2: Wait, what did they talk?
1: You say, hey, make me and my son run. Yeah, I know this cause. Which cause?
2: I know that you know Patience Okon-George.
1: Which cause?
2: She did her fastest time in 80. In fact, when she was in her prime, she no do the kind numbers which she do just over the weekend here.
1: And she's
2: and she don't pass her prime.
1: Yeah, she go towards 40.
2: You get 40, 41 year old athletes them where they dust people who supposed to be.
1: No, he said that whatever I said is correct. To say you can cheat, you actually cannot cheat nature. You know, if you cheat nature, nature at some point go show. But not this one he talks, say my son go dust. Which
2: that cheat nature and that thing. But to
1: which dust?
2: To rule out say a like an old timer. No, if you get one last dance, now that you lie.
1: Let's go for a break. Make him talk on. We'll bring Jason because Jason will gap him, Papa. Let's go for a break. Will they come?

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0: It's the Sports Machine on your frequency of Champion Sports Radio, Bula FM. You know, it's where we give you all the news that you can use. Anthony Beckett, Deremos, my name this morning. Let me tell you that on the console, one man presses the right buttons. Sharafadina Konibelo Kolima, Baba Fawaz, Adenia Debanjo Ogunsheye is right here right now. He will break it down very, very nicely. Joseph Obisheson Abdul Hamid Mohamed, all the way from the FCT. Victor Ohanitimideva Adeyemi, and of course, Ed Team Mbotidem all capped this morning. We are raring to go. There are 3 days to go before the World Cup starts in USA, Canada, and Mexico. And former captain of the Super Eagles of Nigeria, William Troost Ekong, this morning is expressing plenty of regret over Nigeria's non-qualification for the Mondial. He says, we had what it takes to qualify, but we did not qualify. Yes, a big, big regret coming all the way from William Troost Ekong this morning.
1: We lost a lot of momentum at the start of the qualification campaign, dropped a lot of points, so we were always playing catch-up. So I think from the moment that Eric Schell came in, the coach who is now the coach of the Super Eagles, he did a fantastic job to get us back on track and give us a chance through the playoffs. But it wasn't easy, and I think when we faced Congo in the final and losing out on the penalties was a really sad day for everyone. And I think really tough, especially if you look at the players that we have in this generation. And I think they were so driven to be at the World Cup, and for me also would have been the last chance. And so it's emotional, but I'm looking forward to the tournament either way. Of course, I wish we would have been there as a team as well.
0: One man agrees with William Troost Ekong this morning, says it is devastating. He's currently in the camp of the Super Eagles as they prepare to take on Portugal. Portugal, by the way, are going to the World Cup. Nigeria not going to the World Cup. Terry Murphy this morning says it is devastating for the fans and equally devastating for the players, the coaching crew of the Nigeria national team at the Super Eagles.
2: Unfortunately, 2 years and two World Cups in a row, we haven't been there. It's devastating for the fans, but I think even more for us too. Because the next World Cup, I am 31, most of the squad will be 31, 32, 33. It's almost impossible for us to be there if we're being totally honest now. If you look at the Super Eagles, the oldest right now is maybe 29 or 30. I think the semi, no? About 30 or 31. Yeah, that's what I'm saying. So it's quite difficult, man. Yeah, so for some of us, maybe we might watch it from home or probably whoever is hosting. Yeah, so it's devastating for us, telling our children or telling the story that we had two chances to be in the World Cup and we blew. Yeah, that's horrible to see. Horrible. Yeah.
0: You should say they don't realize. They don't realize, say, like this one, I know, say, no, ever go World Cup, Terry Murphy. I feel sorry for him, but they don't realize.
3: If I be coach, Terry Murphy don't go out from like this moment. In fact, from after that interview, who says a 31-year-old not people? How old is Cristiano Ronaldo?
0: You know they see the truth. So you want us to be carrying 40-year-olds to the World Cup?
3: If not them qualify the team for the World Cup, why not? So are you saying that at 31 you know people play African football? Wait, what do they do there now? What do you want? You want to go win AFCON? Now our biggest problem is that.
0: So you don't like his honesty.
3: The honesty also shows it shows the character. That honesty shows we not get the culture of winners for our team. I listen to William Troost Ekong and I say, yes. Now the same thing, Terry Murphy, they talk, yes. Now because of I not get the winning culture inside that team, because otherwise we now lost all those games that we lost initially. It no matter. No, see
0: the draw.
3: The losses, yes. If it not happen, the reason why it happened is because of the anyhowness. Everybody just show, once your name don't do the list, just show up for camp as you like. Come catch cruise, come flex. Then they carry you go contact penne. All the babes and where they contact penne. Then they come wait. Then they come meet on her for hotel. Come greet on her. You like the showmanship, but you don't like to do the work. The problem with that team now because they're not get winning. You know, if you tap into the anointing of Victor Osimhen alone to carry you all the way, if he carry you one match, two matches, enough he carry you for six or seven matches. You need the collective to carry that character of every game we play, we must win. But because it was lacking, that's why we are where we are today. Eric Shea said, try your own. But it was just too late because now the same mentality the players and we don't need drop points, they come from back, carry enter the game against DR Congo.
4: And that's why they're not going to do
3: that. That's
4: World
3: why they're
4: Cup.
3: Not going. So all these devastating,
4: for someone like Terry Murphy, who never go to the World Cup.
3: I don't know. See, he should never be invited to the Super Eagles, not after this thing that in talk. So you are saying that at 30, I'm not fit count. So if I call you, come say I can't play for the World Cup.
4: You know what?
3: Tell me, say,
4: you know what?
3: Hey, coach,
4: you know what?
3: Now, that's why I can't.
4: Let's listen to him again. Let's say you don't get something there. Let's listen to him again. Terry Murphy.
3: Or maybe you don't understand what's in talk.
2: Unfortunately, 2 years, two World Cups in a row, we haven't been there. It's devastating for the fans, but I think even more for us too. Because the next World Cup, I am 31. Most of the squad will be 31, 32, 33. It's almost impossible for us to be there if we're being totally honest now. If you look at the Super Eagles, the oldest right now is maybe 29 or 30. I think the semi, no? About 30 or 31. Yeah, that's what I'm saying. So it's quite difficult, man. Yeah, so for some of us, maybe we might watch it from home or probably whoever is hosting. Yeah, so it's devastating for us, telling our children or telling the story that we had two chances to be in the World Cup and we blew. Yeah, that's horrible to see. Horrible. Yeah.
4: There are about 22 players in the camp of the Super Eagles of Nigeria as we speak. 22 players are training to play against Portugal on Wednesday, June 10. Let's look at their ages. Francis Uzoho is 27. Ato Okonkwo is 24. Maduka Okoye is 26. If you add 4 years to these ones, their ages, it means say by the next World Cup, Uzoho will be 31. Maduka Okoye will be 30. Ato Okonkwo will be 28. Let's leave those one. Zaidu Sanusi is 28, going to be 32 by the next World Cup. Igo Ugbu, who got injured, is 26. He will be 30 that time. Now, what in the guy they try to talk with this? So he don't go check all their passport. He don't go check their ages. Semi Ajayi is 32. He will be, by that time, he will be 36. Bruno Onyemaechi is 27. Emmanuel Fernandez is 24. Calvin Bassi is 26. Bright Osai Samuel is 28. Abdullahi Bewene is 21. Wilfred Onyeyendi is 29. Add 4, he will be 33 that time. You want to carry the oldest team to the World Cup if they even qualify. Philip Otele, 27. Frank Onyeka, 28. Fisayo Bashiru, 25. Tochukwu Nnadi, 22. Rafael Onyedika, 25. Alex Iwobi is 30. Obo, 30. Let me tell you that Samuel Chukwueze is 27. Alhassan Yusuf, 25. Terem Murphy, when just talk now, is 27. By that time, he will be 31. We have, of course, Rafiu Durosimi has left camp. He's at 23. Moses Simon is 30. Paul Onuachu, 32. Ako Adams is 26. And who did it again? Oseni, 23.
3: The average age of Belgium, Sweden, Australia, Senegal, where they go this World Cup, now almost the same thing with waiting our own go be by the time we they go, that's 2030. If Terry Murphy, you know, won't go, make him retire from football. So you are saying that now, as a club director, this boy, they tell me now, I say, at 30, man, no counter now.
4: 31.
3: Even from now. You know they play retirement football. That's what I'm saying.
4: But for 30, for you though, for 30, now 1 year contract they give them now.
3: If you sabi play.
4: Not 1 year, most times.
3: If you keep fit, we don't see players where hit 35, see they play football. And see they play football at the highest level. We don't see players at 30. 30 not be the oldest age. And at 30, if you don't they reason retirement, it means say you're not even serious for the football initially. You're not serious, you just want to come make money and then come out go. At 30, when what be named Yature hitting peak. Yature was 29, 30. He was knocking on 35 self before the cutter say, thank you very much. Come and be going. So Terry Murphy now they tell us, hey, we not fit count on players like him. Now AFCON no one can play. Make him no come play AFCON. We go use small boys and go play AFCON. Me they go out.
4: Let's leave the Super Eagles. Let's talk about the Super Falcons, because later today they play another friendly match. On Friday, they took on Senegal, beat Senegal by 2-1. Justin Madugu is right here, says, of course, they want to go, they want to do better in today's friendly, while reflecting on the 2-1 success against the Senegalese. You know that this is a preparatory for the WAFCON 2026.
5: For us, it's not just about winning. Like I said, we are analyzing the performance of the players and looking at what we could do if we get into the competition. Those options that we want to possibly try in the competition are the things that we are really more concerned about. But like I said, winning is important because it boosts the confidence of the players. It also boosts you know, the morale of the team generally. But then, for us, it is not unfortunate. And just like they have seen, we have also watched them. So everybody will go back, you do your own analysis and come up with another team that will play. We are trying as much as possible to see that most of the players that are in camp, we give them some playing time, and then we also see what they can do. It's not about playing 90 minutes. Sometimes you don't need to play 90 minutes to be able to convince us that, yes, you have something to offer. So we will try as much as possible to also give others a chance so that we can see what they two can do based on the options they are working on. And then see how it goes from there.
4: See how it goes from there. Staying with the Super Falcons of Nigeria, let's talk to Toni Payne. You know that she can cause pain to the opponents. She's a utility player. She says it's all about maintaining high standards as they, of course, approach the fast-approaching WAFCON. Toni Payne this morning, take it away.
6: I think the last WAFCON we did really well. Obviously, we won. So I think it's just going to be keeping our level, keeping together, getting to know each other better. And the competitions are always getting better every year. And I think it's shown today that we're growing in our connection. It may take us a little bit of time, but we always figure it out on the pitch. And I think there's not anything crazy to change, but to keep building on what we've already.
4: What say you? They play again today against the Senegalese.
3: Well, it's a friendly game. A tune-up game, not very close to the WAFCON. The girls just need to go out there and, you know, do it and then do the first time, get a win, just help the confidence. Also, you know, give the fans who'll be showing up at the stadium some good entertainment. Also, use that stage to make statements, because I like what Asisato Shola did, you know, when he scored against Senegal in the first leg. It was a very, very strong message he sent out, not just to the footballing community for Nigeria, but also, you know, the government. And I guess that these girls are going to, or women or ladies if you like, they're going to use every occasion we then get to remind us of, you know, why we did here in the first place. Yes, they are the champions of a continent. Yes, they are the most successful national team in Africa. And, you know, why not use that stage, you know, to pass message. And if not that one, as I said, used to do, I'm sure that, you know, you don't follow the comments them since that game and how much, you know, accolade she's been getting. I know they're not going to distract them. They'll show up again today and they get the job done. I just, you know, in a friendly match, maybe they just go there and enjoy themselves. Leave the coach to do all the hard work.
4: Let's give you the first words of Zadok Yohana. Over the weekend, he made a switch to the Premier League, where, of course, he's now set to play for Brighton and Hove Albion. The man, of course, is talking to us this morning. Chelsea missed him. Newcastle missed him. But Zadok Yohana is a player of Brighton and Hove Albion. Let's listen to him.
7: Development, the way they develop players, because I'm watching Premier League games a lot, so I know the teams are used like young players, and Brighton is one of them. They are really good at developing young talents. I'm really happy, that's why, because I know where I came from. Yeah, I want to make my family proud, and which I did. Yeah, they are really happy. They're so happy. I will give everything I have for the team, and I really want to win the trophies with the team.
4: Zadok Abu Yohana. He's 18 years old. He's a right winger, and he has his future right there in front of Emoji.
3: Well, I know the things he knows about Brighton, but we also know that, you know, at the end of the day, you're gonna need to go there and prove that you deserve, you know, a spot in the team. It's the Premier League. Brighton might not be a title contender any season, but they have expectations, and I hope that, you know, the excitement, the euphoria of having to make that move and you being in the spotlight now, no go, you know, overwhelm this young Nigerian, and he has a chance to go there and do something phenomenal. I hope that, you know, he hits that mark, and just want to wish him all the very best.
4: 090-44-889, 090-41-889. Those are the numbers that you want to call this morning. If you want to be a part of the show, let's take our very first call. Hello.
8: Hello, Tony.
4: Good morning.
8: Good morning. Migoji, good morning.
3: Good morning.
8: It's about to the dream. Tony, you see this Zadok Yohana, eh?
4: Mm.
8: That last statement we make, if anyone go win trophies, make clear him out. He just want to go use Brighton, step up. If he performs well there, one season, two seasons, I will be very happy for him because bigger clubs will come for him. He's not winning any trophy now, except maybe the Go Conference League, go win it. Then secondly, Tony, I'm in support of that argument this morning. When do big coach you know understand? What Terrell Murphy said is not wrong. Terrell Murphy, you know, they talk about him himself as one single player that is 31, that will be 31 by next World Cup. You are looking at an entire squad. Now, what did they talk? So, he's not only in the 31 if he plays. But we are talking about where the whole team don't they hit 30. If he's saying go play now, we go say he put personal interest over national interest. Now, it's sounding real. And you see, Bigo good morning.
4: Okay, thank you very, very much. Your frequency of champions, you want to say something?
3: So, where I did disagree is, why all of a sudden we think, say, 30-year-olds not fit play football for Africa? You want me to give you the list of countries where they can... Brazil, they carry over 11 players
4: that are
3: 30 and above 30 to the World Cup.
4: Out of 26.
3: Out of 26. Qualifying from that, their confederation. I don't understand that African football don't is so difficult that we not fit get 30-year-olds. Osimhen at 30 not supposed to play football. Unless we turn out, they tell us, we say, you know...
4: That's not what they're telling you.
3: No, unless now we tell them to try to tell us.
4: That's not what they're telling you.
3: So,
4: hello.
3: As a collective.
4: Yeah. Good morning.
3: Even as a collective.
4: Good morning.
3: How about?
9: Yeah, OG, I greet you.
3: I greet you too.
9: I totally support OG. If Terrell Murphy is already sowing the seeds of discomfort and disillusion, he should just keep his mouth shut. Seriously, if he feels his body is telling him he cannot make it, oh, well and good, no problem. You can withdraw from the team. Don't give us rubbish vibes. It's not proper for a footballer of his nature to start saying that on national radio. It's poor, very poor of him.
4: You didn't tell us your name.
9: And my name is Adekunle, I said it.
4: You know, say Ronaldo. I don't know if Ronaldo's example is a good. Ronaldo is the oldest outfield player in this World Cup. Oldest. Second oldest player in the whole of the World Cup. Oldest player in his team.
3: And Portugal qualified from Europe. They carry players.
4: You know what I'm saying?
3: Over seven players. Where they over the age of 39, Portugal can carry go this World Cup. Ronaldo now one of them.
4: So
3: you think that the coach is not going to rely on this?
4: Let's also not go back to that team when you first talk.
3: Maybe not the problem be that. Because I don't talk.
4: Yes.
3: Say make I don't talk.
4: Not talk.
3: Maybe not because of say the players and when will they carry go most of them. Well, no. I don't say most of them because this team, most of the players where they did this team, na foreign born players.
4: No. Terrell Murphy na foreign born.
3: No, I just talk. Maybe because I know they count him again. He's an ex Super Eagles player, in my opinion, and as far as I'm concerned.
4: So the team where you won't talk, it day for our mouth. And it's not just a football thing. We get plenty of people for Nigeria. We get, in quotes now, questionable age. So there's the age and then there's the football age. So you know what they talk. Yes, you know what they
3: Semi
4: talk.
3: Semi Ajayi was not born here. Semi Ajayi see they play football.
4: He's
3: all being a first choice goalkeeper for Nigeria now.
4: No, I just tell you.
3: You mentioned 22 players where they
4: come
3: Lisbon today.
4: Yes.
3: Of those 22 players, the ones where they're born for Nigeria, maybe not like, maybe 10. We know waiting will happen by 2030. Those 10 feet don't come up for the... He should speak for himself. And I'm saying that for people like him, we already know. He don't already see your future. Make him give us space. The AFCON is not the biggest challenge for Nigeria. That is not the biggest.
4: We are talking about 4 years from now.
3: 4 years from
4: AFCON
3: now.
4: AFCON is next year.
3: We already have... Okay, so he's going to hopefully he comes back and he comes back.
4: You can play
3: better.
4: The AFCON.
3: You see all those Benjamin? No, who they talk about? tell him off, you know, in my conversation. We know the right story about tell him off again because he don't retire. Benjamin Fred, those guys, small boys. What's it be? Philip Otele. What's it be? This Aziz Lawal. Those boys are enough. If those boys,
4: you know, you talk about those ones too. You talk about mainstay for Super Eagles. All those them Paul Onwuachu. All those them Osimhen. All those ones.
3: he not be mainstay now, making come out himself for the conversation.
4: All those one by time one Bali come back, all those one now in the talk now.
3: One Bali no go come back on collection for Otto Konko hand.
4: Let's go for a break. When we come back, action will continue. There's something in OG. They try talk in the talk am, but you not see the talk am. Let's go for a break with the come.
2: Unfortunately, 2 years and two World Cups in a row, we haven't been there. It's devastating for the fans, but I think even more for us too. Because the next World Cup, I am 31. Most of the squad will be 31, 32, 33. It's almost impossible for us to be there if we're being totally honest now. If you look at the Super Eagles, the oldest right now is maybe 29 or 30. I think the semi, no? About 30 or 31. Yeah, that's what I'm saying. So it's quite difficult, man. Yeah, so for some of us, maybe we might watch it from home or probably whoever is hosting. Yeah, so it's devastating for us. Telling our children or telling the story that we had two chances to be in the World Cup and we blew. Yeah, that's horrible to see. Horrible. Yeah.
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0: You're welcome. Welcome back. It is a Sports 360 right here on Sports Radio. Good morning, people. Anthony Becker Deremo is my name. Adeni Adebanjo Ogunseye is right here. And together, we'll break it down nicely. 3 days to go before the FIFA World Cup in Mexico, USA, and Canada. Adeni, once again, good morning.
1: Yes, good morning to you, Anthony Becker Deremo. I don't know if you realize it, but Sports 360 degrees is a tongue twister. If you talk on three times, sharp, sharp.
0: You try.
1: Well, no, I don't do it before. You know what?
0: Sports 360 degrees.
1: Put the degrees for the end. Three times. I don't know if I can give you four times because I need like people easy
0: okay, tasks. Okay, so make a warm up. So if I not do it today, I go do it another day.
1: No problem.
0: Anyway, welcome to the show. We are counting down. Counting down to the FIFA World Cup. It's regrettable that Nigeria is not there, but it's the World Cup. We need to talk about the World Cup. We must talk about the World Cup. The world does not revolve around Nigeria. Next time, you see how they paint them now. You could tell from the admission of Terrell Murphy and, of course, William Troost-Ekong earlier on, they paint them. Reality don't they set in. Perhaps reality goes set in one final time on Wednesday when they take on Portugal. The Portuguese player are going to tell them, say, bye-bye, and I go watch us for World Cup. Maybe at that time, they'll come realize what really happened to them. Terry Murphy don't talk, and I know say for in life, he no go World Cup. He know. Yeah, you look me, he know now, but he know.
1: I'm not one to... I can't even do it to talk down on athletes because I believe that to get to that level where you become an elite athlete, I said it already this morning, you obviously go down summon so many challenges, you go down jump and cross and successfully wave so many hurdles. But I don't believe that in football, if you they play for Africa at age 30, you should not be able to play and qualify for any tournament. Like, I don't believe that argument. I don't go ever day where anybody they make and say it's not possible. And we don't know what the level of, you know, football, the standard, what it will be like in the next.

0: next 3 years. I mean, we don't even know what it will be like in the next 12 months. But I know one thing for a fact, that a player today fits sets the goal of making the World Cup in 2030. And it doesn't matter if that player is 12, 15, 18, or 29, or will be 30 or 31 come that 2030. It just shows that we have, well, in him, a player we really no send. Terry Murphy not be mainstay for the Super Eagles. If you they get the chance at the expense of players like then Kelechi Iheanacho, the likes of
1: make what, the most of it.
0: Make the most of it. I don't imagine it bother me like that. I heard a Super Eagles player say come 2030, we will not qualify for the World Cup because we will be 30-31. Players, they be 30 today, they fight with their national team coaches. They ask them, why am I not on the plane with this team to the World Cup? I helped qualify this team. If you help qualify a team for the World Cup at 30, why you not go and play for the World Cup? Who will they play against? They go give us Malawi next time, we know if he beats. Or they go give us Kenya play next time, we know if he beats. That tells you the mentality of this kind of players there.
1: Okay, let's talk about Christian Eriksen. It has been revealed that he's a functional. It work. He's a functional defibrillator. Saved his life after he collapsed again during a football match. Denmark last night were playing a friendly match with Ukraine. Eriksen put his hand to his chest before falling down to the floor in Odense as, of course, cameras are panned away. It was reminiscent of what happened some 5 years ago when Denmark were playing in Euro 2020 against Finland. In that case, he had a heart attack. The defibrillator actually did the work when he's supposed to do, and medical staff are saying that he's okay. His wife, Sabrina, was by his side all through, but thanks to the defibrillator, thing we're supposed to happen, bad thing we're not supposed, we're supposed to happen, not going to happen. Yes, it gets machine when they for inside in chest, when they send electric shock to in heart, the machine they work, OG.
0: The machine they work, the doctor we put them there last time around, Morten Borsen, he said the thing they work, he confirmed them.
1: Because the thing they confirm, because something for happen yesterday.
0: I remember the double doctor did a show many months ago, that's still on this Eriksen. That Sabrina way they by inside today, been beg him that year.
1: The woman did it all through yesterday.
0: Say make him stop. After that one, what happened? After that major scare, say make him stop to play football. The boy say, they play for Wolfsburg as we
1: did. Yes,
0: football.
1: Yes.
0: But, you know, sometimes, you know, these things, as human beings, what we be, some people, they like push themselves to the very end of their limits. I guess that's, you know, this now cats with 9 lives. Maybe 2 don't go now. It remains 7.
1: That time, reports had it that his heart stopped for 5 minutes and he not suffer brain damage. Sabrina, talk to your husband.
0: Sabrina, don't talk.
1: Talk to your husband again.
0: Your husband need to hear what. He get coconut head.
1: They say that thing I save him. The thing they walk. It they walk. He charging heart. Send electric shock. Go to the thing not come. He not come suffer cardiac arrest. Ah. Technology, now technology, now save this man. No, you don't know the kind of heart where you get. You go to talk, say, do you know where I am? Do you know? Yeah, just you go just put your hand on your chest. You know, they go with that.
0: You don't go,
1: you know, they go with that. Technology, something different in chest when they fire the heart up as the thing just as the heart as the thing just sends, say, ah, danger. The thing just kicking. Nice save him last night. If not, something bad for happen. But Sabrina, I just got to beg you. Tell Baba me Baba rest. Baba is 34. Rest.
0: 34?
1: Yes.
0: Where they go walk up?
1: May he rest.
0: Okay.
1: May not even go this walk up again.
0: But you go hard though. Which one you think say good day more difficult to accept? Like him accepting say this heart condition thing. You know, if you go this walk up, or the team dropping him.
1: Well, now that's for the doctors to decide. The fact is that thing they work, and that thing don't work for the last 5 years. Maybe the team, maybe the battery don't they lose. Maybe they go check out.
0: So, I think that it would be a bigger disservice if now you did drop them.
1: So see, this is what Denmark has decided to do. So the Danish national team says that they would indeed offer fresh support in terms of they want to look at measures. Following this incident last night, they want to look at special measures that would support devastated players after, you know, Eriksen collapsed again. Then go take special measures when we say go help the team. Denmark team doctor, he named Morten Boesen, says that defibrillator which was installed after that incident in 2021 saved his life. And then the Danish Football Association director Peter Moller confirmed that special measures have now been put in place to help devastated members of the squad overcome the shock incident. The likes of William Osula, the likes of Patrick Chinaza Dogu, of course, these two, when you check them very, very well, they are Nigerian. They have Nigerian heritage. These two are set to hold talks with Brian Reimer as part of the plans. They won't use dialogue. They won't use counseling. Like I said, they still they shock. So special measures are going to be put in place, and who knows how this thing will come, you know, turn out. They go ensure, say, family members, they around, parents, friends, so that this shock, they go cushion this shock.
0: It's a, once again, not a very, very good sight. Yesterday, while the game was going on, locally, and a former Arsenal player, the King, remember, the Danish guy. Nicholas Bentner. Yeah, he was on duty, TV duties during the game, and the heartbreak way him feel from just seeing that thing alone. You know, he couldn't go on with, you know, the job we get to do. And I guess that
1: Denmark did not qualify for this World Cup. They did not.
0: So
1: they lost to the Czech Republic.
0: Yeah,
1: the playoffs.
0: That was in the playoffs. Yes. Mm. Anybody with the close to Eriksen go, obviously they talk the same thing where the wife don't talk many years ago.
1: Sabrina, right?
0: Yes, same making stop. But if you went from that very scary situation to playing for Brentford, for Manchester United, and still they play for the national team, then can't even go join Wolfsburg. Yeah, I don't know, but I think that it'd be hard to convince that kind of person, say, this thing ain't gonna take your life.
1: Let me tell you that players of Switzerland have been shown a red alert. They've been given a red alert warning not to wander too far from their camp, because outside of their camp is surrounded by snakes. Switzerland, of course, are in San Diego, where they intend to prepare for their World Cup opener against Qatar on June 13. But it's been revealed that their training camp is surrounded by snakes. Snakes. See, may they not wander too far. Make snake not go bite them. Oji, what say you?
0: Maybe at this point, I guess that, you know, the FA.
1: How can you go put them for snake
0: area? Now the FA at this point go need to step up, and the whole idea, because if you not go meet, the thing can come your own.
1: Yes, and they say there are four species of venomous rattlesnake around the area.
0: Please, so now for the FA to either decide, say, may then change the hotel where their team go day, or may them like come up for the city completely. Because I know, say, some people know, probably not get fear for snakes, and some people not even feel see them with eye.
1: So not be say the snakes they live inside the camp, because it's the same situation with Norway. Norway are somewhere in North Carolina where snakes not too far. So chances are that the snakes feel wonder come meet them for where they day.
0: Now for the
1: next snake gonna go bite Erling Haaland and Martin Odegaard.
0: Now for the FA to do something about them, because you know fit tell. You can't just be too careful with things like this.
1: So for Switzerland camp, nah, rattlesnake they nearby.
0: I imagine.
1: For Norway, nah, copperhead snakes nine they nearby.
0: And these are venomous snakes.
1: Yes.
0: That's part of the World Cup story.
1: Siam.
0: That's part of the World Cup story.
1: They're even telling them, say, don't attack the snake. But this snake, this thing, Nigeria for this camp. I want to check something for that snake. That snake body. Hello!
0: For the copperhead.
2: Hello, Anthony.
1: The copperhead on. With the other copper. Anthony, good morning. Hello!
2: Yes, Big OG, I greet you. Good morning.
0: I greet you too.
2: Yes, Anthony and Daniel Desmond, they call this morning.
1: Go on.
2: See, Anthony, people will say, you know who I be. Now, thank God and do. In fact, we don't know where they day today. See, my best advice for Eric is to say, may take a break. It don't happen the first time, God save him. Second time, God save him. I don't pray may happen third time, will make it be wise. Money when don't gather, may go invest time. At least you go help your family. You go sustain them. I don't know what it is the type of football pitch. That one aside. Anthony, you see that telemark ability and the column. That's where you come out, come talk, Anthony. You know, suppose come out, come say that kind of a thing. How many years now we don't groom players, just help us for World Cup and even for AFCON? We're going to damage everything they talk. They say, nobody should expect to play World Cup for in the next 4 years. Because as you said, how many years all these players did? In the next 4 years now, most of them will be 30, 31, 32, 33. That means he's technically telling us that at least none of them should expect to even make World Cup squad. That's waiting the guy to talk. So for me, he shouldn't come out and be interesting. That is for my own. Thank you so much, Anthony.
1: Okay, thank you so very much. Sports Radio Brilla FM is the station. And indeed, this is the place to be. We're counting down. There are three official days to go before the World Cup in Mexico, USA, and Canada. And the action is here. Let me tell you that away from the World Cup, Feyenoord Rotterdam have fired Robin van Persie after 16 months in charge of the club. Onyeka Onwuachi, in on the work. Robin van Persie has been fired by the club. They say there is an internal reorganization. There's an internal reshuffle, and he must go. Go back to where you're coming from. Fired him last night.
0: The people where this thing will pay him pass na punters. Because it was something that, you know, was very synonymous with Van Persie team. Then they score a lot of goals. Then they concede as well. And they'll probably give you plenty of corner kicks. You know, go feet easily predict, or less, you know, maybe then go bring somebody with their familiar again.
1: Maybe they go back to their former coach, you know, Arne Slot.
0: Yeah. I don't know. But I don't think that he was really a bad manager as such. Because aside the fact that that club no really stack up in terms of the quality where they get, he also had plenty of injuries. I think that was even in his first season. Took a gamble on Raheem Sterling with no payoff. I think now all of those kind small decisions. And it just gets how Dutch football administrators, they do their business. I think it's different from any other part of Europe, the way then they run football for the Netherlands. And it doesn't matter whose ox is God, you know, they just do what they go do. Robin van Persie, I mean, the player obviously was phenomenal. Maybe as a manager, you know, be like that in their eyes, but I don't think that he is that bad. Seeing that team and how the team played in those 16 months that he was in charge, I think that they did well, but maybe they don't meet the expectation of the employers. But I think that the team wasn't really that bad.
1: Let me tell you that the Kansas City Police Department is investigating what has been described as a mass shooting. Four miles away from the camp base or the World Cup base of the Three Lions of England. We understand that during the course of the shooting, nine people suffered different types of injuries. And indeed, this is, I don't know, can we call this the negative side of the World Cup? We've talked about snakes now. We just talked about, we're talking about shooting not far away from the base of England.
0: Well, that is societal problem. I don't think it get anything to do with the World Cup. That's that society. It'd be like if you carry AFCON tournaments complete for Nigeria, the kidnapping can only happen for somewhere. I mean, I know that people would try to tie this one with the other one, but they'll not be the same thing. The World Cup caused the shooting. shootings. I mean, if you go check the stats, perhaps every single day for the US,
1: gunshot,
0: you they get incidents like this for every state where you think of. And so, because it happened now and it happened for the city, we also house
1: England.
0: The English national team go obviously amplify, you know, that thing where they happen. But from across the Atlantic, they know, say, this kind of thing, they happen. They know very, very well. Gun control matters for the US and all of that. Now, issue will be, say, anywhere you sit down for the world, they listen to international news, you don't hear and well, and how Americans really, you know, just, they do this kind of thing where then they do. I don't think that, you know, wanting to tie it to the World Cup is doing the World Cup any good. And I'm sure, say, FIFA not even really, but of course, they go take security seriously around England camp now, because who knows where the insanity go hit next.
1: Sports Radio, hello.
3: Hello, Anthony.
1: I greet you,
3: Tony. My name is Opayemi Odigboji.
0: Yes, good morning.
3: I you.
0: Good morning.
3: Yeah, Tony.
1: Yep.
3: You see that Ericsson. I don't know whether the guy just won't commit suicide. I don't know.
1: How?
3: Many people like that, when they say they survive that thing, they know they ever near and again. One caller don't talk, he don't make money. Go and relax. Is it the body that wants to spend the money? You should just go and relax. When I hear dinner, I say, what is this guy? Even the Denmark or the country, why are they even picking the game? Now, then for the telemovie, honestly, the guy is saying the truth. I agree with you, Tony. See, by the time they get to that next World Cup, if Nigeria qualify, now we see that Joanna, and all those ones, they are coming up. If that guy perform, don't you know that there are some other players in Nigeria team now that they will not pick them again? They will pick the younger one. The guy actually knows what he's talking about. So I quite agree with him. Thank you, Donny.
1: So for me, as long as that thing they work, in fact, after, like today now, if Namibi Ericsson, I go to talk to my doctor, may they even come go give me a more advanced defibrillator if there's anything like that.
0: You could probably do.
1: The one even better pass the one which I use.
0: Football now one. Sports, obviously, you know, where they do physical work and then the heart gas to the work, like whether not the veins they pump or the arteries they pump.
1: The one they use now, ICD, then they call them. But there are other types.
0: I guess that there are other physical things where you fit to the do, where fits also, you know, make your heart they pump like that. Maybe not the first one we're supposed to go test. Now be that making first carry Sabrina. Making with Sabrina first go test whether, you know, because for me, I don't think that all this sympathy and empathy where everybody expect, I don't think it's enough to deter this guy from playing.
1: So continuing his Christian Eriksen Christian Eriksen has what they call an ICD. ICD means implantable cardioverter defibrillator. How it is surgically placed inside the body. It is inside the body near in heart. And it constantly monitor in heart rhythm and automatically deliver a shock or pacing if they detect anything dangerous, life-threatening, when they life-threatening to Ericsson. Me, I go say, make him go get maybe even an advanced version of this one. It work. Because if that did not work yesterday, chances are that he would have died. Other types, there's automated external defibrillator. This one is a portable device commonly found in public spaces, airports. I don't know if they order it for our airport too. I don't know. In case person just slump now, they'll go bring the thing come to take on resuscitate out. I don't know whether it did for our malls, whether it did for, their office. I never see them. It's supposed to be for public spaces, shopping centers, malls, hotels, stadium. In case.
0: We not get.
1: And then there's wearable defibrillator. That one a vest, worn by high-risk patients outside the hospital that monitor their heart's activity. So if this thing, maybe you go collect another one, make it the plain ball they go. No problem. The thing they work. Hello.
4: Hello, Anthony. Good morning.
1: I greet you.
4: How was the weekend?
1: Good. Weekend was good.
4: OG, good morning.
0: Yes, good morning.
4: I came to the office last week. Run away, Abi.
0: Ah, no, I did not.
4: No, Allah. Next time, I'll catch you. Antonio, see my family of everything. You'll be talking like this, Abi.
1: Why not? You know, you not see what the technology.
4: So, I want to ask you a question. What is the thing that the man is looking for again? What is he going to win? Is he going to win? Or what?
1: That's for me.
0: He never they go work out.
4: He should go and retire now.
1: He not so they retire.
4: Wait now. Even if that's right, now. By now, we more the guy and I say don't die.
1: Okay.
4: Abi,
1: we have to go now. No, we sorry. We have to go now because we have bills to pay. Let's go for a break, and when we come back, it will be time for hard tackle. It's called defibrillator. Then put that inside in chest. You think they charge in heart? We'll go for a break when they come.
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2: 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The countdown is here. 3 days to go before the FIFA World Cup. And they say if Messi can do it, Cristiano Ronaldo dos Santos Aveiro can do it as well. Let me inform you this morning that at 41 years plus, Cristiano Ronaldo, we're told, is not heading into the 2026 FIFA World Cup as a farewell act. We're told that he's chasing history, and not just any kind of history, but records that could redefine what longevity means in modern football. The 2026 FIFA World Cup, hosted by the USA, Canada, and Mexico, would become the ultimate stage for his final act. Other things being equal, not just to compete, but to complete the only chapter missing from his career book. They say there's one chapter missing, and this chapter, if he write them, winning go this World Cup. The biggest milestone is also the most difficult for Cristiano Ronaldo. If Portugal wins the tournament with Cristiano Ronaldo, if they win the tournament with CR7, he could become the oldest player to ever win a FIFA World Cup. The record currently belongs to one man. He's an Italian. His name is Dino Zoff. Dino Zoff, who lifted the World Cup trophy in 1982 when he was 40 years old. Ronaldo is 41. Messi don't dwam. Can Ronaldo write this chapter in history? Is this Ronaldo's World Cup? My name is Anthony Becker Deremo, and this morning, guess what? One man is in the studio. Like saying no. This man in the dream. And for in dream, in see Ronaldo. Maybe Ronaldo win the World Cup. That's why he's wearing the colors of Portugal this morning. Joseph Obishason. I don't know. But he's wearing the colors of Portugal. Joseph goes against Adeni Adebanjo Ogushe this morning. Joseph Obishason, I put it to you. Is this Ronaldo's World Cup?
3: 100% yes, it is Ronaldo's World Cup. In fact, for every Ronaldo fan out there, they know what Ronaldo is not chasing actively is what comes to him. I'm sure, you know, they were saying, he's going to actively be chasing 1,000. He's just taking it. In fact, at one point, he went on strike, but the 1,000 record would chase him. And of course, you guess what? Because it will happen this year. He's chasing the World Cup. In fact, it has now got to a point. You can tell that the media are actively against Ronaldo. But guess what?
2: How?
3: You go check it out. Should he play? Should he not play? It has been negative. But guess what? He's just taking it easy. I do not care. When he came for Nations League as well, it was negative PR all through. He was not even chasing it. But somehow, he was the one who decided it. And of course, it came to him. So I'm telling you.
2: Okay, Joseph Obishason has fired the first salvo this morning. He's not only dressed in the colors of Portugal, he's rooting for Cristiano Ronaldo and Portugal. Says at 41, Ronaldo will become the oldest player to win and lift the FIFA World Cup. Danny obviously disagrees. Danny, let's hear you.
4: Yes, I disagree, and I disagree strongly. Morocco still did this World Cup. I don't know if you remember what happened in 2022. Morocco still did this World Cup. For Portugal, I don't know about Europe. Oh. Yeah, anything when they like, then they do for that Europe. But you see, as far as the World Cup is concerned,
2: they're not the reason
4: Cristiano Ronaldo. Yeah. Ronaldo, not even. Because there are too many teams with many stars, better teams, complete teams with bigger names, you know, who are younger. Younger, but even if for in team, self, he never be the team. For a team, now Bruno Fernandes, we know Bruno Fernandes. When it comes to the matter where we say, oh yeah, I can't cross the line now, Bruno go the vex. He go the total from the top pitch. So they're not get the character. That Portugal team, they don't have it. And I don't think that this World Cup will
2: see and celebrate.
4: In fact, besides that, Messi still have this World Cup.
2: Okay.
4: You know that Messi is also looking for that final dance. Messi, in fact, if anybody Messi wants to crown this last appearance at the World Cup with the trophy. And I think that of the two, we know the person wearing ginger the hot pass. We know the person will be carrying team.
3: He's talking about ginger. You don't care about ginger. Cristiano Ronaldo has just won the Saudi Arabia PSL.
4: Say that
3: again. Which league? He won the Nations League.
4: Which league?
3: With Portugal.
4: Saudi Arabia? They play football in that country. Is that what they do in that country? That's how they play.
2: Come back to your corner. 090-41889 Is this Cristiano Ronaldo's World Cup? OG has said no. In fact, he has said an emphatic no. As for Joseph Obishe, so he's saying that Ronaldo get him. Ronaldo will drink from the cup, the World Cup, come July 19. Yes, let's take a call at this point in time. Ronaldo wants to write a final chapter in his book. Everything complete. Now, only World Cup nodded here. Is this Ronaldo's World Cup? Is this Ronaldo's World Cup? Very simple question. Hello? Hello?
0: Hello, Anthony.
2: Good morning.
0: Anthony, good morning.
2: Say,
0: yes, Anthony, your people are the work.
2: Say your name. They work.
0: Yes, Anthony, and Daniel, that's one they call. Anthony, listen to this. They say, like I said, no one is expected to be offered a seat in the palace where the king is sitting on the ground. See, Portugal, they are sitting on the ground this morning. For me, as long as they must go there, nothing will not do people. Now, empty and they will go.
2: Okay.
0: Say
2: this one is not Ronaldo's World Cup. Maybe the World Cup on home soil when Portugal, Spain, and Morocco go host them in 2030. That one will be on. If he come back that time, but this one, it should not be him.
3: Now, car we go kill this time.
2: He say what?
3: Now, we go kill this time.
2: Sports Radio, Bro Life FM. I take this call. Hello.
4: Ronaldo fans no get money. Ronaldo fans no get money.
2: Good morning.
5: Hello, good morning, Anthony.
2: Yeah, go on.
5: My name is Andrea Daniel.
2: Go on.
5: I have to go to you. A man I my best friend. That will never fight.
4: Vote.
2: He don't vote for you.
4: Vote and go.
2: He don't vote for you.
4: Just give.
2: He don't vote for you.
4: Just give me your vote.
2: 090-44889 090-41889 Is this World Cup Ronaldo's World Cup? Can Ronaldo win it? Can Portugal win it? Hello.
6: Hello. Good morning, Anthony.
2: Good morning.
6: My name is Kwemosi Daniel.
2: Go on.
6: This season is for Ronaldo. This World Cup, Ronaldo will win it. I go with it.
2: Going with Joseph this morning and Cristiano Ronaldo. Say this one. Now Ronaldo get him. Make everybody go look bush. Go look bush. Because Ronaldo and Portugal will win this one. Hello.
7: Good morning, Anthony.
2: Good morning.
7: Thank you very much. You're on to Ben Felix from Igor. Anthony, you said who's World Cup, Ronaldo?
2: Yes.
7: Joseph, your mouth is draw. Let me tell you, Messi died of football and is there. So it's never Ronaldo's World Cup. He will even smell it. Portugal, sorry for him. Thank you.
2: Who did do that meow? Is this Cristiano Ronaldo's World Cup? Would Ronaldo win it? Ronaldo wants to break the record and set a new one. Hello.
8: Hello.
2: Good morning.
8: I
2: greet you.
8: This is Dan Valentine, Ghana grandfather.
2: Okay.
8: London champion.
2: Okay, London champion. Go on.
8: See, let Ronaldo make him retire. I know we'll see this World Cup.
3: We'll never see this World Cup.
2: Okay.
8: So make him go retire again.
2: He said, make retire, go. Ronaldo, go retire. Go and retire. This World Cup, you will not see it. You will not win it. He said what?
3: I expected it.
2: Why are you joining issues? Why are you the joining issue? Hello.
9: Hello. Anthony.
2: Good morning.
9: Good morning. Good morning, Daddy. I wish you an alaikum.
2: Please go on.
9: Honestly, I love my I watched him. Ronaldo to win this World Cup, but we're not going. Yakubu manage your way.
2: Okay. He said, Ronaldo manage. Yakubu manage. He's not. He's not a vote for you. Yeah. He did not vote for you because if he said vote for you, you don't really talk like this. You said you know. Hello.
9: Hello.
2: In the film. Good morning.
9: Hello. Good morning. My name is Bayo.
2: Bayo, go on.
9: Ah, Joseph. You mean you drink? You slept? You slept one guy from Portugal, and every other team is bowing down to him. You should wake up and apologize. It was a nightmare.
10: So that will come anyway. To pass. 19th of July, 2026.
2: For this attacker, Joseph is wearing the colors of Portugal.
10: It was even a coincidence. I didn't even know that this was going to be the attacker. But here we are. Now, so we go to see that dream, 19th of July, be there. Because, obviously, Aspen killed goats. Now, cow will go kill.
2: Hello.
11: Let me get these videos.
2: Good morning.
9: Good morning. Good morning.
2: Go on.
9: I'm looking for
2: yourself. Voting for Joseph this morning and Cristiano Ronaldo. Apparently, you'll be a Ronaldo fan. You want to see him lift the FIFA World Cup. That is one chapter missing in his book. He won't write that this chapter for USA, Canada, and Mexico World Cup. Hello. Hello.
12: Hello.
2: Good morning.
12: Good morning.
2: Good morning.
12: Good morning.
2: Good morning.
12: Joe, good morning.
10: Good morning.
12: Yes. You look at the one behind this walk up now. Ororo get down.
10: Yes,
12: Ororo all the way, 100%.
2: Ororo not the fade. Oba not the go transfer. Now see Cristiano Ronaldo. Ororo now get this walk up. Ororo don't come walk up 5 times. This one now walk up number 6. Walk up number 6. we did win it. Hello. Hello. Good morning.
9: I need to know your point.
2: Go on. Hello?
9: Now Ronaldo
2: get this one. Okay, even though this is not too clear, I hear say Naim get this one. So we'll give that one to Joseph Obisha. So otherwise, I for not count down. Sports Radio, let's say I take one or two more calls before we go. Is this Cristiano Ronaldo's World Cup? He wants to win the World Cup and set a record as the oldest World Cup winner. Hello.
9: Hello.
2: Hello.
9: Yes, Tony. Good morning.
2: Good morning.
9: Jimmy, the Connors man.
2: Done.
9: And Cristiano Ronaldo. No. He cannot. He cannot. They are more stronger team.
10: Child.
2: Okay, it says Ronaldo cannot. Portugal cannot. Because in this World Cup, there are teams that are better than the Portuguese. And are players that are better than Cristiano Ronaldo. If you know if you do on the first 5 times, why ain't gonna do on the 6th time? Hello.
13: Hello, good morning.
2: Good morning.
13: My name is Sofiat. I'm calling from
2: the Your name is Sofiat.
13: Yeah, Sofiat. See, Anthony.
2: Yes.
13: That Joseph is dreaming. And I want to
2: interpret. Wait, can you say your name again?
13: Sofiat.
2: Are you male or female?
13: I am male.
2: Ah.
4: Tobias, I mean Tobias. Tobias. His name is Tobias.
13: Yeah. So, Joseph. Portugal will not even reach July 1st for this World Cup.
2: I needed to check something. No. Sports Radio. Let's count the votes this morning because this morning Portugal, Joseph Obisheso and Cristiano Ronaldo have 4 points. Four points. And for Adeniyi and the rest of the world, they have 12 points this morning. That chapter is Inogo Raita. Maybe if you can write them in 4 years' time, we'll win his 45. But this one, Inogo Raita. The record goes still the goal. Adeniyi, please close.
4: See, even in the Portugal national team, Cristiano Ronaldo is not the face.
2: He's
4: not the main guy. They get the guy when they promote now, and his name is Bruno Fernandes. So first, it will not even be his welcome. And that's not a team. A team when no get Cristiano Ronaldo as its spine, no be team. Go and check. And every time Cristiano Ronaldo shows up on international stage, they drag space with Lionel Messi. We know how it ends. How many Ballon d'Or? How many FIFA World Cup titles? That is just
2: a reminder
4: for Joseph.
2: Joseph Obisheso
3: I'm not going to be here to remind anybody of anything. But nobody counted Argentina as the top favorite. Plenty teams, they are ahead of them.
14: As long as they have Messi.
3: It is fine.
14: Messi is greater than Cristiano Ronaldo.
3: Ronaldo won the Nations League for Portugal as the face of the team. Ronaldo is leading this charge. In fact, you have winners across board in that Portuguese national team.
15: Okay.
3: Championship winning players. And they will do
14: it. Leader.
3: They will do it.
15: Well, that's it this morning on Hard Tackle. It makes a return tomorrow, same time, same station. It's on Brawler. My name is Anthony Bekedermo. Thank you very much for staying tuned. Let's go for a break. When we come back, action will continue. Don't touch your dial.
16: Hard Tackle, yes. It's always stormy and the weak gets hurt.
17: 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Is this not why you are here?

0: 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Here it comes. The frequency of champions.
1: Yeah, so this is Jolly Johnny on the streets. How well do you know Maggi Chicken Flavor? 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
28: In this stubby moment, I'm king.
29: Criticized club record signing comes up with a header that lifts their spirits.
28: Tie it with the crown, yes.
30: He'll be looking to switch it quickly here for Ronaldo, who's got the better of Diego Alves. And Ronaldo scores brilliantly. The finish of a master, a craftsman at work.
28: Shout out to my haters, sorry that you couldn't faze me.
31: Take on the back, this is Cardo. He's just the captain as well, the game for Nigeria. The man who's played the game for Nigeria. Takes the victory to the final. Nwankwo Kanu, what a moment for him.
28: Greatness is what we want to bring up.
29: Oh, I don't believe it. Aguero, with seconds of the season remaining, has won the Premier League title for Manchester City. Hollywood, make this movie.
32: They have become the first African side to win Olympic gold and to win a major world footballing tournament. And no wonder they'll celebrate Nigeria with the gold medal.
33: I'm really trying to make it more than what it is, because everybody dies, but not everybody lives.
29: Messi scores! Another Messi milestone, a half century of goals in the Champions League, and he's the youngest player to reach that figure.
28: This is my moment.
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40: Good morning, this is not a

0: That one are to also remind government of their responsibility. We fit fight terrorism past government. Not them. We fit fight kidnappers. We don't come here when police they even they read their system of kidnappers.
1: The content's not be the biggest problem.
0: That's not the big problem.
1: And then the content creators know be the problem. So I mean, I get why.
0: You feel that the content creators know this sensitive. Mm. What about government? Somebody they tell me something. I know somebody that traveled. So that one again for me is in fact the biggest concern. Can you imagine that in Nigeria, there are 5 Igbo states: Anambra, Imo, Ebonyi, Abia, and Enugu. Inside Nigeria, and those 5 states have governors. Today na Monday, people go sit at home. When the government of the day say make they not sit at home, but then fear unknown gunmen, and then government not fit guarantee their safety. I know somebody when they say no fit travel today, go wait till tomorrow, because they no fit risk in life. Is that not a shame?
1: And so if I create content about them, I
0: like, you're insensitive.
1: I don't get sense.
0: Is that not even a big shame? Now the people in there now, they fear, say if they come out, whatever pronouncement don't government make, they not believe. They will wait till Tuesday. 5 states.
1: Because they're making the pronouncements, what you do to back them up. Because if your pronouncement no go inspire fear in the minds of those people who want to cause the carnage, then
0: why? So you know, inspire fear on them, and then you not give confidence to even the citizenry or the indigents.
1: Because as the governor go talk finish, those ones will put out their state. In fact,
0: so now come aside now.
1: Come aside if
0: for, and like this is governor, this Nigeria is Nigeria. It happened for Nigeria.
1: You know, if you put down on the ordinary man.
0: Now we talk about content creators.
1: They get their own, and yes, you fit they incensed by, you know, the sight of where people they use something with that serious, but maybe because they very very serious. If you,
0: but is that actually the solution?
1: Yes.
0: To the call out government now when get the will and the power, and the resources. Let's call it spade a spade. I don't envy our friends, our brothers, our relatives when they for the eastern part of Nigeria when no go fit come out today because of say they fear for their safety.
1: And this is not a case.
0: And this is not the phone for years.
1: Case of 12 months or 13 months. The content creator and insensitivity not fit be the biggest problem.
0: Sports Radio, hello.
2: Hello.
0: Good morning.
2: Good morning, ma'am. Anthony Bekedemo.
0: Good morning.
2: My best friend, good morning. My name is Akerele Daniel.
1: Welcome.
2: Anthony, my best friend, good morning. Anthony, the question I want to ask is what you are saying now, content creator, about content creator. Does it mean that all the video we are hearing that they kidnap those...
0: No, it's different. It's different now.
2: So you don't know
0: content creator from real thing. You don't know.
2: So what I want to say is this: all this Western world where our leaders they go hide their children. If they are not corrupt, tie this book to their face. Go and fix your. If you not fix your country, to be safe for the common Nigerian. Then come and take away your children, go take them to Nigeria. Give all the old world, tell them like that. All the old governors that hide their children, all the head of the Fed that hide their children, the president that hide their children, vice president, the senate and the house of assembly. In short, man, under 24 hours, Nigeria, they will fix it.
0: Okay. So I don't want us to get it twisted. Content creation or content creator day on its own. You know them. Some of them, they follow them. They follow their channels. They follow.

0: their handles because of what they put out there. You completely know them. I'm not a big fan of some content creators. Because then they do one thing and then they do another thing. And some of them, they mislead people with their content. But the bigger problem, this problem of insecurity, na the hand of government today. Na the hand of government today. And the earlier government solved the problem, the better for all of us. You want to travel by road today, now you could think twice. You want to travel by road to some parts of Nigeria, you could think twice. Now the thing don't even be brutal now. I saw a video, a policeman sent me a video, and I don't know where that thing happened, but it was terrible. In the video, for no reason, I also feel saying at the height of cowardice, you're a coward. Person when they don't tie, that is completely helpless. He no hold any weapon. You can't be maimam. Be coward. Would you have been able to do such a thing if, as you, that person carry gun and you say carry gun, make on at the exchange fire? That level, when you see a man with a gun, another man with a gun, on a go get mutual respect. But you tie somebody, and in fact, you then tie him so tight, the person is absolutely motionless. You can't be maimam. It's a shame. I wish say government go live up to their full responsibility from the part of the police, the army, the navy, and they make them this menace, this cancer when they for our society, make them actually eradicate them, because it can be done. Nigeria was not always like this. People could travel from the south to the north and from the north to the south seamlessly. The only problem, then they made that on a bad road. But now, different vices, 9 days for morning, for afternoon, and for night. It's just unfortunate. Very, very unfortunate. Hello.
1: Hello, good morning, sir.
0: Good morning.
1: My name is Yusuf.
0: Go on, Yusuf.
1: Yeah, number one, I want to talk about the situation, what's happening in Nigeria right now. I've been traveling since when I was in secondary school. My secondary school was in Bauchi. My university was in Sokoto. My service was in Maiduguri. And I've traveled around Nigeria and every state in Nigeria. And then I used to tell people one thing. The best thing that I've ever seen in my life in this country is not. They are the nicest and the best people I've ever met. But it's unfortunate what the politicians have taught the country to, especially that side of the country. And one thing about this issue of content creator or we Nigerians, I used to tell people something, my generation, we are not being logic about anything. We only use emotion to do everything. That's why we keep getting it wrong. The issue of insecurity, I used to tell people that, I'm sorry to say, and I don't think it can be solved. Because when the Boko Haram was very, very, I was writing a book about this thing. I purposely traveled to Maiduguri, to Sambisa, to all these places.
0: What year was this?
1: You said what?
0: The year
1: I traveled, I think it was after COVID-19. Yes, after COVID-19. 2020 or 2021, I traveled to Maiduguri.
0: Okay.
1: My land. Because I would stop by all the northeast part of the country just to know. And I met some of our old politicians, the military leaders. I met with them one-on-one just to know what is maybe. Because what I saw when I was going to Maiduguri, I told people, which one I go to Maiduguri?
0: What do you do for a living?
1: Okay, when I was going to Maiduguri, there's a town called Damaturu, which is Yobe State, the capital of Yobe State. So from Damaturu to

0: You know what they say, four wheels move the body, but two wheels move the soul.
1: Poetry, mate.
0: But don't think my motorcycle or my soul will be moving anytime soon. Got a flat tire.
1: Ah, that's all right. 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
3: I thought, I don't want to go there. So over the weekend, and so this starts from even the first observation this morning, the first eyewitness, about how Nigerians don't turn the security problem when we get to cruise, right? I understand that you can be angry when you come across things like that, because this not people tragedy, this not people's heartache, this not life where some people they live every day. If you have a child amongst the kids where they kidnap for oil, and you see somebody
4: they make up, they take the content,
3: yes, they use and create content, you cannot be happy. So I get that, but I also know that as people, we're not really good as we think say we're good, because yes, so the governors for the north don't do what they do, abandon the people. The rate at which young, and we don't mention this thing for this show before, the rate at which young Nigerians from the north, the troop enter south, the southern part, which is safer, and for them, you know, they very safe. Otherwise, they don't recruit them, join these bandits and the terrorists. These boys now come here, they find any means to take survive. But because of waiting, they happen for the highway, for inside bush, and for the north, the people here, the very insensitive people here, now we'll talk about, like, you know how we say you deprofile people? So now when you see a young northern boy, you de call him bandit.
4: Yes.
3: To the point where, you know, the thing, that if it even lead to assault.
4: Yes.
3: At the slightest provocation. So if the Hausa boy now just, or the northern boy just even as much as respond to your calling him a bandit, you don't see mob of, you know,
4: one beat him.
3: People won't beat him. I don't see at all. I see like two or three times when that thing happened just this weekend in Lagos. And I imagine what it would be like for places where maybe I know they, or for places where people actually get real grievance.
4: Beef.
3: Yes, real grievance where they hold against these bandits them. And we believe, say, most of these bandits now northern boys them be.
4: But now the Nigeria of today be that's terrible.
3: So I mean the politicians for the north, the elite for the north, the northern part of this country, just made them bury their head in shame. In fact, even go reach the religious clerics them for north. Just bury your head. If you dare for that region and
4: all these things they spoil.
3: Things they happen the way they happen, and you cover mouth, they talk, or you just
4: they hide under one canopy.
3: No. Shame on all of them. All of them. Like, they've let down not be just one generation, a generation.
4: And the effect be this. I think that's the point we try to make all the time. Because of, say, government, they constantly they fail for their responsibility. Now you they see, because you see all this lawlessness, all this, for the lack of a better word, anyhowness.
3: Because
4: of, say, the right things. Yes.
3: They do what they're supposed to. Now
4: because if you have proper things in place, people know good they behave anyhow. It's sad. We have to really go now because we have bills to pay. We'll come back shortly.
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0: Welcome back, ladies and gentlemen. It is your Isle of Champions, the Sports Radio Blue FM, and it is time for Match Day. Joseph Obishason right here, and we'll be looking together just some of the odds on display. Yes, across the plenty games we have for today, and okay, yeah, there are a few games to go around. Actually, not much. I'm trying to try as much as possible to stretch as much as we can for this game. Some really important ones concerning big teams, the World Cup bound teams. They are playing some friendlies, and we see how it goes. Meanwhile, the Super Falcons also have a game. In fact, we should start from there. The Super Falcons have a game against Senegal, the second leg of the doubleheader against Senegal in preparation for the WAFCON that is to happen next month. Okay, so yeah, we start from there. I think we are going to have both teams to score all over 2.5 as well. This time, Rashid Atajibade was not able to score the last time, but I think this time we should have a register. Asisat Toshoala, got a penalty. She scored from the spot in that last game. And then we had Antoinette Payne, yes, with a beautiful assist from Shukurat Oladipo. So these are the guys you can, look at and say, okay, just keep a good eye out for them. Okay, and overall, yes, I expect us to win that game. So you can go Super Falcons straight to win against Senegal. You can as well do... do I fancy Senegal to even score? Yeah, so because I'm not expecting Super Falcons to do three goals, for another 2.5. I'm also not, it's also 50-50 Senegal would have anything to score. But with that, you can go Super Falcons win and over 1.5. Yes, for Super Eagles to score twice. I think we have two goals in us, and we should be able to wrap, this window up with, beautiful, beautiful victory over Senegal. Any other thing that comes to mind, I think it will always be a positive showing from the Super Falcons. Okay, that's about it. Now let's move on to another one. Let's move on to the men's football this time around, because several friendlies will go down today. We had Colombia beating Jordan earlier today, 2-0. Yes, 2-0 it ended for Colombia, and one goal was from John Arias. Yes, that brother. Yes, John Arias, and in fact, he scored twice. James Rodriguez was an assister in the first. Okay, the first goal was an assist from James Rodriguez, but it ended 2-0. And naturally, probably would have expected about 2.5. Or again, just as Colombia over 1.5 or Colombia straight win. Colombia straight win, I think, would have been the obvious one, because it was at 1.2 odds. So I think maybe I would have even left it, because the odds are not encouraging, except if I mix it up with, probably Colombia to score twice, probably in the combo market. But it is what it is at the end of the day, so it means we have to be careful going forward. All right, so we start from Africa, where Uganda will be playing against Madagascar. Yes, Madagascar against Uganda. They've played one game so far between them, and it has gone the way of Uganda. Uganda are 88 in the world, while Madagascar are 104. Yes, they are 104th placed team according to the FIFA rankings. And I expect Uganda to win this one. Straight win for Uganda. Yes, straight win Uganda as far as this game is concerned. Or you can probably add, for you to have over 2.5, because I expect that Uganda will basically blow out Madagascar. Meanwhile, for the coach of Madagascar, though, yes, Corentin Martin. Corentin Martin. Looking at their head-to-head for the managerial record, Paul Potts has lost to this man only once before. In fact, they played once, and yes, it went to Madagascar. It went to Corentin Martins, and I think it will not happen once again. Uganda should be winning this one comfortably. Okay, Uganda should be winning this one comfortably. I predict that they will score up to two goals. So in case your bookies have, some of these different options, I think it's very safe to go with them. All right, let's go to the big... Okay, let's just stick with Africa for now. Nigeria Republic against Mauritania. Yes, Nigeria Republic against Mauritania. In the last match, it was a Mauritania win, but this time around, Nigeria Republic are at home. And for straight win, Niger, it's 2.8 odds. Straight win for Mauritania, 2.6 odds, which is surprising to me anyway. But straight draw, 2.7. So I will go under 3.5. Or in fact, I want to go under 2.5. Yes, under 2.5. If you're feeling bold, you can go 12. Yes, you can go 12. 1 to 12. You can go either any team win. So that means there won't be a chance for a draw as far as this game is concerned. I think all of this, you know, gives us a good, you know, a good buffer, you know, to whatever could happen in that game. Okay, be that as it may, yes, we have to be less greedy. Yes, we have to be careful. All right, let's move to, I think there's one more game before we go to the big ones. There are two good games you would look forward to anyways. I won't say because the matchups are not exactly what's the word now, they are not exactly on the level where you think, you know, both of them should be. But anyway, let's just go to Equatorial Guinea against some Comoros. Yes, Equatorial Guinea against Comoros. This is a game I feel like we could have both teams to score at over 2.5. yes, both teams to score and over 2.5. 105 according to the FIFA rankings. Yes, that is where they occupy Equatorial Guinea. And for Comoros, they are occupying the 109th position, just four rankings between these two guys. And Equatorial Guinea, okay, let's just do under 2.5. There's maybe no reason I'm too much under 2.5 or under 3.5 if you want to be, you know, to be more comfortable on your picks. Okay, should we do Sri Lanka against Madagascar against Bhutan? Sri Lanka against Bhutan. Okay, you can go straight win Sri Lanka, but I find it really, wow, I find it surprising that Bhutan have won twice against Sri Lanka. Sri Lanka have won twice against Sri Lanka's one. In fact, that is the last three matches they've played between each other. I mean, against each other. And somewhere in the 191st position of the rankings, Sri Lanka and Bhutan are 186. Wow. Above Sri Lanka, in fact. So it means naturally, Bhutan should be, according to these numbers, though, they should be, you know, the favorite for this game. But I find it also surprising that Sri Lanka are they have the lesser of 1.36 straight win and 5.75 straight win for Bhutan, which I think is, I don't know, confusing in my opinion. But I think the home advantage seems to be the biggest factor here. So we can do Sri Lanka. I won't go double chance because that would be almost non-existent. But I'm also not going to be tempted to go Sri Lanka straight because the odds favor them. If your bookies have the yellow cards option, go for over 1.5. Over 1.5 Bhutan. Yes, over 1.5 Bhutan yellow cards. Or go first half corners under 5.5. Under 5.5. If your bookies have it. And for those who bookies don't have these particular options for this fixture, I think you can do 12. Yes, I think you can do 12. So either team wins, or if you're feeling like, okay, I'm ready to risk it all, you can go Sri Lanka straight win. But you know, just access it according to your to the risk you can take. But I think the highest risk would always be, you know, your Sri Lanka straight win. This is not because they are the favorites to win, but because in the last three games, Sri Lanka have won only once, while Bhutan have won. In fact, Bhutan are better placed on the rankings table. All right, let's go to the big one. Netherlands against Uzbekistan. This game should be under 3.5. I don't like the way, you know, Netherlands have been tuning up to this World Cup. But again, they have better quality against Uzbekistan. And I think, you know, it makes every sense if you want to go for a straight win. Straight win is at 1.25. Yeah, straight win for Netherlands is at 1.25. And I think where we would have a lot of, would I say joy? Or where we should have a lot of joy should actually come from the player specials. Yes, the player specials. For Nawo and Abuki, you know, they do player specials. Sorry. So let's go to the midfield. We start from the midfield, Gianni Reinders I think he should have over 1.5 key passes in this game. De Jong, yes, Frenkie de Jong, he should have up to over 1.5 to key passes as well. I want to go give Gravenberg over 2.5 tackles. Van Dijk, yes, aerial duels or duels in general, just go duels over 2.5 as well. Mickey van der Ven, yes, is also, is probably going to be a part of it, because again they have to rotate a lot because the World Cup is just about the at the door, so they want to be careful. And van der Ven, I think we should be able to see him do duels as well over 1.5. And for the likes of Cody Gakpo, over 1.5 shots. Patrick Kluivert, go for the duels or the dribbles, over 2.5. Christenso Somerville as well. You can have okay, Shomurodov. Yeah, Shomurodov. He plays for Uzbekistan. I think he had a good season in the Turkish League, I mean in the Turkish Super League. So I think he should actually, you know, have a good game. Over 1.5 shot for Shomurodov. Who else? For Abdulkarim Kusanov. Yes, for the duels, go for over 2.5 as well. He loves them tackles. He loves them duels. And I think he should have a great day tonight at, what? Okay, 7:45 p.m. Nigerian time. Okay, the last game would be between France against Northern Ireland. Yes, France against Northern Ireland. Mbappe anytime goal scorer. As France straight win. What else? Just anything that you've been, anything we get from it, just put them. But I don't know, the ghost might not be as much as we would expect. That is my only concern. But you know, be that as it may, I think you look at, you know, guys like Olise, give them the duels over 1.5 completed. I think Jean-Philippe Mateta should be a part of this one. Yeah, Jean-Philippe Mateta should be a part of this action, and when he comes on, at least he has over 1.5 shots in this game. Yes, he wants to take a claim. Who else could we possibly give something to? Bradley Bakula. This is a duo. Do all of these guys over 2.5 duels. I think you know, everything will be just rightly settled. For possible tackles, William Saliba. I'm not sure if he's joined up yet, but Dayo Upamecano. Yes, Dayo Upamecano can give him over 2.5 duels as well. That will be all of match day this morning. And on the other side will be VAR. Don't go anywhere. We have to pay bills. We'll be right back with plenty more action.
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0: Political arena on Sports Radio Real FM. Good morning and welcome. The presidential candidate of the Africa Democratic Congress, Atiku Abubakar, yesterday done launch response to former secretary to the government of the Federation, Babacher Lawal. The accuser say they promote ethnic prejudice, say they gather conspiracy theories, and in a deep division for time we say Nigeria require unity to take face the mounting challenge. For statement we come through in Senior Special Assistant on Public Communication, Frank Shaibu, Atiku talks say Lawal recent public attacks, they not get facts and evidence, and instead, they rely on what he describe as ethnic profiling and inflammatory rhetoric, where they want to discredit political opponents. Also, former member where they represent Boluwaduro Ifedayo, Ila Federal Constituency for House of Reps, Ismaila Kolawole, don't resign in membership of the All Progressives Congress. Kolawole will represent Ila State Constituency for inside Osun State House of Assembly between 2003 and 2007 on the platform of the People's Democratic Party. In be they elected into the House of Reps for 2007, he still spends 4 years for the Green Chamber. In an ally of ex-APC National Secretary Dr. Iyola Omishori, and inside a resignation letter with a dated June 7, where they obtained yesterday, Kolawole talks say he resigned from APC for personal peace, inner mind rest, and self-respect. For other news, the PDP faction, where they led by former Minister of Special Duties, Tanim Turaki Webisan, they all protest the decision of the Independent National Electoral Commission to grant the party candidate nomination upload code to the PDP leadership, where they backed by the Minister of the Federal Capital Territory, Nyesom Wike, ahead of the 2027 general elections. The National Publicity Secretary of the PDP, Oga Jongudo Mohammed, he talking for exclusive interview, talks say INEC don't provide the access code to upload the party 2027 candidates to the National Working Committee, where they led by Abdurrahman Mohammed. He described the move as further validation of the NWC legitimacy. To cap the news, fresh crisis don't start inside National Democratic Congress for Kano State following allegation by the party Northwest leadership, say former Kano State Governor Rabiu Kwakwanso, they attempt to hijack the party structure and sideline members outside the Kwakwansia movement. The allegation they inside petition where they jointly issued by the party Northwest Vice Chairman Mohammed Seria and Kano State Chairman Hussaini Mariga, they talk say they don't formally draw the attention of the party national leader Seriake Dixon to this new development. That now political arena. Stay tuned for more. My name is Blessing Inor. Good morning.
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0: around for 5 minutes like this, you look as if you want to collapse. He's still there. Likewise, that lady should leave medicine. Mm. If it's my sister, I will not go bundle and chain and come out for the house.
1: Yeah, unfortunately. Which kind of woman is that like me? Unfortunately, not your sister.
0: Thank God, it's not my sister. Which kind of woman be that guy be, sir? For 34 years old, when some players, when they LG, they will retire before 34. I beg.
1: Okay. 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Should he immediately retire from football? Like now. Should Eriksen hang his football boots? Hello.
2: Good morning, Anthony.
1: Good morning.
2: Good morning.
3: Yeah, good morning.
2: Yeah, my name is Emmanuel. I'm calling from Abo.
1: Okay, go on, Emmanuel.
2: Yeah. I will advise Eriksen to retire with immediate alacrity. Because it's not about him himself. Oji is talking from a selfish point of view. When you have a family, your life is only about you. We all know what his wife went through the first time that he collapsed. Imagine what she went through again yesterday. It's not about himself. He wanted to the emotional stress to those that love him. The emotional stress of not seeing the horror show. Imagine, look at yesterday. What how all our hearts, how he lost the hand for neck. It's not about him. See, because, look at it, please. It's not about you anymore. He'll be responsible to others. He's responsible to his wife, his family, his loved ones. If we have, but as long as a man, either you leave or you decide this is what's the part, because you cannot put in her through that kind of stress, say, that she basically going through that kind of emotional stress. No. You know, for himself, let him do it for his family.
1: Okay.
2: Thank you very much.
1: Okay. So, majority of the contributors are saying that he should retire immediately. Like retired this morning.
3: That's everybody's opinion.
1: They are different, but you must also know that there are different causes of heart attack.
3: See, some things no require.
1: So if you see retire yourself and see get the heart attack,
3: you know, understand some things no require deep thinking. If this machine was made for the purpose way it is served,
1: the doctor say it served the purpose,
3: and
1: it
3: served the purpose way it is served. I think the only reason why people did this emotional is because people just want the emotional. The one we say na selfish show, the one we say the boy not get sense to everybody. Well,
1: because this one ain't happen even serious like the first one where they say the heart stopped for 5 minutes.
3: So I mean, we are always not going to see things from the same lens, and we not be the same people. If your sister not get the mind to marry person way choose to live in life the way you want live in life. Yeah, fine. It's entirely fine. Sabrina say, Eriksen, this is the way you do me, so you need to choose between. In fact, they don't get that conversation before. You'd have to choose between.
1: So they go, obviously, they go don't get the conversation again now.
3: So for him, in my opinion, once again, I go stress him. If that machine, they do the work with the machine,
1: continue
3: to play your ball until the day where you feel mentally say, you know, if you do this thing again.
1: Okay. Let's go for a break, and when we come back, we'll look at trends. What in the trend for the world of sports? I can tell you that Christian Eriksen is trending.
4: Goal! 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
1: 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So we're on X. We're looking at the trends. That thing you tell me this morning that is actually a trend. I know one of the first things you told me this morning was Happy New Week.
3: Yes, now.
1: Incidentally, it's trending at number two in Nigeria.
3: Country,
1: Happy New Week. Happy New Week is trending at number two in Nigeria. And it is quickly followed by a sports trend, Christian Eriksen. We just talked about Christian Eriksen, how he collapsed and it looked like 2021 all over again. But he's fine. He's a defibrillator. Working and the thing did the job. Let me tell you that the World Cup is

0: standing at number 10. They are 3 days before the World Cup opener. The World Cup opens this Thursday. Mexico and South Africa opened the World Cup some years ago. They opened the World Cup in 2026 again. Portugal. Portugal is trending. Portugal will warm up with the Super Eagles of Nigeria, or warm up, if you like, on Wednesday, playing against the Super Eagles. They're trending at number 11. Zverev is trending at number 12. He's the new king of clay. He just won for himself at the French Open. Let me tell you that Zadok looks like the name of a movie character. Zadok. Like Star Wars.
1: One Bible
0: Zadok Johanna. He's trending. The young man is a player of Brighton and Hove Albion. He's signed from now until 2031. Let me tell you that Denmark are trending. Denmark is trending at number 17. Brighton, who signed that Zadok Johanna, Zadok Abu Johanna, they are trending at number 20. Let me tell you that Ronaldo is trending at number 23. What else is trending right here? Messi is trending at number 29. Just to give you an overview of what the sports trends look like. Which one? Zadok, Christian Eriksen, at the World Cup, Portugal. Which one now you want me to use?
1: So, this not be joke matter. Remember when Kanu Nwankwo was diagnosed with a heart condition?
0: So Kanu Nwankwo had a defective aortic valve.
1: And
0: he was congenital, then born out with him. He had a hole in his heart.
1: Normally, he never supposed to play football again. Because he was out for over a year, right?
0: Yes.
1: When he
0: underwent open heart surgery.
1: He did the surgery, can't come back. All these people, they say, retire.
0: You know, you're not bad like this year.
1: Live bad.
0: Kano does not have a defibrillator in his heart.
1: Yes, now. Now, the advancement of science now lead to this point, too.
0: No, not be the same problem.
1: Not be the same problem. I'm just saying that now the advanced...
0: Everything suffered a heart attack, a cardiac arrest.
1: And I'm saying, and it happened to be... Do you know that, you know, 20-year-olds, 30-year-olds, they suffer from... Or don't be victims of
0: so something. In the case of Kanu, then block the hole now.
1: They block him. But normally we don't see cases where we say he never reach. She been in play. He won't go do he do medical and then realize say, bro, you walk around with a hole in your heart. you are not supposed to be here. But now the sign be that, now the miracle be that, the fact that this person fits still they do the thing. Nigerians really hold on.
0: Kanu went on to have a very productive
1: very,
0: career.
1: Very productive.
0: Kanu did not retire maybe until like 13 or 14 years
1: very,
0: after.
1: Very, very productive career. See, we be like people, we like this life. The way we de grab and we de hold on like, now the only thing we get. But it is not even in your hands. And he's not being careless with it. If anybody, the most well taken care of, if that my expression correct, the most well taken care of people in the world, after you don't come on your president's, na athletes, especially if you did for a team. And so he is good, he is okay. If na case of where they never spot him, I talk about Eriksen in this case now, but I'm going to drop it. We're very hypocritical people in this part of the world.
0: So in the case
1: people they make noise as if say whether they value every life we can see. But you know, just in our own backyard here, people they lose their lives to all sorts. I don't see the outcry of
0: in the case of Kanu, if they didn't discover him that time, they discover him, it would have led to heart failure.
1: Yeah, well,
0: and if he died,
1: but they did.
0: Yes, they did.
1: And they did the corrective surgery. And today, you know, we did talk about the career of one of the greatest football players we ever graced. Not be this continental. We play the game ever. So, you know, that one, day one side. For Zadok, I think it's not very often you hear about that kind of transfer happened with a young Nigerian. The last time an 18-year-old Nigerian player
0: was born for Nigeria
1: was signed... for a record fee, actually coming from Sweden, I don't even know if there's ever been anything of such.
0: But don't you think it's now Brighton?
1: Yeah, now Brighton
0: get this template of signing very young players and then reselling them.
1: Yeah, so it means that if you are putting that kind of money on the table for this guy, it means say you they trust also your own system to fit given minutes to fit help the player's development to the point where Ingo be the next Moise Caicedo or be Cucurella, the next Marco Cucurella, or maybe even
0: Leandro Trossard,
1: or even the one waiting for Liverpool now. They play midfield, will win World Cup with Argentina. So
0: Enzo.
1: No, not be Enzo.
0: McAllister.
1: So for
0: they be selling club.
1: Or even Roberto Sanchez. Mm. So even for Zadok, obviously now the conversation where I know say Ingo get with an agent with that. Say, oh, this football club go give you minutes. At least they're going to allow you, you know, they'll give you the benefit of try, prove, say.
0: And within those you fit play for 5 years when you sign, they possibly, because he's 18. So before you, maybe in 20 or 21.
1: If you not break into the Premier League or the first team, well, it's fine. They get a system where go fit cushion, whatever, you know, effects that disappointment will come with. Maybe then send you out on loan to, they get club size where then they do business with. Then go send you go there. Maybe you go, you go find your rediscover your form for that place. But this is a pathway that is proven to be one that works and can lead to major success if you put your head down and you work well. Because we don't see instances of players we come from the virtually like obscurity to becoming superstars just because they pass through this Brighton this chain. But at the end of the day, you know, it did the coach hand, it did the player hand, and perhaps
0: so,
1: even the
0: so this player now,
1: the agent.
0: Me, I'm looking beyond the signing now. He's a right winger. Who they play that position for Brighton? Yakuba Minteh. Solimach. Down on the Solimach on the face. So the mainstay now na Yakuba Minteh.
1: And Minteh from Mitoma, they play that position too once.
0: Mitoma, they play the left wing.
1: I feel like the idea is not to build the guy we want can carry them go win Premier League. Now just still the same of the same for Brighton. You want an upcoming star where you fit build to the point where you go cash out on him.
0: He's a left-footed player, just like Yakuba Minteh and Solimach. Maybe then look and say Solimach, they go ease down and out of the club because he's too injury prone. When Solomon March was fully fit, now be their mainstay for that position.
1: I don't take for that football club.
0: Yeah, you don't take, yeah. So at 18, you go maybe give him like half a season or a full season to establish himself. And who knows, he go also give again competition. If he break into the Brighton team, you expect him to say he go enter inside Super Eagles team to give the likes of Chukwueze competition. Because we really not get too many left-footed players.
1: I don't know if we should start reasoning that far, but...
0: No. Hear what I talk, you don't start to. I say if he breaks into the Brighton first team, begin the play, what would be your excuse of not calling him up to play for Super
1: Probably
0: Eagles?
1: Not even need to break into like an establishment. It's just he was good enough for a Super Eagles call-up when he played for AIK. The only reason why Ino played this unity couple would just play and, you know, win, finish now, because I guess this deal was
0: not
1: on
0: make
1: the table.
0: Come.
1: Yes, the club no one risk anything. Say, Ingo pick injury for there, then they're not fit cash out from the player the way they expect to. But I think that he's going to have to work.
0: So Minteh there in front now.
1: Exactly. So because that Mitoma once in a while can also show up.
0: No, maybe so Mitoma and all those other guys go stay for the other side.
1: The right.
0: No, the left.
1: The left.
0: Even Mitoma is not the youngest of players, and he's injury prone as well.
1: Exactly. But I also know that Brighton get a history. Well, so there is Minteh now. There's Baleba as well.
0: Baleba plays in the center.
1: Yeah, in the center. But I was going to say that I know that Brighton also get a history of African players way not really pop when they move to the football club. You remember a certain Leon Balogun joined Brighton. Injury, no let us see.
0: But an old man.
1: Percy Tau also joined this same Brighton as well. And even think if Percy Tau get one Premier League appearance, I don't know. So for this kid, I hope that, you know, the ball will bounce well for him. And I know that the Premier League is also going to be next season far more competitive than the previous season we just see. So, and Brighton they play for Europe next season as well. So all these matches, the way you go come, Ingo obviously getting chance to, you know, to convince the club and the coach, if not the coach could remain there, but go convince the club saying deserve a place in the Premier League squad, because the important thing is for him to play in the Premier League. Because now where I go then body be that. If you go the one for Cup and for Conference League or for Europa, nobody really care that much. For the league itself, if you establish yourself, come out there, compete, give Minte a run for his money, make the coach they get headache when in the, you know, the selecting match day squad. That would be good. Then we'll feel they talk about the Super Eagles and they talk about competition for Chukwueze.
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23: 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President of the Senate, Godswill Akpabio, yesterday dot tell Nigerians may not give up. As he talks, he need to introduce monthly prayer sessions to tackle kidnapping, killings, and militancy when he serves as governor of Akwa Ibom State. He talks say Nigerians must continue to pray so that terrorism sponsors will be exposed. He then inside statement today issued by a media office for Abuja. According to him, Nigeria don't ensure and survive past waves of political crisis, pandemics, and insurgency. Akpabio talked this one for interdenominational church service where they do for the National Christian Center for Abuja as part of activities to mark this year Democracy Day celebration. For inside other news, the Federal High Court for Lagos does declare unlawful the National Assembly controversial 110 billion naira expenditure on top motor and allowance for lawmakers. Talk say the spending violates procurement laws, constitutional obligation, and even public trust. For judgment now where they deliver for May 6, 2026, Justice Yelim Bogoro rule say the planned expenditure of the 40 billion naira for say they won't buy 465 motor for members of the National Assembly and 70 billion naira for support allowance for the newly elected lawmakers say it breached the provision of the Public Procurement Act, the Code of Conduct for Public Officers, and the oath of the office will be prescribed by the Constitution. For inside other news, the deployment of Forest Guard don't gather momentum as Kebbi, Gombe, Kwara, Kaduna, Edo, Imo, Bayelsa, Anambra, and many other states don't scale up operations under federal government-backed initiative, although implementation now will remain uneven nationwide. The renewed focus on forest security now follow President Bola Tinubu's approval of recruitment of 1,000 forest guards after recent attacks and kidnappings where they linked to suspected bandits for Oyo and Kwara state. For more news, Vice President Kashim Shettima go dey for Ekiti State tomorrow, Tuesday, for one-day working visit. Special advisor to Ekiti State Governor on Media, Yinka Oyebode, na in talk and talk say the Vice President go inaugurate some project for the state during this visit. To take up the news, the Kebbi State Government don't express hope over the imminent release of former Director of Defense Information, Major General Rabi Abubakar, and his wife, where they recently kidnapped by suspected bandits along the Matazu axis of the state. It is a statement by the Commissioner for Information and Culture, Dr. Bala Salisu Zango, who dropped yesterday. He talks of the coordinated efforts by security agencies and the state government don't reach advanced stage, don't raise hope, say the retired military officer and his wife will soon regain their freedom. That's not the news. Stay tuned for more. My name is Blessing Enor. Good morning.

0: 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The countdown continues. It's all about the FIFA World Cup. There are 3 days before the start of the World Cup, the biggest football showpiece, the biggest World Cup ever. This one would have 16 cities. Normally, when they do World Cup, sometimes not 12 cities. This one has 16 cities. 16. 11 of these cities are American. Two of them are Canadian. And then the other three, I tell you, are from Mexico. And then on Thursday, Mexico and South Africa, the El Tri and the Bafana Bafana would open the World Cup. We have a total of 104 matches to be played from the 11th of June. And then the finale inside the MetLife Stadium in New Jersey. They say the stadium is in New Jersey, but they link New Jersey and New York, even though not two separate states. So that one and one center, New Jersey, New York. You know, if you are listening to our voice this morning, because OG Day here, and you're from New York, or you're in New York, let us know. Holler us. If you're from New Jersey, let us know. Yes.
1: So New York will host game 3 and game 4 of the NBA Finals.
0: And then the Knicks are already 2 up.
1: And they are 2 up. What the word from that side be, it is going to be chaotic.
0: And not the mayor of New York.
1: Not just inside MSGO, but even outside.
0: The mayor of New York.
1: Na football fan.
0: He don't predict that Morocco go win this World
1: Cup. Arsenal fan.
0: The mayor of New York, who by birth is Ugandan, of course, naturalization American.
1: He the wine Morocco.
0: I don't know why he like, but he's not waiting to see that. Say see Morocco France for final. So much is happening.
1: Well, you Dan and him, I don't know waiting in to come to that conclusion. But I don't know if you've seen this story. It's been going around for a few days now.
0: Which one?
1: There's I think he's Danish. There's a Danish mathematician. Way they say don't predict the last 3 World Cup finals and the eventual winners.
0: Okay.
1: That he is predicting which country did he mention?
0: Check your notes.
1: That one not be France, not be England.
0: And not be Morocco.
1: Not be Morocco.
0: And not be Argentina.
1: Not be Argentina.
0: And not be Portugal.
1: Not be Portugal. Now Netherlands.
0: See Netherlands go win the World Cup. Their first ever World Cup.
1: Their first ever World Cup. Saying they predicted the Netherlands. So you know, you supercomputer in crunch the numbers using whatever
0: formula
1: intake, you know, arrive at the last 3 World Cups. So he predicted,
0: and he got it.
1: He predicted correctly that it was going to be Argentina, even after Argentina lost to Saudi Arabia. He predicted that it was going to be France, and then before France, that it was going to be
0: Germany.
1: Yes.
0: Germany won the World Cup in 2014. France won the World Cup in 2018. Argentina won the World Cup in 2022. So he says the Netherlands will win the World Cup in 2026. By the way, the Netherlands have never won the World Cup. They played in 2 finals. They never win them before.
1: The Netherlands lost. Well, maybe this is also one of the reasons why people just the trophy face. The Netherlands lost in a tune-up game. To Algeria.
0: Yes.
1: Yeah. 1-0.
0: Wonderful goal.
1: Very beautiful goal. So I don't know. Like, not the Netherlands way they talk about it. Plus, also, if you look at that score, it's not as though
0: They're hot like that.
1: But it's the World Cup, right?
0: You know, you see this space where Netherlands they presently they occupy. Spain don't occupy this place before.
1: Where you see they go reach.
0: Until they broke free. Was it in 2010?
1: 2010. Or even before 2010. Because I think
0: Spain won the World Cup in 2010.
1: Yeah, but they won their first. I think it was their first.
0: The Euros major, and all that. Yeah,
1: when they won the Euros in 08. And then followed up in 2010. And then came back again. But the Netherlands, yes, almost a similar story. Always similar story. But they know
0: Spain beat Netherlands in that final, now, if I'm not mistaken.
1: Yes, they did in 2010.
0: So it was a final of perennial underachievers. Yeah. And
1: Final that would have given us and did actually give us a first-time World Cup winner.
0: Because there's always a first day for a bird to fly. 090-44-1889-090-41-1000.
1: So
0: no. Then I go sit down.
2: Tony, good morning.
0: Good morning.
1: Good morning.
2: Tony.
0: Yes.
2: I suppose the Orange Netherlands. I supported
0: Orania.
2: Yes, because 1974, 1978.
0: You don't watch World Cup in 1974.
2: Is that what?
0: I said, you don't watch World Cup for 1974.
2: Do you know how old I am?
0: How old are you?
2: I am over 60 years.
1: Show my age, Mini.
0: Yes. The old man. The old man.
2: Like a old suit, black and white. We stay at the window. I was in primary school.
1: Any millennial did that now.
0: You know, baby boomer now.
1: Millennials Tony, meet that thing for grand too.
2: Tony,
0: yes.
2: Football is a dynamic game. It's a dynamic game.
0: So
2: anything can happen.
1: I was listening to William
2: Saliba yesterday. He was talking about how the media of Arsenal. That one has gone.
0: Okay.
2: But this woke up. Anything can happen. Look at the
0: anything not happen for World Cup.
1: South Africa no go win World Cup.
2: 1992, the European, the country they invited that did not qualify, they won it. Yeah, this is Schumacher country.
1: Denmark.
2: Yeah, Denmark. It is football.
0: Yes, it's football, but not be anything they happen for football. Like,
1: you get some, you get some extremes. Some kind of,
0: they,
1: no,
0: they,
1: no,
0: they,
1: no,
0: not the FC happen.
2: Tony, again, when they draw the last World Cup qualifier, our opponent, Lesotho, Benin, all these minor countries, did we qualify from the group?
1: Why did they not qualify?
0: Why Lesotho? Not be country we don't qualify like South Africa qualify
2: South Africa
0: for the group.
2: They
0: never go World Cup before.
1: South Africa not be big country.
2: Cape Verde, they are going to the World Cup.
1: They are not in our group.
2: The Cameroon go.
0: So you are joining things. Not be anything they happen for football. This World Cup has Curaçao. Because anything they happen for football, Curaçao will win the World Cup.
1: So the man nationality, they always change. This time around, he's German. So he's an economist who predicted the last three World Cup winners. So I just found the post. And he's now predicted that the Netherlands will win the 2026 tournament. A German economist, his name is Joachim Clement. He built a statistical model from scratch in 2014. That has correctly predicted every World Cup champion since.
0: And he's predicting the Netherlands now.
1: After nailing Germany in 2014, France in 2018, and Argentina in 2022, his system now forecasts the Netherlands are the unlikely 2026 champion. Clement's model weighs factors including, and this is where the thing gets funny, population size, GDP per capita, FIFA ranking, climate, and socioeconomic elements. He openly admits the math only explains.
0: Did you
1: that
0: say unlikely? Yes. So I would have been uncomfortable if he said likely. Unlikely. Hey, they're not going to win.
1: Yeah, no, but like not be the favorite. They never ever be the favorite for people. But openly admits the math only explains around 50% of the outcome, with the other half coming down to pure luck. Well, we know that one for a fact. The whole thing started as a joke to mock mathematicians who think they can predict everything with numbers. According to the projections, the Dutch will knock out France in the quarterfinals, Spain in the semis, and Portugal in the final. So Portugal
0: will reach final.
1: The model also has Brazil crashing out in the round of 16 against Japan.
0: Wow.
1: So you see,
0: there are 48 teams going into this World Cup. When you say anything can happen, let's even start from the realm of punters, bookmakers. So bookmakers know the strength of all these teams. That's why they allot some particular small odds to teams when BC they know say go fit win the World Cup. That alone would tell you say shoe get size. Let's also not forget that upsets, they happen for football. I would agree with you 100% when you say upsets go happen for football, but not be say anything they happen for football. You know, Curaçao go win the World Cup. Before Curaçao win this World Cup, FIFA World Cup, whether for 19 something, something, something, something, Nigeria go don't win them.
1: If we qualify.
0: We will qualify.
1: As hosts.
0: No, we're not good. I don't know if we can host the World Cup. The way that they do this World Cup now, it's going to be hard, very, very hard for one country to host
1: the World Cup. So I think the most expensive would be on paper. The most expensive World Cup would be the Qatar 2022 World Cup.
0: Yes.
1: Those ones spent in the region hundreds. I think almost entire hundreds. The U.S., because now the U.S. and
0: Canada and Mexico.
1: Hundreds of but because now U.S., Canada, and Mexico, the the amount they don't spend so far, you know, too much. You almost the rival within Germany in 06, you know, take host the World Cup.
0: So imagine, say, Nigeria won single-handedly host the World Cup, and the World Cup require 48 teams, 12 groups.
1: Why are you kidding?
0: 16 cities. Which Nigerian cities will come out?
1: 16 cities. No,
0: yes. If 16.
1: One city, if you actually get two
0: centers.
1: Yeah. But do we even have? We don't have.
0: Which city for Nigeria if you get two centers? Where? Even one to get one center struggle.
1: We don't even get past one stadium for the full country. We just play.
0: So forget this. Say Nigeria one host. You don't have. You don't have. The will.
1: You don't even have what it takes.
0: You don't have the cities. You don't have the capacity. You don't have the security. You don't get the hotels, the infrastructure to receive the kind of crowd when go come with the World Cup. So more fair of all, leave that one until maybe when we host, we go know. We will know as a country, say yes, if we host this World Cup, when they plan 66, they want to even move it from 48. 090-44889, 090-41889. Those are the numbers. It's unfortunate. I can't wait for the World Cup to just come and go. Make the pain self follow and go. Make the pain when would they feel now, make it follow and go. Because it's painful. The players, they pain them. They pain us too. Back to back. Even when it was 24, we did go. Now 48 will not fit go. 48 teams they go World Cup will not fit go. Hello, we the wait make it be 66 first.
3: Mr. Tony, good morning.
0: Good morning.
3: Mr. OG, good morning.
1: Yes, good morning.
3: By the World Cup. The World Cup. For now, I started watching the World Cup. That's 74.
0: You said 1974. Ah.
3: 74.
0: Wow. Where you see TV? All of them is on TV don't day Nigeria like that for 1974.
1: No, I can't spoil Nigeria.
3: Yes.
1: All these people watch World Cup for 1974.
3: Black and white. Very small TV. None of this small. That's just a 14-inch TV, black and white. By then, we used to watch TV. I'm almost 70 now.
0: You're almost 70.
3: Ah. Yes, I mean I'm at Kulu.
0: Wow.
3: About the World Cup, it's surprising they can win this World Cup. I don't think of Morocco winning this World Cup. It will be England, or possibly I think big France to win the World Cup this year. France, I think France will win the World Cup this year. Sorry, my name is
0: Akimino Friday. Okay. Okay, no problem.
3: My name is Akimino Friday from Koru. Bye.
0: Okay, thank you very much. Saying don't they watch the World Cup since 1974. Well, that it don't really take. The World Cup is not far away. World Cup kicks off in exactly 3 days' time. Mexico, South Africa.
1: So somebody they do mathematics here. You see the FIFA World Cup this 2026 will cost Canada $1.066 billion for 13 games total where they go host.
0: So how much is it costing the USA? And then Mexico and then combined. That's to tell you see if Nigeria you could tell someone they go to borrow money. Now if you host World Cup and I don't get the money. Hello. Sports Radio, Brilla FM is the station, and indeed, this is the countdown. The countdown continuing. We are headed for the first game of the World Cup this Thursday.
1: There's a World Cup stadium. We cost $1.5 billion to build, and the capacity now is 71,000. It has, a named sponsor. But you know, say this World Cup, and for World Cups generally, you go need to strip any rights to any sponsor for the naming of a stadium. See, because you know the tournaments they allow FIFA need to allow brand names for stadium when they won, you know, when especially stadium with the host any of the games for the competition. Now also for marketing reasons. So this particular one, now USC, they now $1.5 billion. Now they build up.
0: And they look at milestones. This of now, how not did they watch the matches that year? Television came to Nigeria in 1959. The NTA didn't have a network service until 1977. The World Cup was a year later in 1978. Private television did not start in Nigeria until 1992. How not did they watch that year? How? Can you remember? This of an hour and I watch World Cup for 1974. How not did one? Hello. I greet you.
4: Calling from this is from Sule. How I will say anything that happens to anything that will happen to us, we don't need. When they watch World Cup, they don't really win us, then they see win us. So, making it from that one, but then it will be, you do say it will be work.
0: Your line, no, you're not too clear, but maybe you should call us back. World Cup started in 1930. How many countries you think they don't win World Cup? Only two continents then don't win them. Yet, we say anything can happen. For South America, only three countries don't win them, even though there be 10 for that region. Uruguay, Argentina, and Brazil. And then for Europe, how many countries you think they don't win them? Five. Only five. For the full world, no country from Africa don't win them. No country from North America don't win them. No country from Oceania don't win them. No country from Africa and Asia don't win the World Cup. So it is Europe, and South America. For Europe, Italy don't win the World Cup. Spain don't win the World Cup. England don't win the World Cup. Germany don't win the World Cup. And where? France.
1: Yes.
0: Naive, that's all. Gubi Kurosawa. Who is it? Kudos. That's not to put the disrespect them, but now so they do the walk-up since 1930.
5: Hello. Good morning, sir.
0: I greet you.
5: Hello. Good morning.
1: Yes. Good morning.
0: Good morning.
1: Good morning.
5: Okay. My name is Jacob Michael Carrick's uncle. Well, for the World Cup, the first World Cup I saw was 1994.
0: Okay. If you had said 1974, I was going to ask you, say, how did you watch her? Because the national television in Nigeria did not come until 75.
5: No, I didn't know anything. I have not come to it.
0: You see, I'm...
5: So, 1994, I was very little, so I don't even have enough memory about it. But the one I remember were Atlanta 96, France 98. But for this 2026 edition, I think Norway might win it. Yeah,
0: Norway will win World Cup.
5: Yes.
0: Eh?
5: Yes.
0: Okay, that's a first.
5: Thank you.
0: Okay. History tells us that the federal government of Nigeria established the NTA in 1975. That's 1 year after the World Cup, and it became a network service 2 years later in 77. But TV actually came to Nigeria in 1959. So if you didn't watch World Cup for 74, how did you watch them?
1: You say 1959. Nine. 9 TV enter Nigeria.
0: Yes, 9 TV enter Nigeria.
1: Okay. I go imagine saying WNBC be that.
0: So the TV was in Ibadan.
1: Yes, Ibadan. WNBC, Western Nigeria.
0: So not be the full, yes. Nigeria.
1: Now, today, I don't forget their name now, but that's the oldest TV station in Nigeria.
0: Western Nigerian Nigeria. Television, also known as WNTV.
1: BCOS these days.
0: Mm.
1: Now the name be that.
0: Yeah. So he was in Ibadan.
1: Yeah. Anybody with
0: so if you watch the World Cup in 74, I tell watch him. How? Hello.
6: Hello, Mr. Tony.
0: I greet you.
6: Good morning, sir. Good morning, Oji.
1: Yes, good morning.
6: This is, I am calling from Liverpool.
0: Okay.
6: Yeah, I just want to digress this bit, please. This thing that happened to Ericsson. Now, if eventually, it's a question I want to ask. If eventually they decide that he will not be playing again, are they going to replace him as part of their team? Will FIFA still allow
0: them? No, they are not going to. They didn't qualify for the World Cup. They didn't qualify.
6: Sorry?
0: Denmark did not qualify.
6: Yeah. That's right. But if eventually a player like that in a team maybe might not meet up, will they still allow them to?
0: So there's usually room for changes when the World Cup has not started.
6: Okay. Okay. Well, for me, I think that I'm supporting Portugal to win, but like this guy said, might not win. And that model that person is actually creating, I don't know, it's working because people are creating AI to determine to do so many things on now. So if eventually the guy predicts maybe something that we need to be looking at using AI to create a model whereby you determine who wins the league, who wins Champions League, maybe we need to concentrate more on that as well. Because now AI can come in to even determine when a player will collapse on the pitch. That is a kind of you designing a model whereby you can use it to determine so many things, because AI is what is happening in the world right now. So I will be looking forward to see what happens if this guy Netherlands eventually win the

0: You know what they say, four wheels move the body, but two wheels move the soul.
1: Poetry, mate.
0: But don't think my motorcycle or my soul will be moving anytime soon. 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
1: It's not a saying. 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
3: Right, even up until the 90s. Hello? Hello?
4: Hello, good morning, Tony.
3: Good morning.
4: This is Emmanuel.
3: Okay, Emmanuel, go on.
4: Please, Tony, I beg. You got one question where you see... I want to know how many times where Argentina don't beat Nigeria for World Cup.
3: All the time every they beat us. All the time, every time they meet us, they beat us. They beat us for World Cup now. Every time.
4: I want to know the how many times.
3: Okay. Okay, no problem. 94, they beat us 2-1.
5: 2002.
3: 2001-0. That's the second time.
5: 2010.
3: They beat us again.
5: 2000.
3: That was Diego Maradona's team.
5: Yeah, 20. Did we play against 17? No, I don't think we played.
3: No, I think we played in 2014. Well, not be there, Ahmed Musa. They beat us. We'll play other 3-2. They beat us again for 2018.
5: 2014 and then 2018.
3: Maybe like five times. Mm.
5: So 94, 2002, 2010, 2014, and 2018. So every time they catch us.
3: Five times now.
5: We'll not be there, mate.
3: Hello, customer. You know they say customer that they define way to beat us.
6: Tony.
3: Yes.
6: I come here. I greet you once again.
3: Mm.
6: Hello?
3: Yeah, they hear you.
6: So I'm calling back again. This is the voice of Fomi.
3: You like say your line not clear that time, Abi?
6: No
3: problem. Go on.
6: Have stories, we always have news. You know, we continue to get news. Mm. You know, when competitions,
3: see, your line don't they do that thing again, no? It's not clear.
6: And touch. Somebody who is saying that if we get to Morocco, we need to win World Cup.
3: Mm.
6: So anything can happen. Even Juju. Even Morocco with a Juju, nothing will happen.
3: Oh, God. So this way they talk, if they make you laugh, Juju will play ball.
6: Even with Juju?
3: Yeah, Juju, Juju they play ball. They use Juju play ball. If there's anything like Juju self, they use a play ball. No problem. No problem. So,
6: they have their mouth to, they have their position to bet anything, no people for World Cup.
5: Another people.
3: So I have, sorry, Dini, I have Baba no vex. So he's a septuagenarian. Yes, I think he's a septuagenarian. A septuagenarian is somebody that is above 70 years old. So it's on my timeline. Mr. Niyi Showemimo used to be the president of the Rotary Club somewhere on the island. He's just sent me a message now. Said he started watching the World Cup in 1970. Said he watched the World Cup on his neighbor's television. He was black and white at the time with a color guard. Jairzinho and Pele were the stars of that World Cup. And then Gerd Müller was a star in 1974. So those of you who saw the World Cup in black and white, how did you watch the World Cup? Because TV was regional at the time. It was in Ibadan. TV was regional. Were you in Ibadan at the time?
5: I'm not even sure I say that Ibadan only showed the World Cup.
3: You see, because they do Yoruba programs.
5: Yeah. That station are more for cultural things.
3: Yes.
5: If I remember.
3: The TV. You know,
5: so now more to promote, you know, the Odua agenda.
3: Hello.
6: Hello.
3: Yeah.
6: Hello, Tonaro.
3: No, I greet you.
6: Your colleague there.
3: Mm.
6: For me, now from 1994. I started to the World Cup.
3: 1984. There was no World Cup in 1994. Okay, 1994.

0: Okay, USA 94.
1: Narata, you started to follow football as well, or not just the first time you watch World Cup?
2: No. We'll not be qualified for World Cup now. I don't care. I'll do at this much, but we'll not be qualified. But when I start to be getting stressed, as Nigeria qualified for that US 94, you understand me? Not to say I know the, well, that's Nigerian this in that time. All this our object by me.
0: What's your name?
2: Lucky.
0: You know what I like about you? When you dey talk, I dey like the way you dey add Shubo. You dey speak me.
2: Now you have to follow the short score fully. Because the way Nigeria they perform for that Morocco 88, you understand me? The thing suits me. See, now the thing suits my head. You understand? See, now that Morocco 88, you understand me? And this our boys, who they say this World Cup play there. I'm not sure they play them all, Tony. This one they say they play there. Now we play. We fans, now we play. You understand me? You're not playing them. You understand me? Because they are not saying anything like say you play them. Because the guy wants to say, we are our coach, you apologize. All this our player, they don't know for the guy who apologize, say sorry.
0: Okay.
2: Not them. No, well, actually, but maybe they start to replace them much faster. Thank you.
0: Okay, thank you very much. So, let me ask Adeni this question, and by extension, you may also answer. Unforgettable moments. Do you have some? Do you have any?
1: Some.
0: When you look at the World Cup, maybe for Nigeria, for some other team, because it's the World Cup, teams they come play there. Unforgettable moments, maybe a Nigerian moment, another country. Maybe say anytime you think of the World Cup, you remember that moment. Did it for you good? If it is good, if it is bad, maybe not loss, maybe not win, maybe not celebration, maybe not goal. But the key word, unforgettable moment.
1: I think only two, really,
0: for you,
1: me, yes. And both of them are Nigeria-related.
0: Okay.
1: It was Nigeria's first goal at the World Cup, Rashidi Yekini against Bulgaria. And then Sunday Ulises' rocket
0: That was in France 98.
1: France 98. Those two.
0: When you remember Nigeria at the World Cup, you must...
1: When I remember the World Cup, generally, those two. Any other thing I do when the World Cup they gone, I just follow them.
0: So I saw the World Cup for the very first time. As in, I saw a live game of the World Cup for the very first time. When Cameroon beat Argentina, 1-0 in Italia 90. There's one unforgettable moment from the start of that game. So, Diego Maradona, warming up for the game. Diego Maradona na entertainer. Do you know what he did? Before the game starts, Diego Maradona not lacing boots. He did do all his pre-match ritual. And then he picked up the ball. He kicked the ball go up. Diego Maradona can't juggle the ball with his shoulder. As at that time, as a kid, the thing I was like, wow, who be this one? He do him the first one. The ball go up. He do him again with his shoulder. He can't do his neck, leg. I should say, peace go catch all the Cameroonian players that defense at that pitch.
1: Gary Lineker been react to that video. It's not the first time in his life.
0: When you go see that kind of trick.
1: When you go see anybody do that kind of thing.
0: He did. I watch him live. Cameroon beat Argentina for that game. But that was what Maradona did. You raise the ball. You pick the ball. Kick and go up. Take a shoulder. They raise the ball. Can't do in leg. Doing neck. Doing. That thing for me, they unforgettable as a kid. And then, of course, in the game itself, Francois Omar Biik, Rose tallest, headed the ball. The goalkeeper of Argentina at the time, if I remember. I know they check him now. It was Neri Pompidou. So, those days, Argentina come down, walk up with players like Maradona, Burushaga. His amazing name now, Burushaga. Cameroon come down, walk up with players like Makanaki. If they work very, very hard these days, they could say it'd be Eshin Makanaki. Cameroon not play a name. Then get Steven Tau Tau. Canabiik, Oman, Nigeria, we didn't learn that time. And then they stretch England, that Cameroonian team. They stretch England, an extra time penalty England, they beat them. England scored first, they equalized. They led 2-1. England come force the game into extra time when they make them 2-2. England Congo lose to Germany for semi-final. What be their name? Italy come beat England for losers final. My first World Cup, I follow them. They for NTA that year. Before Andy Bremer can score the winning penalty, Germany come beat Diego Maradona and Argentina for final of the World Cup. But you see that at that time, Argentina were an emerging force because Argentina had won the World Cup in 86 by beating Germany. And then it was the replay of the World Cup final of 86 in 1990. And by the time Argentina came to the World Cup in 1994, when they beat Nigeria, Maradona don't pass in prime. He done the spiking system with ephedrine. They give us one lamba that year. See, they go replay the match. No, they replay World Cup match. Sports Radio 090-44,088. Now, we didn't enter the zone.
1: The people will tell us that in that year. Now, they tell us, say, they don't submit petition to CAS. Now, them. Now, those people.
0: Sports Radio.
1: Check, now, them.
0: Hello.
2: Hello. Anthony.
0: Yes.
2: Yeah. It's good. Good morning.
0: No, I greet you.
2: And OG.
1: Yes, good morning.
2: Yeah. So, I'm 65 years of age.
0: Okay.
2: Hello.
0: How do you hear you go on?
2: So, yeah, it goes this. Just like, because it's like, you will see action. How do we watch a game?
0: Mm.
2: Yeah. I can tell that we all grew up in worry. Because my father was a policeman then.
0: Mm.
2: And we all at that Okere side.
0: Mm.
2: So it was that time I put to know your boss. All of us, Larry Samuji, which one of his late brother, Chike, Peter should be that person's name. I forgot him. So many years ago, 1973, this All Africa game that they played in Lagos, we watch it on a black and white TV.
0: Mm.
2: Whether it was from, what do you call it, actually, it was from this WNTV. How they show it is, we don't know. Then that 1974 woke up, when we see Pele and others, we also watch it on the black and white TV. The black and white was very small, just on top of a table.
0: Mm.
2: Then we have a table fan. There's no 39 CD fan or standing fan there. Then, when it comes to league, really head of a club like Tottenham Hotspur, Liverpool, and all these things. They television there, that WNTV, used to show us Italian league Parma.
0: Mm. Okay.
2: Before Godama, I'll tell you the truth. Parma, then Brazilian league, they said Botafogo, Corinthians, Palmeiras. They'll be showing us on Sunday.
0: Okay.
2: Whether they play it as live matches or Saturday, but that one, we don't know.
0: Okay.
2: Then, you will see on top of the television, they write a replay.
0: Mm.
2: Replay.
0: Okay.
2: So all those 1974, 75, and 73, 74, 75, and all those things.
0: Okay.
2: So, so whatever way and manner they were showing there, we don't know, but we still believe that it was from Ecuador.
0: Okay. Thank you very much. So back to Mr. Nishowemimo. He's sent me another message. Says, it is very difficult getting through to you guys. I'll keep trying. He says, thanks a lot for reading out my message. It is much appreciated. I'm also a grade one retired referee. I'm also the former chairman of the Lagos State Football Referee Council and a former member of the Lagos State Football Association. I was in Japan in 2002. I was at the Nikko Narita Hotel in Tokyo, Japan, with the Super Eagles and Manwe Sabi. Thank you very much. He's a septuagenarian and taking us back in time. Back in time. So by 94, I was wiser and on the feet to watch World Cup. And that's why, as at that time, so like I said, I be my foundation steps for football broadcast or maybe football journalism, because as at that time my dad had a VCR and they record the matches. My dad now one of the fewest persons when go the wonder say like my dad cannot watch a replay. God rest his soul. I don't know how many people be like that. You know, if you watch replay, me, if you watch replay time and time again. So some persons are happy watching a live match.
3: Mm.
0: Me, I feel watch live match, and I also feel watch the highlight, and I feel watch the full 90 minutes replay. Are you like that?
1: I honestly, I'm not gonna lie, I don't even know. Because I know that I sat through the 86 World Cup and I replayed and it shows. In fact, they go show us from the first match of that tournament to the last.
0: Obviously, some people know if you watch replay.
1: Obviously, you know, like build up to another World Cup tournament. That's the Jomoto Ibunogo, let us rest that year. 90's
0: anchor
1: of that show then. But it didn't boring, especially if my game will end goalless.
0: Mm.
1: Like, because I don't understand. Even if they show me today, though, if they show me highlights of a game.
0: It's easier to, obviously, it's easier to watch the highlight than the full night.
1: Highlight of game will end goalless. What do you want to show me?
0: The near misses, the misses, the saves.
1: What thing I want you to do? During that conversation.
0: Mm.
1: Yeah, where I want you to go. So, for me, I'd rather watch
0: the live game
1: first. Than are the first option.
0: Mm.
1: And then if anything, yes, I can sit through like highlights, but like
0: highlights, not a thing, maybe 10 minutes.
1: No, full highlights. Mm. You know, get the some extended. Kind of extended highlights. Highlights where like then they show you even normal build up will not lead to anything, all this kind of situation. Yeah. But I don't know if I want to sit. Except maybe like if you review a game, then you can go on to watch
0: a film. Me, I record the matches, they watch them again. I recorded Nigeria, Argentina. In fact, Nigeria, Bulgaria, the first game. The second game was Nigeria, Argentina, and then the third game was Nigeria, Greece, and then the round of 16 game was Nigeria, Italy. You know, test my recording skills back in the day. Just, you know, say life has not always been this difficult. If your parents had a VCR at that time, if you carry tape, if the video cassette, if you put time inside the VCR and then it is connected to the TV, obviously, just press record, it go record on top.
1: On top, whatever day on top that.
0: The same thing with radio. Cassette, if you put cassette inside radio and then you press record, it go record on top.
1: Yeah, sorry, maybe you're going to need to explain what cassette mean because I know say we get like some Gen Z's where they listen now.
0: So, how do you explain? So the evolution. Audio and video evolved from cassettes because you had cassette for radio and you also had cassette for VCR, video cassette recorder, and the VCR.
3: Mm.
0: So it was big. Before that one, there used to be Betamax. And that Betamax was a bit smaller. Those of you who remember, there was also the one where we say they eject upwards.
1: Upwards, yeah.
0: And the other one, when they eject, you know, inwards and outwards. Okay, he's calling now. Let me put him on air. I'm sure he has one or two things to tell us. Mr. Ni, show me more. Okay, Honorable, good morning.
4: Anthony Beckett,
0: my guy, I greet you, sir.
4: You are taking us through what they call memory lane today.
0: Yes.
4: You are just like a double doctor this morning.
0: Let me first of all find out, are you not a septuagenarian? Are you a septuagenarian? You're both 70, I guess.
4: That's correct, 72.
0: Yeah, you're 72. Ah, Baba. So I have my colleague here, OG. We call him OG, but he never old, though. He's a small OG.
4: OG is my namesake, Adini.
1: Yes, sir. Good morning, sir.
0: So you saw the World Cup in the 70s. How did you watch the World Cup then?
4: You were talking about television, and you said it was only
0: the TV in Ibadan.
4: Yeah, and some selected matches. People at that time, you woke up, you want to show Brazil at that time, you want to show Germany, you want to show England, if they were there. Those are the ones that we were able to watch, and here we are. We have to go and beg our neighbors, stay by their security blind at their window to make sure that we are seeing it. In 1970, you don't forget that Pele had played one. I don't know the one that they played for before, but 1970 was the one that really, really showcased Pele and Jairzinho. And number 11. I think it's Tostão. I think Tostão playing in that competition. You know, look, at about the interview will not come up until 7 o'clock in the evening, and I think by 11 o'clock it will go off.
0: Mm.
4: That was how we worked there. So wow. we had such a wonderful time at that time. You can go into anybody's house. Nobody's going to drive you not to watch any match because they know that you are there to watch a match. People don't prefer, they don't steal. Nothing happens. You will just go in and watch and you go back to your house.
0: Hmm.
4: Good.
0: Good old days. But Nigeria of 2026, if you look back, we've gone backwards.
4: If I don't know you too well, I won't let you to my sitting room to watch television with me.
0: So security problems everywhere now.
4: Yeah, we get over it. Get over it. Mm. So we continue to pray. But when we talk about World Cup, I've seen it a lot. I've been waiting for a day that I'm able to see Mumua Wesabi. I want to tell him one of the that came into Robinson, Okus Robinson's, that's the physiotherapy. Then I was there with the late Deji Tinubu, Segun Daoju, Kweku Tando, all of us who are from Lagos State Football Association.
0: In 2002?
4: And of all, for World Cup. I was
0: The phone line is not.
4: How I was with the team, and the man was it serious disciplinarian. Is somebody? No nonsense. If I see man with a bit, we will be able to catch up with a lot of things that happened because they were in Nico Narita Hotel for their first match. That match was played at a stadium called Ibaraki Stadium.
0: Ibaraki Stadium, in Japan.
4: I was lucky because of my football association. I was lucky to go near them and I saw Sebastian Ferron. Anthony Beckham, when I saw this guy, I saw his laughs. The two laughs, they were about, I don't know how to describe it, maybe about three times my own now. I said, wow, is this the guy that is going to mark Kano one call that this skinny? Wow, it was a wonderful experience. We continue to thank God. Thank you for taking us through this memory lane.
0: Okay.
4: Brilliant is a delight every day. I'm on your show every day.
0: Fantastic. Thank you very much. Thank you very much for that contribution. Taking us down memory lane. He says, as a board member of the Lagos State Football Association, they were in Korea, Japan at the time. You want to say something, OG? Let's go for a break. When we come back, action will continue. Not a time. We're counting down to the World Cup. 3 days to go. Even though Nigeria no go did that World Cup, we go did there. We go did go through the World Cup from the 11th of June up until the 19th of July. World Cup action from USA, Canada, and Mexico. Don't touch.
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14: Club record signing comes up with a header that lifts their spirits.
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16: 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And Ronaldo scores brilliantly. The finish of a master, a craftsman at work.
15: Shout out to my haters, sorry that you couldn't faze me.
17: Hit it, head on the back, this is Cardo. He's got the captain as well, the game for Nigeria. The man who's played the game for Nigeria takes them into the final. Nwankwo Kanu, what a moment for him.
15: Greatness is what we want to bring up.
14: Oh, I don't believe it. Aguero, with seconds of the season remaining, has won the Premier League title for Manchester City. Hollywood, make this movie.
18: They have become the first African side to win Olympic gold and to win a major world footballing tournament. 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
20: 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Another Messi milestone, a half century of goals in the Champions League, and he's the youngest player to reach that figure.
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0: So I have one appeal to make here, and I hope that as you're listening, you'd grab your phone and real quick jump on all of our social media platforms on Facebook, X, Instagram. 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So this survey is going to ask questions about the clarity of our broadcast, our shows, you know. Several questions out there on the survey, and we're asking that you just answer the questions as best as you can. You'll find it on Facebook, on X, on Instagram. You'll find the link pinned to the top of the page on Facebook, on X, and on Instagram. The survey won't take more than a minute. In fact, less than a minute, actually, if you go through it sharp. And the questions are very, very simple questions about, you know, our work here, what we do, clarity in terms of, you know, our coverage, the signal, wherever it is you're listening to us from, especially those who listen via terrestrial radio. So this is specifically for those fans. Guys, ladies and gents, boys and girls, good morning and welcome. Oh, you don't need experiencing that experience for the past how many hours? Good morning and welcome. This, of course, is the Big Sports Break for sure. Adeni Adebanjo is my name, the Big OG, and I am in the building with Joseph Obishesa. It's the Monday edition of the show. I was going to do something special. I know that with the World Cup, we've given you Burna Boy's. You've not heard Aya Stars, but you're going to hear Davido or Davido's. I don't know. I haven't listened.
1: But so this is the first listen.
0: This is the first time you're hearing this song, Major Lazer, Nelly Furtado, and Davido. This is one of.
1: Major Lazer. I know any song Major Lazer
0: is a hit, right?
1: Yeah.
0: Okay. And then you have Davido and well. and Nelly Furtado. Do you know
1: Nelly Furtado? What?
0: Okay. All right. So this is the first time you're hearing it anywhere on the radio. The first time you're hearing it on this dial as well. It's a World Cup song. It's one of the many songs on the album for the 2026 FIFA World Cup. And because we're 3 days before the World Cup kicks off officially, there's no need for us to delay anything again. Let's just unwrap this gift and let the gifts keep giving. Ladies and gents, this song is titled No Place Like Home.
1: All right.
0: All right, let's listen to this one.

0: Okay. Well, this one not did the album.
1: Not did the album.
0: No, this one not did. I mean, this.
1: Okay.
0: This hour, to not did the album. So it's 18 songs on the FIFA 2026.
1: This is about the biggest
0: album.
1: So I think they saw what the 2022. What I call the album now? Maybe it not be because we had what, 3 songs or 4 songs
0: on that album.
1: Was it
0: not
1: an
0: sure.
1: album?
0: Not sure.
1: Yeah. So I think they saw how massive that was, and I think it makes every sense to, you know, want to double down and probably triple down on it now. So I think I like the idea of having an entire album. They want Mewcom as much as possible.
0: Yeah.
1: US and you know, it's an economic you know, point of view where they could take everything. But I get it. I think it's a good idea.
0: Well, anyways, you'll find that on this album there are at least 3 Nigerians.
1: Wait, we have not even talked about this song.
0: Which one?
1: This Davido, Fortado, and
0: actually four Nigerians, because Rema is on one of the tracks alongside Lisa and Anita. That song is titled Golds.
1: Lisa.
0: Okay. And then
1: Ira Star.
0: Ira Star.
1: Bonner Boy.
0: I won't remember that Ira Star own. Because the one you just heard, Major Lazer, Nelly Furtado, Davido, it's titled No Place Like Home. Brother brought it back home, actually.
1: Yeah, I love the fact he hammered on Africa is home. You know, my brothers in Cairo, all of. I think it's, you know, you are, for me personally, I think it, you know, gives that feeling of, okay, it's part of a big movement. It's part of a, you know, a song that is part of an album. The more like, you know, when you see some movies have their own sort of, like, could I call it a catalog now? That's what they call it.
0: Yeah.
1: I don't know. Soundtrack. It's not playlist. Yeah, soundtrack. So I think, you know, that gave me the feeling straight away. To be honest, this is better than Die Die. And I absolutely love it. I absolutely love it.
0: So I start with Lato on the...
1: Lato.
0: Yeah.
1: I like Lato's songs. Maybe a few. But I rest on Lato. It just be like Tyler and, you know, some of these are new young babes. But let's see how it goes. I think it should be good. It should be good.
0: You hear the Rema own?
1: I never hear the Rema own.
0: Okay. So well, anyways. Abby.
1: Do we have them?
0: I'm not sure but we'll check with
1: because they never release all of them.
0: Yeah, we'll check with the producers for that particular one. Goes so, guys, 3 days before the World Cup kicks off, and we are already getting into the zone. Joseph, I'm gonna take you to the World Cup, and you know what it takes to host the FIFA World Cup this year. This edition of the FIFA World Cup 2026, well, it's costing the US, Canada, Mexico some very good sum of money.
1: Yeah.
0: You know, running into billions, actually. Mm-hmm. But this World Cup is not the most expensive World Cup edition to be hosted.
1: And it was last edition, Qatar 2022.
0: The Qatar 2022. You want to give us an estimate? How much you think it costs? To host that World Cup?
1: It runs into, you know, several tens of billions of dollars.
0: Hundreds, actually.
1: Hundreds of billions of dollars.
0: 200 billion.
1: 200.
0: 220 billion US dollars is how much it costs Qatar to host that World Cup.
1: You know why? Even if probably this is the first time you're listening to it. I mean, I've heard the figure, but I could not particularly place my hand on it. But I think they had to make adjustments to so many things.
0: It's also because they were building stadiums
1: from the
0: and certain, you know, facilities from the scratch. And so, you know, that
1: and it was
0: that
1: a
0: huge
1: really
0: amount
1: good
0: of
1: World Cup.
0: Well,
1: the most interesting by statistics, it had 2.67 goals per game, which is the highest. Meanwhile, the one that gave us the best feeling was South Africa World Cup. But if you love goals, it's probably the most boring.
0: Yeah, we're also very noisy because FIFA, since the 2010 World Cup, have banned and continue to ban the use of the Vuvuzela. Inside any stadium. They don't ban them for this one too.
1: Yeah, it's a legacy that, you know, anytime you say, okay, World Cup in 2010, you could know about the Jabulani, the ball. I think it's more forgettable.
0: We'll get to the balls in a bit. We'll get there. So this World Cup, this one we that you play in 3 days, so is the third most expensive in history.
1: Already. Well, and we are not heading to the World Cup.
0: Yeah, well.
1: So it means that, you know, we could have more.
0: Guess the second most expensive World Cup.
1: Second most expensive, Russia 2018.
0: No,
1: Brazil.
0: That's actually fourth. Yes,
1: Brazil.
0: Yes.
1: Okay.
0: Cost Brazil $15 billion US dollars.
1: Wow.
0: To host 1990, for those of us who started to follow football for 1990, that World Cup cost Italy, and I'm not sure they will go back to doing anything like this again because
1: they don't have the infrastructure.
0: $4.4 billion dollars was how much it cost them. US then hosted in 1994, four years later. Guess how much you spent.
1: So it went below.
0: It was $0.5 billion.
1: That's $500 million.
0: Nine didn't take host that work. Obviously, they had all the facilities, right? You know, all they just needed to do was bring the countries. I am gonna complete. But
1: did
0: this
1: they
0: time
1: really
0: around,
1: have the facilities. I mean, just converted 90, many of them.
0: No, of course, that's because what they did. They converted the Rose Bowl, for instance, was meant for the NFL teams and all of that. So, so they just converted some of the stadiums from. It became multi-purpose.
1: Mm, yeah.
0: Yeah. Anyways, so that's how much it will cost. The U.S., Mexico, and Canada. Maybe the expenses could rise.
1: I think it could rise.
0: Before the end of the tournament, we don't hear how much in total, collectively, these three countries don't sink into this tournament. But at the moment, $13.9 billion is how much this World Cup don't gulp.
1: 13.9. I know it won't cost.
0: It not cost. 13.9. I did look for South Africa, 2010, $3.6 billion.
1: So, well... respectable.
0: Imagine Nigeria won.
1: But with the
0: campaign now, say we want the host.
1: That's not my point.
0: It will be expensive
1: because we want to make it expensive. Where would they inflate figures? I saw a figure yesterday. Say they approved sort of 20 something billion naira for sports. Can you come? I'm like. We will spend at least a minimum of $20 billion.
0: I would like to
1: of which
0: I'd like to just continue with giving you stats related to the World Cup, players, teams, and so on and so forth. This is going affecting your Barcelona. Yesterday, the results of the presidential election,
1: Real Madrid,
0: was announced. We know who the winner is. Florentino Perez returns as president of Real Madrid, but you know, this is something that, you know, maybe they will start working on. So Barcelona is the club with the joint most players who have won the best player award at the World Cup. There are three players who played for Barcelona.
1: Why they played for Barcelona while playing at the World Cup, or why they played the World Cup while playing at Barcelona?
0: They played for Barcelona. They played for Barcelona. We're playing for Barcelona.
1: At that time,
0: or
1: when
0: Barcelona players, yes, when they won the World Cup.
1: Okay.
0: But so you know, but in the case of Messi,
1: okay.
0: So Messi now, there's always a technicality with that 2022 World Cup. He was a Barcelona player who had just moved to Paris Saint-Germain.
1: Had he completed the move?
0: Yeah, but then yeah, but 2022 was not the only time when he won the best player of the tournament.
1: Okay, that's just okay.
0: You understand now? Okay.
1: 14.
0: Yes, in 2014,
1: which was dubious, by the way.
0: Guess the other. I don't know.
1: Mula was the guy.
0: Guess the other players. Guess the other two who were the best players at the World Cup. As Barcelona players.
1: 2018.
0: So 2014, Lionel Messi. I'll give you that one. In 1994.
1: Okay. Who won it?
0: You ask me now.
1: 94.
0: Brazil won the World Cup.
1: Rivaldo.
0: Nope.
1: Can't be Ronaldo.
0: Ah, it was Romario.
1: Romario, yeah. Now, Romario, they actually come
0: 1974, ahead. They did not win the World Cup, but he was a Barcelona player representing...
1: Romario. Again, I don't talk Rivaldo again.
0: So this is a European team.
1: European team?
0: Yeah. Or European.
1: Which year?
0: 1974. Yes, sir.
1: Italian in Barcelona.
0: Nope.
1: I mean, European in Barcelona.
0: Yes, sir.
1: 1974. Mm-hmm. No idea.
0: No idea. Mm-hmm. Okay. I say he's the father of total football.
1: Cruyff.
0: Johan Cruyff.
1: You
0: exactly.
1: See, my mind, you tell me, but I wasn't too sure. I will be honest.
0: Let's play another game. This morning, our games will be played this morning. So, EA Sports... the last four World Cups had correctly predicted the World Cup winner.
1: Okay.
0: in 2022, the most recent one, uh-huh. Argentina, of course, they predicted correct. 2018 was France. 2014 was Germany. Spain in 2010. Now, they are tipping Spain or predicting that Spain will win the 2026 FIFA World Cup. And so it's not just Spain who seem to be popping up, you know, especially now with supercomputer and the economists, the German economists who you know, also, you know, threw his hat in the ring.
1: What about the mathematician?
0: And I used to be the same person. Okay. So he's tipping the Netherlands, or has predicted that the Netherlands will win.
1: And Portugal gets to the final.
0: And Portugal get to the final.
1: I've had more...
0: EA Sports is saying it'll be Spain.
1: Mm-hmm. I've had more predictions go Portugal will get to the final. And somebody actually said something about if Ronaldo doesn't play, that Portugal would win it. Depending on... And they said
0: do you know the Simpsons?
1: Okay, what they predict now? I would believe
0: the Simpsons predicted Mexico and Portugal in the final, and Portugal to win.
1: Mexico, Portugal.
0: Yes,
1: Mexico. Which team is nearest to?
0: so I don't know. For those people who don't know about the Simpsons, so the Simpsons, they typically their predictions are always the day spot on. Whether not politics, whether not sports, and for this particular, and I've been seeing this for a year now.
1: Wow,
0: I've been seeing it for a year.
1: This is the first time I'm hearing this.
0: No. So last year during the qualifiers, before. Mm-hmm. Portugal even qualified.
1: Mm-hmm.
0: It don't already tip Portugal
1: to win.
0: Even there's a prediction about I think the Morocco, Spain, and Portugal World Cup.
1: Oh, actually, yes, I think
0: on the Simpsons. You've seen that one. Yeah, so the same Simpsons, 90 predicting that Mexico, and Portugal go play.
1: I have so many conspiracy theories in my head.
0: So does this make you feel like maybe this thing is rigged?
1: Yeah, I've always felt so. I think I had some resources from like a few years ago, about 2002.
0: And so this is not to spoil anybody's party. No,
1: when we get Octopus Sport for 2010, anybody talks to them.
0: Okay. Just love football as much as you will, but I mean, still
1: some people they think different, and I have so many connecting conspiracy theories. Although. You get one time when we say FJ they run for me, say I don't come again. But I think most times they come out to be true. But other times they don't. But I think if you want, I don't want to be thinking too deeply about some of these things again. I just want to enjoy it. I think that's where, I mean, I don't want to say some things that would get some people on the extreme. But I feel like you know, there won't be any need for faith if you know tomorrow. So I think, you know, the. Whether you like it or not, routine runs the world. Routine runs the world. You can't escape that matrix. And to be honest, it's not going to be out of pocket. But just enjoy. Sometimes to be ignorant is probably the bliss. Yeah. So I think you know, just.
0: So rather than the rigam or the ne rigam, just take it as it is. Yeah. So the Simpsons are saying Portugal will win the World Cup. Very good German.
1: You know, you never mentioned the EA Sports people.
0: Oh, they said Spain.
1: They said Spain.
0: Yes.
1: So, I saw something. They mentioned before you know, they do FIFA Sports as the video games.
0: Yeah.
1: So some people were saying, oh, now because you know, when they get the partnership between EA and FIFA, now where did they get them? So now I think that partnership stops 2024.
0: Okay,
1: so
0: I see where you're going.
1: Uh-huh. Before that partnership even existed, they were missing everything. Imagine they said, "What I think Mexico in 2006 or so, they talked about Mexico go winner." So I mean, Czech Republic, it was Czech Republic at that time. So I don't know. It could be so. But if you look at the algorithms and you know, AI and everything, Spain have a young squad.
0: Yeah,
1: and.
0: There's actually one small list of you know, the
1: age.
0: Not the age. Okay. Like how they arrived at this Spain as you know.
1: So I think you look at all of these metrics, they'll tell you Spain have a young team.
0: Yeah, that's
1: most
0: that's
1: of them
0: one
1: they
0: of
1: pop
0: it.
1: Now.
0: That's one of it.
1: Yes.
0: Also the number of games they've won over a period of time.
1: So all of this is naturally will give you an algorithm. But again, football is a game of emotions. Now human beings, they play them.
0: That's why. So, that's why I need to buy data.
1: Yeah, I don't as well.
0: Analytics, you know, sports.
1: It gets something. So if you use data,
0: you know, if you measure yeah. how a person they feel. You know, within the motivate a person in
1: according,
0: any particular way.
1: According to you know, computer or you know, AI or whatever you, it will tell you, okay, a human being will make a decision that would favor him. But it gets some things where we say you not go favor. For example, if you're in love, you not go make
0: exactly.
1: Many decisions.
0: You know, they logical. You.
1: Yes.
0: Yeah.
1: It's
0: when
1: not
0: you make emotional decision, yeah, they logical. But anyways, guys, we'll come back and we'll talk some more about the FIFA World Cup and the Super Falcons will be in action later today. Well, we'll brush that. We'll brush that conversation as well. Don't go anywhere. Stay here. 88.9 Berlin FM. We'll be back.
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0: This is the news.
1: Good morning, sports fans. Here is the news at this time. My name is Joseph Obishason. Former Super Eagles captain William Troost Ekong has expressed regret over the team's failure to qualify for the World Cup, even though the team had the quality. Ekong said the team lost momentum at the start of the qualifiers, dropping vital points, and were playing catch-up for most of the time. He, however, noted that Eric Sekuchel came into the team and provided some stability for the team to gain points, but the team fell short, losing out on penalties at the final of the playoffs. He added that the outcome was a sad one and for the entire team. Super Eagles and OG Sydney striker Terrell Murphy has said it is devastating for both the fans and the players not to qualify for back-to-back World Cups. Speaking of the team's failure to qualify for the 2026 edition after failing to qualify for the Qatar 2022, Murphy said the current squad may not feature at another World Cup, as some would either not be playing in their prime or would have been replaced by new players in the team. He added that it is a regret some players will live with for the rest of their lives as they failed to grab the opportunity when it came. Florentino Perez has won Real Madrid's presidential election, defeating Enrique Riquelme after securing about 70% of the socios' vote, according to Marca. His re-election paves the way for key club announcements, including Jose Mourinho, Ibrahim

0: for me, but football greatness is not decided by one tournament alone. It's measured by the impact you leave on the game.
1: That's Nazario.
0: He said, when Cristiano started his career, Portugal was not considered one of football's traditional superpowers like Brazil, Argentina, France, Germany, or Spain. He said, those countries had generations of world-class players and a long history of winning major trophies. Cristiano changed that. He became the face of Portuguese football and led his country to trophies that many people never believed Portugal could win. An entire generation of Portuguese players grew up inspired by him and dreamed of playing at the highest level in Europe because of what he achieved. At my best, I believe I had abilities that very few players in history possess, but Cristiano's longevity, discipline, mentality, and achievement over more than 20 years are extraordinary.
1: I mean,
0: does that guy deserve at least one World Cup title?
1: To cement
0: his legacy.
1: When you talk about deserve, there's so many players who are deserving of a World Cup, but I think when you play, it's not just about whether you deserve or not. That's how what I believe in football. It's not about whether you deserve it or...
0: He's wearing a Portuguese shirt, by the way.
1: Yeah, because, I mean, he's my goat. Wherever anybody wants of Nadia.
0: Oh, yeah, wrap him up, sharp.
1: But I think, again, it's just... Ronaldo, I see my... I don't know how to take a spinner, but, you know, many of the things Ronaldo gets criticized for, one of the reasons why I love him to every beat is because I see a lot of
0: a fanboy.
1: I'm a fanboy, I'm not gonna lie. I see a lot of me in him,
0: or him in you,
1: or in me in you, anyhow we take put them.
0: You in him,
1: I don't,
0: or see, him in you.
1: Whether nah, I
0: no,
1: just,
0: no,
1: I
0: no.
1: Just,
0: there's a lot of him in you, which can be you in him,
1: and me, I don't know as I go take put
0: okay. I don't, okay.
1: So, I think, you know, people at some point he said just basically what the runner, Nazario said, that you know, the World Cup is not what, you know, makes him great or not. People said, he's downplaying the World Cup because Messi won it. But no, in fact, Ronaldo basically said it, and there's basically no nonsense about it. You know, for somebody who has worked all his life and you give him this respect, I don't think the World Cup is something that you say, okay, it defines whether it's the greatest or not. In the minds of his followers, it's the greatest. No, there's nobody who is touching that. So, for me, I don't think, you know, the World Cup, whether he wins it, in fact, I've made my peace with him not winning it. He wins it or not, I consider him the absolute greatest ever, you know, to have kicked the ball. So I think for Ronaldo to obviously see this in this same light, I have no explanation to, you know, owe anybody.
0: All right, so we're not going to throw the phone lines open, no, but we're going to talk briefly as we wrap up the Super Falcons and the Senegal game today.
1: Yeah. Africa Star Girls.
0: What's your...
1: We absolutely beat them. I think we scored twice again. Even though the coach, you know, might want to play down the results, which I would as well.
0: I mean, it's just a friendly.
1: But he's using it to access a lot of
0: things. You assess.
1: No. I think there are players who are coming in the... He said it's obvious to give some chance.
0: Rashida or Imoran, who you want?
1: No, Imoran has a lot to prove now.
0: Okay.
1: Yeah, so I think there are a few players who have, you know, but there's a lady, you guys, absolutely. This lady, I see her in the biggest, like in the biggest clubs in world football. Sukurat Oladipo.
0: Okay.
1: She is probably the, I think she, for her age, she's still young. And I think, you know, with this level of improvement, the move to Roma improved that a lot. And I just thank God that, you know, everything just clicked for her. If you see, I saw her for the first time live. I think it was not even at RoboCoins. On the national, her debut was against Algeria. I said, this lady, she played as a right back.
0: Ademobolaji Johnson.
1: Yeah, Ademobolaji Johnson. She played at the right back. And you could tell, it just be like Trent Alexander-Arnold, we can't sabi defend.
0: Okay.
1: She's technically good and sound. No worry. In 5 years' time, she go deal where most of the goats never reach.
0: All right. Okay. Thank you very much, Joseph. Thank you very much for contributing. If you've called in, there's someone on the line. Unfortunately, we cannot take calls. And if you've sent messages via social media, thank you. Once again, let me put this reminder out. There's a survey on our social media platforms on X, Facebook, and on Instagram. If you listen to

0: us via terrestrial radio, please do us a favor, go out there and complete that survey. It's not going to take you past a minute.
1: Mm-hmm.
0: We need to get feedback from you, the audience, our fans, on which one are they here and how are they here them, and mm-hmm. where are they here them from.
2: Obviously, so we will make
0: improve.
2: Better.
0: Yes, yeah. So if we improve our service to you. Thank you very much, guys. It's been a pleasure holding it down again on another beautiful day here, the one that God Himself made. Guys, bless. Hopefully tomorrow, by His grace, we'll be back here, and it will be 2 days to the World Cup that time around. But yeah. I'll be leaving you in the good hands of the Eva the Diva on the afternoon sports cruise with DJ Breeze. Don't touch it. Do you know this is where you want to be?
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0: This is the news.
1: Good morning, sports fans. Here's the news at this time. My name is Joseph Obishason. Super Falcons head coach Justin Madugu reacting to the team's 2-1 friendly win over Senegal has underscored that the team's focus extends beyond just victories. Rather, he prioritizes analyzing individual player performances and testing options ahead of the upcoming WAFCON. While acknowledging the winning is essential for boosting morale and confidence, he reiterated that the primary goal of these matches is to evaluate the depth of the squad and ensure that multiple players are prepared to step into various roles if needed. The Super Falcons will play the second leg of the friendly doubleheader against Senegal later today. Reflecting on the Super Falcons' performance in their 2-1 friendly win against Senegal, Super Falcons utility player Tony Payne emphasized the importance of maintaining their high standards as they approach the upcoming WAFCON. She expressed confidence in the team's growing connection, noting that while it may take time for the squad to fully gel, they have consistently proven their ability to resolve challenges on the pitch and continue building upon their established success. Christian Eriksen is conscious and recovering after collapsing during Denmark's friendly against Ukraine. The match was halted in the 65th minute and later abandoned, with Eriksen able to walk off the pitch on his own. Denmark team doctor Morten Børsen said Eriksen briefly lost consciousness but recovered quickly, adding that his implanted cardiac device responded as intended. The 34-year-old, who suffered a cardiac arrest during the UEFA Euro 2020 in 2021, is undergoing further tests to determine the cause of the incident. Bosun added that Eriksen is in good spirit and asked for his regards to be passed on to his teammates. Barcelona forward Lamine Yamal has revealed he believed he would win the Ballon d'Or in 2025, but ultimately finished as runner-up to the Ousmane Dembele. The Barcelona forward said that at the time he felt confident he would take the prize due to several factors during the season, but in hindsight, and he accepts that Dembele deserved it and that the outcome was beneficial for his development. Yamal added that missing out may have been positive because he was still very young and might not have fully appreciated the significance of winning football's top individual honor, saying he hopes to challenge again in the future. Kimi Antonelli's winning streak continued on Sunday with his fifth straight victory of the season at Monaco Grand Prix. The Mercedes driver secured his first F1 Grand Slam, winning from pole position, leading every lap of the Grand Prix and setting the fastest lap to extend his title advantage to 66 points. Ferrari's Lewis Hamilton was on the podium in Monte Carlo in second and has now moved above teammate Charles Leclerc and George Russell in the standings into second place. England's Tyrrell Hatton shot a final round 70 to win LIV Golf Andalusia by 2 shots at Real Club Valderrama, finishing 11 under overall for his second LIV title in 3 years. Playing his first event since becoming a father, Hatton said he was simply looking forward to getting home to his newborn. John Rahm finished second on 9 under ahead of Ibrahim Anser and Sergio Garcia, while Louis Oosthuizen withdrew with his back injury. Hatton's team, Legion 8, also won the team competition. Outside the arena, President of the Senate, Godswill Akpabio, on Sunday urged Nigerians not to give up hope, saying he was compelled to introduce monthly prayer sessions to tackle abduction, killings, and militancy when he served as the governor of Akwa Ibom State. He said Nigerians must continue to pray so that terrorism sponsors will be exposed. This was disclosed in a statement issued by his media office in Abuja. And finally, Israel has carried out airstrikes in western and central Iran after Iran fired missiles at northern Israel. It's the first time Iran and Israel have launched attacks at each other's territory since ceasefire came into force 2 months ago. Iran says its attacks are beginning of a full week of continuous strikes. And that will be the news for now. Joseph Obishason is my name. Keep listening to your Dial of Champions, the Sports Radio, Sports Radio, Brila FM.
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this week, the World Cup. I mean, you just do. The way to make it start. Are you feeling it? Drops the songs they drop left, right, center. I saw it one released by Davido because he did the album for the World Cup. We don't see Aisha Speed. We don't see Shakira. We've seen clubs, nations are taking part in friendly here and there. For some people, they already have favorites to win the 2026 World Cup. And I ask myself, I ask you right now, listening to me on the show, are you feeling the vibes already? I'll be asking Nigeria, let it go. It's just the less concern. And where do you start? Where do you stand? I'd like to take your opinions when we open the phone lines. Where do you stand? You're feeling the vibes already. I'll be just there, like say you know there. It's a pleasure to be back on the show. Money Making Monday, Motivation Monday. However it is, in one column, Eva the Radio Diva, Eva the Radio Oracle. Yes, indeed, your Radio Ginger, the only lady. What a make you shiver down to your liver. The voice of the gods, the voice of the gods. And now this World Cup go make you now. Some of you now waste you the doubt. Say whether Eva na fake oracle or whether I'm original oracle. Now this World Cup go clear in our eyes. The more. Because of course you know where I stand and who I think is gonna win the 2026 World Cup. By the time the scripts go play out, just the way I have said it, then some of you that still have an inkling of a doubt go believe finally. Like I mentioned earlier on, it's the afternoon sports crews, your dial of champions, sports radio, Brille FM. And of course, you know, you get to listen to the sound of my voice, music, entertainment, just the way you like it, just the way we give it to you. I see the heart, I see the worker pass. News from the sporting world, news from outside the arena, all of them on the afternoon sports cruise. All you have to do for me, wherever you are connecting from, is to ensure that you go nowhere. Ensure that you keep your listening device locked in your dial of champions to be a part of all of the action and all that we have for you today. Before I take you back to more music as quickly as possible, I will just run you through the news in 90 seconds. Yes, of course, in the news this afternoon, let's let you know as quickly as possible. Flying Eagles coach Abdul Mekaba has revealed that team is slowly getting into reading, stating that more should be expected as they spend more time together. Speaking after the team's first friendly game at the weekend in Abuja, a 4-0 win against Kano Stars Football Academy. Abdul Mekaba revealed his delight at the performance. He further stated that the team is gradually building up momentum. Hence why the level of the opponents are showing that as they progress, the matches against professional sides will be arranged. Away from that one as well, Arsenal legend Tom Mercy has suggested that Arsenal could be considering selling captain Martin Odegaard, a claim he called madness. Mercy argued that Odegaard will still attract major interest from top clubs, but said Arsenal's attack may need more pace to fully complement his creative style. Odegaard, who joined from Real Madrid in 2021, captain Arsenal to the Premier League title last season. He also referenced former Arsenal captain Patrick Vieira in highlighting the club's leadership history. And away from that one as well, Arsenal midfielder Declan Rice will be England's vice captain for the World Cup, according to

Junior Thomas Tuchel. Rice, who has 72 caps, is expected to be a key senior figure in the squad. Tuchel said the decision was made after earlier matches where Rice captained the side in the absence of Harry Kane. 27-year-old recently helped Arsenal win their fourth league title since 2003-2004 and reached the Champions League final where they lost to PSG on penalties. Anyways, this is Arsenal where they win the Premier League. There are revelations from so many reports, you know, coming from PGMOL across. Well, it's not just about Arsenal. It's also about, you know, the entire Premier League team, who was more favored, who was less favored when it comes to some of the officiating decisions they made, you know, during the just concluded season. So on the show, we're going to try and look at those particular decisions that PGMOL have recently released. Anyways, away from that particular one, outside the arena, a veteran Nollywood actor Kemowo, popularly known as Osofia, has pushed back against concerns that social media popularity is overtaking real talent in casting decisions. He argued that online fame cannot replace genuine acting ability, insisting that social media fame can never replace real talent. And I think I agree with him. Social media fame can never replace real talent. If you are a director and you have eyes to spot talent, you should be able to do that, whether a person get fame online or not. Anyways, we do know that some clubs already are making major transfers. According to reports, Man U don't join Man City. They've joined, yes, Manchester City in the course to see if they can lure Marco Correa away from Chelsea. All these are speculations. I ask myself, Marco Correa to Man U or Man City, which of these Manchester clubs would be able to lure that man out of Chelsea? And even Chelsea themselves, reportedly Alonso linked, Puku Correa's name as one of those players who are untouchable. As it stands now, where two clubs don't get their eyes on him, would they be willing to sell, or would they stamp their feet and say, nowhere, you go nowhere, Marco Correa? All these and more will be a part of the conversation on the afternoon sports cruise. Yeah, back to more music. When we come back, phone lines will be open, the WhatsApp line will be open to allow you to be a part of the conversation. And don't forget the question why I ask, are you already feeling the vibes of the World Cup? We are 3 days away from the FIFA 2026 World Cup. Are you feeling the vibes already? I'll be your just day, like say you know day. Back to more music, and when we come back, the show continues.

Sports Radio. What else could we call it?

Yes, we are back on the show. Celebration time, shout out time. In the words of Lamine Yamal, he talks, if we win the World Cup, talking about Spain, says, if we win the World Cup, I'll grow my beard and mustache for 3 weeks. I don't really see the AI version of Lamine Yamal with a grown beard and mustache, and it looks pretty funny. Anyways, like I asked earlier on, anticipation for the World Cup for your side, is it high? Are you feeling the fever? Are you feeling the vibes that comes with the World Cup? Or be you just there, like say you know day, it's just the way to make it start as Nigeria not a good World Cup? Or are you all the same already in high spirits for the 2026 World Cup? I want to take your comments and reaction to that while you're also celebrating yourself and your loved one. We're gonna celebrate, yes, this Monday, the 8th of June, 2026. If you're that person, your loved one, your club, your friend, a national team side, however it is, I think out of Eriksen gets my shout out today. And I wish him speedy recovery. Yes, he's already, according to reports, already okay. And I actually wish him the best of luck going forward. Christian Eriksen right there. We know what happened to him over the weekend. I'm happy that he...

ordinary national team sheet. They went to that World Cup. I don't think they were favorites to win the 2022 World Cup. And they went to that World Cup, Rodrigo De Paul, Otamendi, Enzo Fernandez. It was after the World Cup that people knew about Enzo Fernandez. Oh, he played for Benfica, just splashed money and eventually bought him. It was what he was and they won that World Cup. When you look at the Portugal national team, do you think that same thing that happened to Argentina would happen for them in this 2020 World Cup? Can they go on to win the World Cup? That is for the Portuguese national team. But like I mentioned earlier on, it is not just about, you know, the fact that we are 3 days away from the World Cups. I saw a stat earlier on. And when I saw that stat, what came to my mind was, this team, everybody they talk about, this Arsenal team, if it be true. And in case you're not aware, recently, the analysis was done across board with the decisions that were made in the just concluded Premier League season. And some of those decisions, we realized from those decisions that two clubs benefited the most from the ruling made by VAR. Two clubs benefited the most from all the rulings made by VAR, from all the VAR errors, you know, and so on and so forth. Arsenal were on one path, and the second team that benefited the most were Chelsea. So Arsenal and Chelsea were the teams who benefited most from VAR errors this season, according to data from the Premier League's key match incidents, the KMI panel, where the ones who came together. Of course, if you know, after the end of the season, analyses are made, what went wrong, what did not go wrong, the refereeing body, decisions that they got wrong, you know, what happened and what did not happen. They put this data together and then they present it to the public to look at. Now, after this was put together by the Premier League's key match incidents panel, KMI, it was concluded that Arsenal and Chelsea were the teams who benefited most from VAR errors this season. They were the biggest beneficiaries. Of course, we know that last season, the just concluded season, the Gunners became the first team to go the whole season without a red card or conceding a penalty. But data logged by the league's panel showed that they should have conceded three penalties and had three red cards. If you look at the VAR errors in previous seasons, 2020-2023 season, there were 38 VAR errors. 2023-2024 season, there were 31 VAR errors. 2024-2025 season, there were 18 VAR errors. And in the just concluded season, 2025-2026 season, there were 25 VAR errors. And if you look at the tally, this was combined, like I mentioned earlier on, it's a data compiled by the Premier League's key match incidents panel. Now, if you look at the data they compiled across board, teams who benefited the most this season, Arsenal, errors in favor. They had 7 errors in favor for them. Errors against, they had 2. Chelsea, errors in favor for Chelsea, according to the data compiled by KMI, 8 errors in favor, you know, were given to Chelsea. Errors against, 3. Wolverhampton Wanderers had 6 errors in favor. They had 2 errors against them. Sunderland had 4 errors in favor and 2 against them. West Ham had 5 errors in favor and 3 against them as well. And then they also went on to compile, because this is what I have right now, teams who benefited the most this season. And they also compiled teams who benefited the least in the just concluded season. If you look at the compilation made by Premier League's key match incidents panel, teams who benefited the least this season from VAR errors, Leeds United had no errors in favor for them. Leeds United, errors against them, 4. Aston Villa had only 1 error in favor for them. And errors against Aston Villa, 4. Manchester City had 3 errors in favor for them. And against them, 5. Crystal Palace had 2 errors in favor for them. Against them, 4. Brighton had 1 error in favor for them. Against them, 3. Bournemouth had 4 errors in favor for them. And 6 against them. In fact, this is not just all we have. Also, from the recent, aside that particular one compiled, you know, by Premier League key incidents match reports, we also heard that after reviewing every major incident,

0: of the 2025-2026 Premier League season, including penalties, red cards and attacking fouls before goals, it was concluded that Manchester City should have gone into the final match day on top of the league, sitting 2 points clear of Arsenal. Now, two key moments, according to the data compiled, was that Diogo Dalot should have been sent off after 10 minutes in the Manchester derby. You know, the Man City lost 2-0. And they also, according to the data compiled, Man City should have been awarded a penalty as versus Newcastle United away. The Man City Newcastle game, you know, the City lost 2-1. The Man City should have been awarded a penalty in Newcastle United away from home. So after these compilations were made, this is what we have. Teams that benefited, teams that were the least beneficiaries of that errors. One thing is certain is that, yes, there were errors made in the just concluded Premier League season. And at one point, we even saw the PGMOL coming to apologize for certain errors that they made. Now, my question as it concerns the statistics I just read out for you now, compiled, you know, by Premier League themselves. My question for those who are listening to me right now is, in the light of this recent revelation coming from Premier League's Match Incidents Panel, the KMI, from the recent revelation coming from them, do you think that this revelation, to an extent, has watered down, you know, Arsenal's Premier League trophy? Do you think this recent revelation takes anything away from the Gunners' title? Does it water down the achievement, or do you think it doesn't matter? Because when the season came to an end and they won the Premier League, there were so many narratives that kept saying, oh, how can a team go 30-plus games without conceding a penalty, without getting a red card? Eventually, they conceded one in the UEFA Champions League final. And, you know, had 1-1, got to penalties, and they lost. And then some people said, oh, this the PGMOL intentionally wanted Arsenal to win the Premier League, this, that. My own be say, Premier League has come to an end, and yet it did not stop this data from being made known to the public. So, from the revelation what we don't see now, does it take anything away from the Gunners' achievements? Does it water down the achievements? Or do you think it doesn't matter? If you've won the Premier League, and few weeks after you won the Premier League, they are releasing the data saying, now you benefit the most from VAR. Now you benefit the most from the errors that were made. Now you benefit, not the only you, Chelsea there as well. Like I gave you the stats earlier on. Arsenal, Chelsea, Wolves, Sunderland, West Ham. Teams who benefited the least: Leeds, Aston Villa, Man City, Crystal Palace, Brighton, Bournemouth. Do you think this recent revelation waters down the achievement of Arsenal? Or would you say it doesn't matter? Does it solidify the narrative? I'm going to use that word. Does it solidify the narrative that indeed they were PGMOL assisted? I'm going to use that word like that. Does it solidify that narrative that they were PGMOL assisted? Or would you say it don't matter? We've seen these things happen seasons past, and it's not going to change because a certain team, you know, won the Premier League. I would love to get your reaction to this story. Affected everybody across board. We talked about it over and over and over again, but this revelation, it don't point us in a certain direction. And like I said, this for me is one of the major talking points on the afternoon sports cruise this afternoon on the show, alongside your advice to Coach Rick Shaw on Wednesday. If you think indeed the Super Eagles of Nigeria can continue on their beating streak, players you would love to see, you know, start that particular game against Portugal. And thirdly, the last conversation also has to do with your expectations for the World Cup. Do you think Portugal have a chance to win the World Cup? And what could be Ronaldo's last dance? Do you think the Portuguese teammates can come together, rally together, work together, and ensure that he wins this trophy, the only trophy in his entire career that has eluded that young man? Let's hear from you on the show. 090-44-889. 090-41-889. On WhatsApp is 090-44-889. 0800-222-8889. Those are the phone lines to call. Let's hear from you on the show. Hello? Hello? Hello? Hello? Okay, so you're not ready for me. Call me back if you can, all right? Call me back if you can. Or go on WhatsApp and drop me your comment. 090-44889. Hello?
1: Yes, good afternoon, Juba.
0: Yes, good afternoon. You're welcome.
1: Yes, yes. My name is Mr. Bright. I'm an icon of Manchester City.
0: Mm.
1: Yes, for me, I want to talk of, yes, for that one way, Delta CS, Arsenal, they don't benefit for the error. Yes, for me, these are another talk I'm being here at the Manchester City fans.
0: But I just had to give this fact where they're available now. Very good.
1: If I, you know, say, Vitia, not the Premier League player. Vitia, now they play for PSG. After Champions League final, it's in Arsenal. It's in the Premier League where every decision will go in favor of them. So everybody hear that one. In fact, before Roderick comes out, say, yes, you understand. Say, Manchester City, they don't do win. See, people know the line made a win again. See, before Roderick come out, I can't talk this thing. He don't play this game. Against Tottenham, the Dominicanka kick our defender. The team enter good. Nobody check him. Against my way we play, they brought the that nobody check this team. Even Pep Guardiola say yes. Say he never trusted VAR, but Pep Guardiola no want talk too much. Based on say they go say because after that in the set, that would be a tether. Okay, if that like that, why not no win the Carabao Cup? When they no win the FA Cup or Champions League, so it was stage managed just to pass us in. Me and Noam, even this former Chelsea legend, this Nigeria Michael Obi, say yes, you understand? Say PGMO, they just want pass us in. May they just win? They just give this. That's on me. Sometimes I know the best again because I know we play for there. And for Portugal, yes, they give the squad. No, we don't talk like because they come for defender, they give defense, they give midfield. But now bad egg, you know, see, I don't talk this thing before for Arsenal. See, see that way they talk to whether England will sweep everything. I say now Arsenal be the bad egg. You know, see, you love that time, but the bad egg now Ronaldo. Thank you so much.
0: Okay. I didn't think we were gonna end like that. I don't know what you mean by he's the bad egg, but like I said, if Portugal win that World Cup, he's Ronaldo's name is going to be the headline. If they win that World Cup, his face is going to be the poster boy. It's going to be Ronaldo eventually lays his hand on the trophy. It's going to trend just like the way it did when Messi won the World Cup with Argentina. Now he'll be their poster boy. He may not be doing all the work, but Ronaldo is the poster boy for the Portugal national team. Hello, welcome.
2: Hello, good morning.
0: Yes,
2: good afternoon.
0: Yes, good afternoon. You're welcome.
2: Yeah, my name is Oscar calling from Duffy Estate.
0: Oscar, you're welcome.
2: Yeah, I'll first start from Nigeria first before the club side.
0: Okay.
2: Yeah, for Nigeria, I believe Nigeria will keep win Portugal or draw Portugal.
0: Okay,
2: I believe
0: so,
2: that.
0: Okay, win or draw. Okay.
2: Yeah, or draw. Nigeria will never lose against Portugal. I believe no, we will lose against Portugal for this current for when Nigeria did. They will never lose against Portugal. Like this, Nigeria is there, so they don't go to that World Cup. For that purpose, Portugal no think that Nigeria will beat them before they will go to World Cup.
0: Ah.
2: Or maybe they draw. Nigeria will not lose against Ronaldo. Me, I believe that.
0: Okay.
2: Come to the club side against a VAR issue. Me, I the Chelsea fans, so I don't go lie you. VAR no forgot to say anything for this season. No. VAR no forgot to say for anything.
0: I'm giving way to calm down. No. I don't give you the stats. See, they argue with stats. Why do they argue now? Why are you telling me that you now your club that the second una benefit pass safe? Yes now because so una no use una own do anything now you dey complain like this.
2: You know we say they complain. You know that our own do anything, but you know what is benefit for England? They don't like Chelsea right one time.
0: Oh.
2: They don't like Chelsea right one time.
0: When they go, you cannot be arguing with the stats available. I just gave you the stats. Teams that benefited the most: Arsenal 7-2. 7 errors in favor, 2 errors against. Chelsea, second. Errors in favor, 8. Errors against Chelsea, 3. Wolves, errors in favor, 6. Errors against, 2. Sunderland, 4. errors in favor, 2 errors against. West Ham, 5 errors in favor, 3 errors against. My own be say, does this reduce or water down the achievement? Hello, welcome.
3: Hello.
0: Yes.
3: Hello, Diva.
0: I can hear you. Good afternoon. Welcome.
3: Good afternoon. My name is Johnny of Lagos. How are you doing now?
0: I'm okay. I'm fine. Welcome.
3: Thank you so much. You know, if there is a crime that is being committed and there is speculation, that crime has not yet been confirmed that it's a crime. So, before we talk and say, England, they just favor Arsenal. They just give them the cup. Before we just talk, and now where this stuff don't come and say, we don't to confirm and say, yes, this is what happened.
0: Does it water down the achievement? Say it don't happen. Not the only them deal. Just it did there. Other teams did there as well. So does it reduce the achievement on what they've maybe to achieve last season?
3: That's what I'm saying now. You don't water it down now. You don't water it down. You don't water it down already.
0: Hmm.
3: Okay. You don't water it down. The achievement not yet there. According to you now, you talk to Manchester for the top, then like 2 points going to the final. That means the crime is already been committed and there is no way we can return it back now. So it was all favoritism. It was all favoritism from the onset. So all favoritism. So for Ronaldo, I really support Ronaldo for him to win the World Cup. I mean, so that make your balance the book. Since you don't win Ballon d'Or anymore, make your balance the book so that Ronaldo fans see game out.
0: No, they will game out.
3: I tell you, since unless you win the World Cup,
0: they don't game out.
3: I tell you, no match again. Everybody else go under the shadows. Nobody can talk again.
0: Well,
3: you can go game center. Nothing they ask you. They don't ask you Ronaldo Messi again. They are now wishing to show that they ask you.
0: Okay. All right. All right.
3: Thank you so much.
0: Ronaldo fans. The only thing Messi fans will ask you is, where is your World Cup? Where is your World Cup? So maybe if he wins his World Cup, it will give them to an extent the level playing field for them to make their cases for him. But like I mentioned earlier on, it's about the Super Eagles of Nigeria. Can they continue the unbeaten streak? It's about Portugal. Do they have a shot at the World Cup? It's about the latest revelation coming from the Premier League's key match incidents about how VAR errors favored certain teams over the others. And I ask on the show, does it water down Arsenal's achievement? Hello, welcome.
4: Hello, good afternoon.
0: Yes, you're welcome. What's your name?
4: Yeah, good afternoon. Yeah, my name is Kazim.
0: Kazim, let's hear you.
4: Yeah. To me, right, this Arsenal winning the trophy is being sponsored by the FA, proudly sponsored by the FA, English FA, because you can all see it. Now, they themselves, they brought out the stats, and the stats shows that they really sponsored it.
0: There was another team that benefited as well. Chelsea had 8 errors in favor and 3 against them. What did they use with
4: Chelsea? Chelsea is already a dead team.
0: Which one is saying? Which one is saying a dead team?
4: Is Arsenal now winning the title too? You know, Chelsea, even if they benefited them, they are still going nowhere. They already benefited. Okay, let's say they benefited from it now.
0: Yeah, but you Chelsea did not utilize the errors that they benefited. They don't utilize that.
4: Exactly, yes.
0: Same goes for Wolverhampton Wanderers.
4: League.
0: They had 6 errors in favor. Hello?
4: Yes?
0: Go on. I can hear you. Go on.
4: Yeah. I said Chelsea didn't utilize it because they were very poor. But Arsenal utilized it and they used it to win the league. So that's it.
0: Okay.
4: Right, thank you very much.
0: Okay.
4: Have a nice
0: all right.
4: Day.
0: All right. Thank you. Have a nice day as well. Have a nice day as well. They were not the only team that benefited. The only thing we say, yes, they won the Premier League with the benefits that they accrued from errors that were made in their favor. Like, I think for me, the question still remains, does it water down the achievement? Say, Premier League don't review, say they benefited though to go an entire season, because once upon a time it became a conversation on Fans Corner that Arsenal went the entire season, they didn't concede a red card, did not concede a penalty, when they had that West Ham grappling and shoveling that eventually they counted out West Ham's goal and said, there was an infringement on the goalkeeper's line of sight. People came back and said, oh, they've been doing this. How is it that it came down to a point where West Ham could benefit and it was against them? My own question still remains. Yes, the stats are out eventually and the stats are revealed that indeed they benefited. Maybe it was one of the reasons why they had no penalty conceded. They had no record conceded in 38 games. But like I said, does it reduce their achievements? In the light of this recent revelation, does it water down the achievements? Or do you think it does not matter, since they were not the only team that benefited from VAR errors? Hello, welcome. Call us back if you can. 090-44-889, 090-41-889. On WhatsApp is 090-44-889. Let's hear from you on the show about the revelation from PGMOL, the revelation for Super Eagles heading into the friendly against Portugal, and also Portugal's chances at the World Cup. Hello, welcome.
5: Millions.
0: Hello.
5: Hello. Good afternoon.
0: Yes, good afternoon. Go on.
5: All this bad Bernard is Arsenal.
0: What's your name?
5: What are we going to do with them? Now,
0: okay, when you call us on the show, tell us your name. That's very basic. Call on the show, tell us your name, and then go on and drop your opinion. If you cannot react to the recent revelation coming from Premier League, react to the Super Eagles conversation, or react to the Portugal conversation. It's three-way call. You mustn't react to all of them. React to the one way you like and move on. Hello, welcome.

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1: For the sake of the rest of us, Chelsea should keep him far away from the two Manchesters, move him to Barcelona. Hello, welcome. Hello.
2: Amma, good afternoon.
1: Yes, you're welcome. Good afternoon.
2: Our last caller, the thing that is there, is that the question?
1: Yeah, what's your name? Welcome.
2: My name is Tony.
1: All right, let's hear you.
2: The caller is not answering the question. My own is, it will be a taboo for Chelsea to sell one of his key men or the key men with the major rivalries. Very, very wrong for me. That's my own take.
1: Okay, all right, thank you. Thank you so much. WhatsApp line is still open, 090-44000-889. That's our WhatsApp line. You can go on WhatsApp and drop us a comment. Why you try to call us via the phone lines as well. This is what we have. Where do you stand? Hello, welcome.
3: Hello, Bella.
1: Yes, Sports Radio. Welcome. What's your name?
3: Well, yeah, this is Big Sam from Yanokpaja.
1: Big Sam, fire down. Let's hear you. Yeah, now only me day.
3: Okay, I'll see you later. Let's proceed.
1: Now pride go before you fall. Carry go. But that's not the question. The question is selling him to Man U or Man City. Is this something you think should happen?
3: Manchester United and Chelsea rival is much stronger than Chelsea and Man City.
1: So, Big Sam. So if you were in the decision making board of Chelsea, you could sanction a move to Man U.
3: Thank you.
1: Nothing concerns me whether I chose a small club. That's not the conversation. But I think you got your point eventually. So it's about the money. If Man U offer the money, they should let him go. If they have the money and they offer it to Chelsea, sell him off. Hello, welcome.
4: Hello, Iba. Good afternoon. Hello?
1: Hey, carry go.
4: Now, Steven, they talk. Steven.
1: Yeah, Steven, let's hear you. Go on.
4: No. Instead of selling Cucurella to Man U, let him go to Man City. The rivalry between Man City and Chelsea is not that strong as Manchester United do.
1: Abi, Chelsea fans, they won't support Man City to win Premier League. It better.
4: No. You know, say Man City, no. Man City fans no game out like Arsenal people now. Arsenal will be small club. They never win chance. Club will not be European club.
1: Oh, yeah, calm down. So, better go to Man City than Man U.
4: Arsenal is a small club.
1: Oh, my God. Now, why are you guys taking this show to another place? This is not an Arsenal Chelsea who is bigger than each other conversation. It's about the fact that Cucurella has told this club, Chelsea, that he wants to leave in the summer. And these are the clubs that have shown interest to buy him. If you were in the decision-making board of Chelsea, would you sanction a move to Man U, a club you're directly in competition with, a rival club, or even a move to Manchester City as well? Hello, welcome.
5: Hello.
1: I can hear you. Good afternoon.
5: Good morning. Good morning.
1: Yes, go on.
5: Yes, go to Chelsea match.
1: Let's hear you go.
5: I don't get all the two rival fans. So somebody in his right senses is calling Chelsea a small club.
1: Yeah, but Chichi may say that's not a conversation.
5: What is the criteria of a big club or a small club? See,

0: you, Chelsea should not allow on any guy. They should not allow that guy to leave. Because I don't think we can get a suitable.
1: But he has indicated that he wants to leave. Don't talk. Sorry,
0: It's normal of play ambitious players. All you need to give me assurance, you know, especially with the new gaffer. Just assure him that yes, we are going to boost the team. We are going to make the team more competitive next season. So your ambitions are well served here. You just need to talk to him. He needs assurances, that's all. So we can't afford to lose him, because losing him is, for me, is going to give us issues. That hat or whatever they call him, it's not capable. He can't replace Guela in that way. Can I talk on other talking point? Because I've been trying to reach you.
1: This is all we have for now. No, you cannot talk on the other ones. Thank you.
0: Okay.
1: Thank you.
0: They should never allow him.
1: Okay, all right, thank you. Never allow him to go. It don't indicate interest. I don't know if you can tie down an unhappy player and say, no, go come out. Or maybe Alonso will go and tell and say, I won't come out now. See what I want to do with Chelsea next season. Give me one season and see what we can achieve with the club. I don't know, but he will sell to Cucurella to keep him to stay. But with two clubs interested already, should they let him go to these clubs? Hello, welcome.
2: Eva, I greet you.
1: I hear you. Welcome.
2: I find you the top.
1: If I let's hear you, go on.
2: I beg you, today I think it's because it has without foundation. This is what we are expecting from them. Do you understand? Because looking at this now, I see that rivalry between Chelsea and Manchester. It's not much.
1: It's not much.
2: And the rivalry between Chelsea and United is more higher.
1: Yeah.
2: Do you understand?
1: I hear you.
2: Chelsea telling their players to Manchester United is no. I prefer that for you are going to Man City.
1: Yeah,
2: understand. Even though I'm a Manchester United fan, but I don't. It should be fine. It's like telling me to say Bruno Fernandes.
1: I'm telling you to Man City. Now, where did he be? Or Bruno Fernandes to Arsenal?
2: to Arsenal. It doesn't make sense, man. I want to make sure people pass something.
1: Let him be that.
2: This one argument with me and my friend, they too. Because they tell me to. Why Arsenal debate the trophy parade? You say they promote the King of Europe where they put for their motive. They miss 2 hours. I want to confirm whether that's true. Whether not, because they say they go right King of Europe where they never win Champions League.
1: But now Champions League they win. Why you won't put King of Europe when you don't win Champions League?
2: They say they don't go put them before they don't win the Champions League. So that's when they really go to live.
1: Okay, they go come out. I don't know. I'm going to check. All this backyard argument. Which guy? Okay. All right. Thank you. 090-41-889. Hello. Welcome. Good afternoon. Yeah, they hear you.
3: But if I'm a safety, board, never do it. And so, it's better you go to Man City.
1: Okay, better Man City.
3: But as a United fan, my wife, for me, it's so much. So as I go, they buy them that. But they don't know what they want to do like that. They don't know what they want to do.
1: Okay. Almost like when they say you don't know the value of what you have until you lose it. My obi say this is me because we're wrapping up the conversation. If like reports have suggested, they don't indicate say he won't come out. If I were in a position to decide for Chelsea, I'd rather if push comes to shove, go to Man City than Man U. That's number one. But if there's a third option where Barca comes into the picture, or Real Madrid or any other big club, and Cucurella tells us that okay, I don't mind to join these teams outside of Premier League and return back to Spain, I will sell him to those clubs over Man City and Man U. But if they no come and it's just Man City and Man U, I'll go for Man City and Manchester United. The last caller on the show. Hello.
4: Hello.
5: For me, no, to Man United.
1: What's your name?
4: My name is Tony.
1: Okay, Tony, no way, no way.
4: Yeah, no way. And and people calling just a smaller team in, I don't think so.
1: Forgive and forget. Forgive and forget, all right? We know it's just banter statement. All right, that's how much we can take on the show. We'll bring you a repeat broadcast of an interview done earlier on. It was our very own Rex with Yvonne. Broadcast of an interview done earlier on. It was our very own Rex with Yvonne Osokwala. It will come your way as quickly as possible. More music will come your way as well.
6: Super Eagles of Nigeria. His name is Yvonne Osokwala. Quicksilver. He joins us today as we'll be asking a few questions about trendy stories, particularly about Rangers International of Enugu and the Super Eagles of Nigeria. How are you doing?
7: I'm okay, and you?
6: I'm fine. Congratulations to Enugu people. Congratulations to Enugu Rangers. Yeah. Yes, another title, the ninth title for the Flying Antelopes. They are now tied with Enyimba for the most title in the MPFL. How are they celebrating? Is everybody, how is the city like over there?
7: Well, I live in Lagos, but I think it's lively. People are happy. Rangers International is one of the most famous football clubs in Africa. Coming to those days, you know, when they were shining and so on. But I hope this is a good one. We won the league again, and I hope they will do well in the continental, which is the most important thing now. Because I remember the last time they won the league, they couldn't even get to the Champions League, they couldn't even get to the second round.
6: Yeah, that was 2 seasons ago. Yeah.
7: Oh, yeah, 2 seasons ago. They couldn't even get to Champions League, African Champions League knockout stage. So I hope this time, not knockout stage, to get to the final and triumph with the cup.
6: Impressive. I think you won the league title in your days with them. Confirm that, please.
7: Yes, I won 2 league titles. I won a FA Cup in my 4 years.
6: How was it like compared to today? Yes, I know those days football was heavily followed by everyone, some fans, yeah. And what was the celebration like? Because I saw their celebration recently. They did a bus parade, open bus parade, and it was fun. How was it like when you compare those days and now?
7: Anyway, when I won the 2 leagues, like, we didn't do any bus parade anywhere. Like they are doing now, this is a new something. Everybody put outside India and Nigeria. So that is what is trending now. But when we won our own, it was not like this. You just go, maybe the governor will come and speak to you, and then so it was a different thing. So but today we see, you know, even the last time we won African Nations Cup. Even when we won the 1980 Nations Cup, we didn't parade Lagos anywhere. You know, but some people hosted us. We just went and they hosted us. Which is Nana with them, with Jim Wobodo. You know, hosted us and one other, you know. But when we won the Nations Cup in 2013, NASA, as an institute coach of education, we paraded from the airport in Abuja to the town, and the people lined up the street. It was a big celebration. You know, during our time when we were playing. Anyway, this is a new thing, new model. Like I can say, new model of celebrating. It's becoming more than sports now.
6: Yeah, it's a great feat achieved. Still comparing then and now. They were addressed by the state government. In fact, they were promised plots of land as well as there's cash gifts for the players and the technical staff as well today. Did that happen in your days as well? Were you given anything, any gift?
7: No, because we were then employees of what they call them, Anambra State Sports Council during my time. I'm talking about during my time now. So we didn't. The only thing that they did for us was promotion. You know, from grade 1, if you have grade 4, they will give you grade 5 to get up to 7, depending. If you have grade 7, they give you 8 or 9. You know, that was depending how you. You know, that was the only one we got during my day.
6: Impressive. I think that was also that was a good reward for hard work.
7: You know, during for that time, yes, was very good. It was a big news to have achieved that too. You know, because money had value then. I remember even in 77, 78, dollar was 65 kobo to 1 to $1 and 70 kobo or 68 kobo to 1

0: Oh, this we are getting.
1: That means naira and dollars were not dollars and pounds were not even up to a naira.
0: Nobody was looking for dollars. What are you doing? Naira was. You can get to. I remember when I got to London in 1979 or 80, I changed the naira. When you get there, you change naira to British pounds or to America, you change dollar. They just like they are changing naira. Yes. When I met such a situation. Yes.
1: Wow. Quicksilver, let's talk about the Continental one. You brought that out of my mouth earlier. They didn't do too well. And that we can't say that is peculiar to Rangers International. Rivers United, they have done the same. They've had a chance recently. Well, Remo Stars, I mean, here and there. What exactly can we do to ensure that we become competitive again on the continent? To start with, is it a thing of our champions are not good enough? Before we talk about beefing up the squad, buying players from abroad, paying players well, all of that, our champions in NPFL, are they not competitive enough? Are they not good enough to test the waters on the continent?
0: Well, it's not because they are not good enough. You know, one thing about football was that when I was playing, I was in secondary school. Rangers came for me. They look for good players, they identify them, they go to them and beat them. If you understand what I mean?
1: Do.
0: So, they go to secondary schools then and they pick players. So those who can be able to be registered that season, they will register them. Those who cannot make up that team for that to be registered that season, they will send them to smaller clubs and they will pay them, paying their salaries and taking care of them and be monitoring them.
1: That is what we consider the loan scheme these days, right? To loan them to clubs.
0: Yeah, you loan them to clubs. They pick these players. They see talented players. They notice talented players. They pick them and they loan them to sometimes lower division, you know, and still monitor them, what they are doing. So if you're good enough in that lower division doing well, the next season, they will call you back and go. But me, you know, I came in and started playing immediately. And I was registered and came, you know. So that was how it's being done. And that was professionalism. And it's still being practiced today. It's still in Europe.
1: Yeah.
0: It's still being practiced today in Europe. So it depends how we need to deal with it. And again, it's that we need to... something is wrong somewhere, you know. Something is wrong somewhere. We need to have facilities. We need to have facilities. We need to have equipment for the game.
1: Equipment that enhance performance, you meant?
0: Yes, equipment to build up the boys. For the coaches, who know they are honest. Yes, equipment. You need equipment. There are a lot of equipment that if I'm face to face, if I'm alive with you now, maybe physically seeing you, I can give you, I can draw some equipment that you needed to. You can construct some of them here. You get some of them, you use welder to do it. Some of them, you go to people who, all this, build, what they call them again. I can't remember. You know, they can manufacture those things. You use them in training. You know, you use them in training, yes. So, facilities is very important. Then, facilities, and part of the facilities is the pitch. Is the pitches too. The pitches are very important. The best football is played on the grass pitches, not synthetic pitches. The best football today in the world is played on... You know, FIFA tried in 2010 to see if they can use synthetic pitch, 2010 in South Africa. It didn't work out. And after that, they dropped it. But you can have synthetic to use it as a training something. You know, you can use it for training. You know, if your pitch is so wet that you get to the pitch, you spoil it during training. You use the synthetic, not always. Sometimes when there's a rain, even there was heavy rain, heavy downpour, so that you cannot get into your pitch. You can use a synthetic. That is when football is played. Do you know? Even in that synthetic, during 4 o'clock and the sun is there.
1: Yeah.
0: The heat of the sun. The heat of the sun that is the oven that is coming out from the pitch will cut your stamina into more than. Cut your stamina, you have only 60%. You cut off about 40%. You cut off about 60% stamina from you. So, think it's very important that we start building grassroots. And I'm very surprised that even the people that are supposed to know, we are the ones who were doing this import of synthetic pitches. And when they knew that so-and-so time, you cannot be playing either continental, either Nations Cup qualifier, or even a Confederation Cup qualifier, or club competitions qualifier, or a World Cup qualifier. You can't play on synthetic pitch. And instead of them to encourage some of these governors they met during those days, to, you know, to build a have a grass pitches every year. It's only you go to, how can I only go to, when we have a match, you go to what they call it, Aqua Ibom. That is not good looking. We need to. So, you see, the pitches are very important. The pitches. And to maintain it is very simple. To maintain it is very simple. I learned that Remo Star have a very good pitch, and they have been maintaining it. And it's an individual thing. So, we can maintain good pitches. All these continental teams you see, Arsenal and so on, they don't train on their pitches. They have where they train. They just come and play matches. They don't train there. Go to Europe, go to Europe. They don't come and train there. It's only the only time they train there is that maybe they have continental and the visiting teams. When visiting teams, when you have continental, you allow them one training session or two. You know, in Europe, or World Cup qualifier, or European Nations qualifier. But during their league matches, if, for example, Arsenal goes to Man City to play, they just find the fear they would win when they get to Man City. They won't go to Man City to play. They will go and find where to train and do their training. So we can still do those things here. It's easy to do. It's not a rocket science. It's not difficult. It's only that we need to do that. We need to do that.
1: Yeah. Thank you very much, Quicksilver, Stephanos Opala. Yeah, talking to Ross on this one. Now let's go to the next one. Yes, I know that we have other challenges. I mean, I'm talking about political insecurity, economic challenges. When we compare the buying power, the purchasing power of Nigerian clubs to other clubs on the continent. However, there are some clubs in some countries whose currencies were not that strong, but they can easily buy players from Nigeria. I'm talking about Tanzania. Tanzania is not one of the best countries in Africa when you look at when you look at the economy, stability and all of that. But they find a way to do it. What do you think we can do to bridge the gap? Because it's clear that the gap between our league and the continental competitions is very open. If the champions can only emerge on the final day by winning away in Lagos, that shows certain level of competitiveness. However, when we go on the continent, it looks like what is very competitive here in Nigeria, the gap is there on the continent. How can we close the gap? What do you think we can do, Nigerian clubs?
0: Yes, let me tell you one thing. Are we serious? Are we ready? Those in the administration, they know the right thing to do. To be able to make Nigeria go to the next level. But for us to have the will to do it, what is it there to do? You understand me? You have a national team of Nigeria. There's nobody, no player from the club side. Even during the last World Qualifier, Nations Cup qualifier, even during the last Nations Cup. Then how do you build your country's team, football? It's because if one or two were playing, two or three were playing. The other players who are playing here in Nigeria will be looking forward that if he does well, he will be invited to the national team to play.
1: Motivation.
0: We need it with Keshi now. You remember?
1: Yes.
0: We registered 6 players from the home base team. And 3 we are playing. Even before the Nations Cup, about 6 we are playing or 5 we are playing when we are playing qualifiers. It was only when we went to the Nations Cup that we now invited and trained and produced. There were about 3 or 4. But about 2 of them, remember Abobuno. Remember Subike, we were supposed to play, but he had this thing when we were training in Portugal with Gabriel. You know, these are the one of the midfielders supposed to be playing in midfield. But because both of them stayed in the room and they were sick, both of them were sick on the same medical district. So then they couldn't travel with us. So by the time they later they recovered and joined us in the training, where, you know, joined us in South Africa, we are about 1 week or 10 days to go, and they've not been training, and they can't be fit. So those are fans. So these are, so you need to, we need to do that. We need to do that. But let me tell you what is scaring everybody. To train them and bring them to that level that those coaches will want is always very difficult. I remember when we were with Keshi, Keshi in fact detailed me and said, I was involved some of them. I was taking control of it, I think, invitations to invite some of the players. I made the first list of the invitations. Yeah, asked me to make it. I made the first list with Valet and we submitted it. And what happened? So he told me and said, you don't, anybody from second division league, that's put what you call NNL or what? NNL? Then if we don't pick a player from NNL, if we have to pick a player from NNL, then he is the one to invite. So go to the Premier League, Nigerian Premier League, and pick players. But from NNL, he is the one, that is the nationwide league or whatever you call it, that is the one to pick players from there. And we were picking players. And then the first day we started that, I told him, we have to be calm with these boys. We have to, you know, even before we call them to come. He said, why? I said, because after 1 week or two, we'll ask all of them to go. Because you will not see anything good coming out from them. But if we keep quiet, because I've been in the league, if we just cool down and continue to, then you see they will pick up. After first 4 weeks, he called me and said, no, he's tired of this. I said, question, remember what he said? I said it, but then he said, okay, you continue. And we got something out of it. So that is what is scaring people. That is what is making people to run away from the English players. Not that they don't want to invite the players, but they need to do that. Because that will take our football to the next level. So that these players, when they are playing in Nigeria, they were all born in Nigeria, or they are all born in Nigeria. And they play for the Nigerian league for 1 or 2, 3 years. Then they play for the national team. They go outside to play and come back. There will be a lot of changes, but the mentality and everything. The first of all, they have the Nigerian mentality of how to, culture, Nigerian football culture. Then again, European football culture. Not only those that have only European football culture. Sometimes, then weather conditions are so, acclimatization, sometimes those who were not born here. So I'm not saying that you don't invite people, whether they, as long as they are Nigerian, we are looking for good players. But we can now, out of 20 players invited to camp, 3 players, you have about 5 or 6 home-based players, if they can make the team. And when you're inviting some of these players, you do it by merit. Not by Mary.
2: By Mary.
0: That was exactly what we did. That was exactly what we did.
2: By Mary, this
0: my friend, is that. Because if that was the case, I don't think I would have been where I ended up at. Well, because if it's to give me, my parents don't have even 1 naira to give anybody. They don't have the name to come and take anybody. So,
1: Quicksilver, there is this story. There is this one particular story that stands out. We are gradually taking the conversation from the league up to the national team and up to the national level. There was a boy just last year, August, 10 months ago, he was playing in Kaduna for a football academy. His name is Zadok Johanna. He moved from Kaduna to Sweden. 10 months later, yesterday has been announced new signing for Brighton, and they paid nearly 30 million euros for him. He moved from Nigeria to Sweden for less than €1 million. Now it's worth 30 million euros. That is after Newcastle and Chelsea tried to hijack the deal from Brighton. There were a lot of clubs that wanted him. Zadok Johanna.
0: We have abundant talent in Nigeria. We have abundant talent. That boy was lucky. He was able to, There's other people who are maybe better than him. Are not well managed.
1: That is to say, he made it out of the country and he got polished up, and here he is now, the toast of many clubs. What can we do to ensure that this doesn't happen again? I mean, this is it now. The club, the academy received for them, that's a lot of money, but in reality, today's football, that is just a token.
0: If he's not a good player, there's no way they can polish him.
2: Absolutely.
0: If not a good player, there's no way they can polish him. I went from here to Europe in 1982. First of all, I made my first move in 1981 to Darmstadt 98 in Germany. I went there. I arrived Friday. On Monday, I went to Darmstadt. When I'm talking about when African football was not recognized. I'm talking about when you are from Africa, you go to Europe, they will be laughing at you, this one wants to come and play here. And I'm telling you, even when I was the first to go to the dressing room, when the only whites now, I didn't see any blacks. Even in Germany, we have many blacks in Germany coming from Africa. It's not today that the world has come in a global village. It's not the same. It's when you come with your passport, they say, are you from Africa? They say, stand here. If you understand what I mean. When Africa was not even recognized in anything, talking about football. So when I went there, they saw me inside this room. I was inside, they came and they started laughing. They started laughing. They laughed at me. I said, black man, what is this man coming to do here? Then you know where I'm coming from. I have the heart, I have the ambition, I have. And I was laughing. I said, okay, they are laughing. When we get inside the pitch, I can show them.
1: I will show them.
0: I have the determination. I have the force. I knew what I wanted. So by the time, because I jet lag, you know, I just landed jet lag on Sunday, then Monday, jet lag, you know, and then we went to the training. I ate very late too. When we left, we went from Frankfurt to Darmstadt by train. When we got there, it was almost 1-2. I went and did from there to the stadium. The first training match, we are trying to train. The rain started to, you know, and cold in April 1981 in April, and it's still for me coming from West African tropical West African weather. It's still cold for me now in April in Germany. So I felt cold. I couldn't move well. After the training, we came to the dressing room. They continue to laugh. They will look at me. They do like this. They laugh at me. I said okay. The next morning they saw a different type of player. There was no rain. There was no nothing. The Tuesday evening, by Wednesday morning, after the training, some of them came and asked me, where do you come from? I said, I'm from Nigeria.
1: Now they want to do proper introduction.
0: Yeah, I said, I'm from Nigeria. So when they were choosing the first guy came, I was the last person they chose. In fact, they didn't even choose me. They had to go and call one chief player to join. So because of what happened there, in the evening again, there was a game, we played the game, we have to choose by it. They didn't choose me. I mean, Tuesday morning. But when they saw when I play finally Tuesday morning, they say a different player. They started now choosing me by Tuesday evening. Then by Wednesday morning, some of them came to me and started asking me, where are you from? I said, I'm from Nigeria. I'm Nigerian international. I told them, I am Nigerian international. I play for Nigerian national team. You know, that we defeated, Tunisia. We defeated that Tunisia that... Tunisia that played 0-0 in the 1978 World Cup in Argentina, played 0-0 with the 78 that year, played 0-0, Tunisia played 0-0 with China. I said I played. Yes, we defeated the 2-0 for the World Cup qualifier because we started World Cup qualifier in 1980. So I started joking, you know, if you understand what I mean, then I showed them class. By Thursday, only 4 days training, by Thursday they signed me. I still have the contract. So when they signed me, I came back to Nigeria. Then we had a match to play against the coach, the chairman of them. They refused to release me. They said I have to wait until I said, let me go and come back. Because then they were invited to Jibanjo Chidozie. They were invited to Jibanjo and Chidozie. I said, okay, let me go. When you invited, they said, no, they won't do that. They will send me now. That was how I ended. Contract. I still have the contract.
1: Thank you very much. I think those were the powerful words and the take home. Thank you very much, Quicksilver, for talking to us, and we appreciate. Have a good one, sir. God bless.
0: Thank you.
2: Mutia take care with the corner kick. Shooting star still looking for the 3 points here. And oh, fantastic header.
3: The WBC interim heavyweight champion of the world, the Nigerian Nightmare.
4: In this very moment, I'm king.
5: And Carroll's there, and he's won it for Liverpool. Much criticized.
4: his club record signing, comes up with a header that lifts their spirits.
5: Are you with the crown? Yes.
6: He'll be looking to switch it quickly here for Ronaldo, who's got the better of Diego Alves. And Ronaldo scores brilliantly. The finish of a master, a craftsman at work.
5: Shout out to my haters, sorry that you couldn't faze me.
7: Hit it, head on the back, this is Cardo. He's got the captain as well, the game for Nigeria. The man who saved the game for Nigeria takes the bit to the final. Nuanko Kanu, what a moment for him.
5: Greatness is what we want to bring up.
4: Movie.
8: They have become the first African side to win Olympic gold and to win a major world footballing tournament. 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
1: It teaches patience, because sometimes that tree will test it.
2: Oh, wow.
3: So tell me, as a human being, what is that thing? You just mentioned something. What does it give to you as a human being?
1: Oh, there's so many virtues. Virtues of understanding what the place of patience,
3: okay.
1: Understanding the place of adhering to the rules, hard work, and consistency. Because actually, it's a game of consistency. It's not as if what you're trying to aim is maybe the size of a tennis ball from 70 meters away. So imagine you're trying to shoot across a full-length football pitch, and then you are aiming at something that is like a size of an apple.
3: That's small.
1: Yes, very small. So imagine the kind of precision and dedication you have to have. So it teaches a lot of focus, consistency. It's not as if you eat it now and then you don't eat it again. Then you're not consistent. You have to do it again and again. The same thing. So, you know, the fact that, I mean, in football, no two moves can be the same. In archery, what you're trying to do is to be doing the same thing over and over again. So it teaches you consistency, dedication, patience, focus, perseverance, hard work. And it rewards all this because as you learn, you grow and you get better.
3: The big question is, what is our ranking as a nation in archery?
1: In archery, in Africa, in one of the categories, we're number one because the last African championship, we won the gold medal in Ivory Coast. And consistently, we've been there. I was in Tunisia in 2023, and we obviously topped the, well, not topped, but we were on the medal table, on the podium when it comes to archery in Africa. So in Africa, between when you look at it, we are between the first and fourth when it comes to the ranking in Africa.
3: Internationally, it's even Africa.
1: Yes.
3: And outside of Africa?
1: Yes. Outside of Africa, we're still finding our footing. We're still very young as a federation. I think the federation is putting a lot of efforts into regularizing our standings, especially with the international community also and the world archery at large. We're trying as much as possible to engage more and go for more international tournaments so that we can even up our rankings when it comes to international tournaments. So I know that we will get there. We're hosting the Africa soon. It's a regional competition. That's the West and Central African Archery Championships. It's going to happen in Abuja in October. And I feel like that would attract a lot of international attention to Nigeria. Okay. But even closer than that is the Zen Archery Lagos International Open Tournament, which is happening this month, just a few days away. It's happening from the 18th to 21st of June. It's happening at Onikan Sports Arena. That's Mobolaji Johnson Arena in Onikan, Lagos. And it's attracted a lot of international participation also. We have about five countries. We have Ivory Coast, we have Guinea, we have Chad, we have Zimbabwe. We have quite a number of countries that are coming. They sent get delegates also. And we have over 100 archers from across Nigeria.
3: This is Take One. Tomorrow we'll be back definitely talking about archery in our country. One edition definitely cannot be enough for this. Stay with us tomorrow. We'll be back. My name is Godwin A. Nagman. Let's keep cruising. God bless Nigeria.
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18: 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The voices that roar from Lagos to London. From the streets

0: family. They are. You cheer, you chant, you celebrate every goal, every victory, every moment that matters. 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
1: Nigga girl with the corner kick, shooting star, still looking for the 3 points here, and oh, fantastic header.
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4: And Carroll's in, and he's won it for Liverpool. Much criticized club record signing comes up with a header that lifts their spirits.
3: Tired with the crown, yes.
5: They're looking to switch it quickly here for Ronaldo, who's got the better of Diego Alves. And Ronaldo scores brilliantly. The finish of a master.
6: He has won the game for Nigeria. The man who saved the game for Nigeria takes the game to the final. Nwankwo Kanu, what a moment for him.
3: Greatness is what we want to bring up.
4: Oh, I don't believe it. Aguero, with seconds of the season remaining, has won the Premier League title for Manchester City. Hollywood, movie.
7: They have become the first African side to win Olympic gold and to win a major world footballing tournament. And no wonder they'll celebrate Nigeria with the gold medal.
8: I'm really trying to make it more than what it is, because everybody dies, but not everybody lives.
4: Messi scores! Another Messi milestone. A half century of goals in the Champions League. And he's the youngest player to reach that figure.
3: This is my moment.
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Yes, of course, still Money Making Monday, Motivation Monday. We're back on the show. It's the final stretch of the conversation. Still yours truly, Eva, the Radio Diva. And yes, all the music you've been enjoying today, it's a courtesy, the one and only DJ Breeze. We're back on the show. And yes, we know that the Super Falcons are in action against Senegal. Recall that they had the first leg take place in Ikenne in preparation for the Women's African Cup of Nations that will kickstart the month of July. This is just a friendly in between. The first leg, Super Falcons were able to win that game 2-1. The return leg, yes, is today. And yes, of course, during the course of the show, we're going to drop you updates as it is hot. But yes, talking about other action, Asahi said the Super Falcons of Nigeria

0: Yes, of course. We know a friendly between Colombia and Jordan ended 2-0 in favor of Colombia. Action will continue today, 7:45 p.m. We're going to see Netherlands take on Uzbekistan. Mauritania by 8 p.m. will be in action against Niger Republic. France by 8:10 p.m. will be in action against Northern Ireland. Yes, just a friendly to keep the guys in shape for the FIFA World Cup. But anyways, one of the statements... When the statement came out, it was viral. That was during Arsenal's Premier League parade. One of the statements that Nani Madueke made that went viral was when he said, "We are going to run it back. Trust me, we are going to run it back." I was talking about Arsenal's chances of defending the Premier League trophy. And then he says, "I don't even know what our rivals are doing. They are just participating." Nani Madueke made that statement during their trophy parade. And he says, "I don't even know what our rivals are doing. They are just participating. We are going to run it back." And I had to, you know, just put Nani Madueke's statement aside and take a look at the other clubs in the Premier League. Of course, you know that all the big clubs, all of them, will have a new manager in charge when they take on the Premier League next season. All the Premier League top contenders will head into next season under new management, to defending champions Arsenal the only exception. Now, after finishing runners up for three consecutive seasons, Mikel Arteta finally guided the Gunners to the Premier League title and will not be aiming to retain the crown. Of course, we know Michael Carrick is going to be his first full season with Manchester United. Xabi Alonso will be the gaffer for them. Liverpool, it's Andoni Iraola following the exit of Arne Slot. I mean, which other big side do we? Okay, Aston Villa. Aston Villa, Unai Emery. What are their chances? Okay, more leave Aston Villa. I mean, which other big side do we have? Liverpool, Andoni Iraola, Man City, Enzo Maresca. How did I forget about Manchester City? This is why I said, for those who were calling me Man City fans, say, as Pep don't come out now, and I go, see, say, I could care less what happens with Manchester City, because I almost forgot that Man City are in contention for the Premier League next season. So Man City under Enzo Maresca, Manchester United under Michael Carrick, Liverpool under Andoni Iraola, Chelsea under Alonso. This is what we call the big four. Maybe you want to put Spurs in that conversation. Maybe they can fancy their chance in next season under Roberto Di Zerbi, under Emery, with Aston Villa. And then we have that man who has been there for over six seasons now, talking about Mikel Arteta for Arsenal. The conversation on the show this evening, when you look at the teams under the new management, what they get right now, which team do you think is best positioned to take the Premier League title away from Arsenal next season? Yes, under new management, they will all be next season. Which one has the most probability of dethroning Arsenal? Yes, we've all agreed that Arsenal can defend that title, looking at what it is right now. I mean, you have the same manager, you have the same crop of players, little or no change you're going to make in a smart transfer window. It's safe to say that they are on course to retain the Premier League title. But if there is a 1% chance, if there is a 1% chance that it could go somewhere else, which team do you think has that 1% chance? Now, wait till we ask on the show. If there is a 1% chance, say you go swing, go another place, and we will not see the Gunners do back-to-back for the Premier League trophy, which team do you think has that capacity, has that 1% chance, has, you know, the odds of dethroning the Gunners next season? Now, wait till we go talk on the show, and you have to tell me why. WhatsApp line is open, 090-44,889. You can call that line as well, or 090-41,889. Let's hear from you on the show. Hello? Hello? Are you sleeping? You're sleeping on the bike. What's in the apple now? Okay, I'm up for talking. Why you sleep on the bike? Call me back if you can. 090-44,889. Hello? Okay, we lost that call as well. Yeah, keep it coming on WhatsApp or via the phone lines as well. 090-44889, 090-41889. Hello?
1: Eva, how are you doing?
0: I'm okay. Welcome. Good afternoon.
1: Fine. The number one, best, number one, Oracle.
0: Yes, you're spiritual man. You're spiritual man. Carigo. What's your name? Welcome.
1: Okay. Afalabi Tayo.
0: Carigo Afalabi, let's hear you.
1: Yeah. To me, the thing that I would have picked Man City.
0: But
1: the thing is that the coach, the players, Man City, I'm not sure. Even though a lot of Man City, a lot, but I'm not sure. But the thing that might be more percent chance to me, I'll say is either Man U or Chelsea.
0: Man U or Chelsea.
1: Yeah, I would say Man City, but the coach, I'm not even sure. I would be Man City.
0: So you would take a Michael Carrick over Enzo Maresca any day, anytime?
1: Yeah.
0: Wow. Okay. All right, thank you. Thank you so much, Afalabi. Shout out to you as always. WhatsApp line is still open, 090-44889. 1% chance that the Gunners will be dethroned. I'm saying 1% because in my books, this team can do it back to back. So 1% chance. Which team do you think has that odds? Hello, welcome.
2: Hello, good afternoon.
0: Yes, you're welcome. Good afternoon. What's your name?
2: It's Gabriel Tony from Kurodu.
0: Gabriel, let's hear you. Welcome.
2: The team will finish ahead of Arsenal. You beat Liverpool and Chelsea.
0: No, Liverpool?
2: Yes.
0: Why Liverpool? Why Liverpool and Chelsea? Let's hear it.
2: Liverpool will challenge the cup from Arsenal. And Chelsea, under Lutz, they will see you perform very well.
0: To the extent of dethroning the Gunners?
2: Yes.
0: Okay, no, all right. All right, no doubt. Well, these are all big teams. The only team when they go play European football yesterday is Chelsea. But there has to be a reason why you're going for any of these big teams with a 1% chance of dethroning Arsenal next season. There has to be a reason. Hello, welcome.
3: Hello, good afternoon.
0: Yes, you're welcome. Good afternoon. Welcome.
3: Good afternoon. How are you doing?
0: I'm fine. What's your name?
3: My name is Christian.
0: Go on.
3: Okay, I think Liverpool will carry the lead.
0: Why? Why Liverpool? 1% chance. Why Liverpool? Okay. This is what I'm talking about. The odds of Arsenal retaining that trophy is very high. Especially when you consider the instability of other clubs. But when you think that, okay, this is football, never say never. Never say never. I mean, Liverpool did what they did. We thought they were going to return it. They lost out and struggled to make top five. So when you look at the other teams we did there, which one where you think, say, there's a 1% chance or a 10% chance that they can dethrone the Gunners? Which team get that chance? Hello, welcome.
4: Hello.
0: Yes, you're welcome. Good evening.
4: Good evening. My name is Olabode, calling from Mysterio.
0: Olabode, let's hear you. Go on.
4: Yeah, I'll pick my...
0: Oh, my God. Okay. Please call me back if you can. Now, I think this is network or something else is going on. But keep the calls on WhatsApp coming. Your comments on WhatsApp coming and keep the calls via the phone lines as well. Hello.
5: Hello. Good evening.
0: Yes. Good afternoon. Welcome. What's your name?
5: Yeah, I'm Kelechi calling from my job.
0: Kelechi, let's hear you.
5: Yeah, I believe Chelsea is the team that can dethrone us now.
0: Why? Why Chelsea? 1% chance to Chelsea. Why?
5: Yeah, because Chelsea, they have nothing to play for. They are not in any European competition.
0: Okay, so that could help them.
5: Their energy on the Premier
0: League. But man, you had the European competition last season, and they could not win the Premier League as well.
5: But this season, Chelsea doesn't have any European...
0: That's what I'm saying. I'm saying the same thing happened to Man U last season. They had the European football, and they could not still win the Premier League.
5: That is Man U. You know, Man U, Man U would have won that Premier League if, because based on that statistic, Michael Carrick, when he take over Man U, he have more points than the rest of those teams. So if Michael Carrick has been the manager right from day one, I believe they would have competed with Arsenal for the league. But I believe this season Chelsea are going for the league.
0: Okay.
5: But they have nothing to play for.
0: Okay. All right. Thank you. So 1% chance is in at Chelsea. Nothing to play for. It could serve as motivation to the team. Hello. Welcome.
6: Yes. Hello. Good afternoon.
0: I can hear you. Good afternoon. You're welcome. Let's hear you. Welcome.
6: Yes, my name is Mr. Bright. I'm an icon of Manchester City.
0: Carry go, yes. Mr. Bright.
6: Yeah, I mean, repeat that question, make a year I will know this.
0: 1% chance to dethrone Arsenal next season. Which club?
6: There is nothing like, see, there is nothing like 1% chance for where Manchester City is. If you talk about where other teams, you see, Arsenal is not better than Manchester City anywhere. So there is no can you wait till don't pass. That one don't pass. As a start, in fact, they go start for community shield. That's how go start to chop up. See, forget about say Pep Guardiola don't come out for match. See, in terms of player match, in terms of winning culture, so today experience today. See, Arsenal not even gave me chance again. In fact, now 70-30 way before where Arsenal match today. Forget about say they don't cross over the line. Arsenal can only retake Premier League again. So as I know if we get down for where Manchester City be, forget about the Pep Guardiola come out, now live. In the island, it's good, different at the experience day. Thank you so much.
0: Okay, all right, thank you. Thank you. Well, I don't expect me to go for any other club. I expected you to just, you know, still go for Manchester City. But the WhatsApp line is still open, 090-44-889. That's our WhatsApp line. Looking at what we have seen across board, with these clubs, of course, most of them will buy players when the smart transfer window officially opens. Some don't they buy already. When you look at what they did last season, the changes they've made so far so good. Which chance has the best odds of dethroning the Gunners next season? Hello, welcome.
7: Yeah, good afternoon.
0: Brother. Yes, welcome. Good afternoon. Yeah. What's your name?
7: It's Idoko Junior.
0: Carry go, Idoko. Let's hear you.
7: Okay, I believe it's anything that can pass Arsenal for the league next season.
0: What did you say?
7: I'm very sure. I believe the topic is anything that will be able to.
0: Which team do you think yes can do the job?
7: Oh, okay. I think my people used to say that it's until night before you know who will sleep in front. See you guys. So the season is still far ahead. I believe it's still open to anybody. But for now, I don't see any domination from that Arsenal team. Even the team is just concluded season. If you watch very well, you know that. Can you hear me?
0: I can hear you, yes.
7: Okay. The just concluded season, if you notice and carefully analyze everything that happened, you will know that there was no dominant football. It was just more like, it's their time. And how long did it take them to get to this place? About 20-something years. So when you say dominance, I'm not seeing Arsenal dominating the league.
0: Okay.
7: Because one.
0: But I'm not asking you if you think they will dominate the league. I'm asking you, do you think there is a club out there that can dethrone Arsenal next season?
7: That was my proverb that it's until night before you know.
0: Oh yeah. Now, even if you're gonna I don't know why we do like this. If you're going to say it's until this now that we will know if any team can dethrone Arsenal, you can still use that same proverb and apply to. It is whenever it is, we'll know if Arsenal will dominate the league. You can still use that same proverb. I mean, I don't know why it applies to one and does not apply to the other. You cannot tell if they will dominate the league. That is the same way you cannot tell if there is anything that can dethrone Arsenal next season. WhatsApp line is open, 090-44-889. Hello.
8: Good afternoon.
0: Yes, good afternoon. What's your name? Ndubisi, let's hear you. Go on.
8: Performance carry and his voice in big messages. Because with the same performance they use in nation they
0: Yeah, Manchester United.
8: I think I was. Yes, Manchester United. I think they should continue with that kind of performance. I think they will have that chance of staying, over training Arsenal. But in the other way around, I'm still Liverpool. Liverpool really doesn't have the sport. All they are lacking is just the management. The coach, the status of the coach. Talking about the sport, they have the sport. They have the sport already. But the management, I don't know the kind of philosophy. I told you, bring the sport. So I'm giving them, and then, for the people I'm giving that 1% without any doubt, because I mean, they have a flavor.
0: Mm.
8: If they should get their recruitment, I mean, their transfers, I mean, in right. If they should get their recruitment right, I think this is that thing. This is that thing.
0: Okay.
8: It's Man City. Mm. I don't even see Man City at all. Man City, no fully.
0: Okay. Okay. All right. Thank you. Thank you. For what is what, I also do not see Man City. Maybe because Pep don't come out. I don't lose hope. For what is what, I don't see Man City. I don't see Liverpool also. I don't see Chelsea also. I know Alonso is Alonso. The only team where they see two. And I think if they can get their recruitment right, they can give themselves a shot. That 1% chance why they talk, I think I'll give it to Manchester United. If they can get their recruitment right, they have a chance to win it next season or to dethrone Arsenal next season. No, they're easier, and that's why I said a 1% chance. Aside that, I think the other teams will just still line up the way they line up. 3-4-5, Arsenal will just run away with the Premier League. Maybe even easier next season. Hello, welcome.
9: Hello, good afternoon.
0: Yes, good afternoon. What's your name?
9: My name is Bafo Emmanuel.
0: Carry go.
9: Me, I go for my anything past Arsenal and my
0: what's your reason? Let's hear your reason. Go on.
9: Yes, because the way they are going now, they feel okay very well. Yes. And then that coach, that dream, that coach, I do something for my
0: okay.
9: The only thing I see for followed by Liverpool.
0: Okay. All right. Thank you. Thank you so much. Let me let you know, it's 27 minutes of action between Nigeria and Senegal. It's goalless as we speak. That friendly Ryder Inikin in preparation for the Women's African Cup of Nations. I want to just run you through the starting lineup for that game. Chimamanda Adichie is the starting goalkeeper for the Super Falcons of Nigeria. Shukurat Oladipo, Christy Uchebe, Blessing Oluwatosin Demihen, Sikiratu is Rufieti Moran, Tony Payne, Rashida Tajibade, captain of the side, Rinsola Babajide, Gift Monday, and Joy Omewa Ogochukwu. That is what the starting lineup looks for the Super Falcons of Nigeria. And yes, on the bench, of course, Andolene Nwechi is on the bench. Godfort Irabo, Folakemi Shitu, Glory Ogbonna, Jennifer Echegini, Ngozi Okobi, Oyedepo Payne, Folasha Dejamu Lucy, Blessing Uncle Francisco Dega, Asisa Toshola, Blessing is on the bench. Josephine Matias also on the bench. These are the ladies on the bench and the starting lineup for that game ongoing as we speak between the Super Falcons of Nigeria and Senegal. Let's pay some views on the show. When we come back, we'll take more thoughts on WhatsApp and pick more calls on the show.
10: 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Yes, so this is Jolly Johnny on the streets. How well do you know Maggi chicken flavor? 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
14: Is it okay to make fun of our tutor? Let's have a talk.

0: pep permission. So that one will take them a little while before they can adapt to the system. Mm. Then for Liverpool too, I swear. Yes, Liverpool too, as well, need to straighten their squad. And in doing that, it will take them time a little bit. Then for Chelsea, see, Chelsea never get that 1% chance of winning. See, Chelsea should just try and play for top four, not even going for the league. Because their best right back is leaving. Their best midfielder is likely leaving. Mm. So, who is left? To me, then there is the Reece James. Down a doctor. So I never see anybody right now for that Chelsea. Mm. We will see. She say, okay, I want to make Chelsea fight for that top table. Mm. They should just go for top four. To me, my first fifth is Arsenal, Man U, Man City, Liverpool. Then I believe. Tottenham will do well.
1: Okay.
0: Because
1: okay.
0: of that, they are Champions League qualification.
1: Yeah.
0: So Chelsea will be 6th, 7th.
1: Okay.
0: Thank you.
1: Okay. All right. Thank you. Thank you. I honestly think Zabi, our Spurs will probably do better next season. Zabi is a great coach. I think under the Zabi, they'll find their way back to European football next season. But it's half time in Ikenne. It's a Nigeria nil, Senegal nil. Half time. That's what we have right there. Hopefully, in the second half, of course, you know, by 5 p.m., a popular era crew back on MIC. So by 5 p.m., they will give you more updates on that game. And I do believe Nigeria should be able to get at least one or two goals in the back of the net in that game against Senegal. We're back to more music. Cut to DJ Breeze. I appreciate you for your calls and your comments as well. You've been with me from 12 until this time, and I appreciate all of them. Yes, tomorrow I would make a return back to the MIC for another edition of the Afternoon Sports Cruise. My 1% chance still lies with Manchester United. Aside that, there's a 99% chance Arsenal will do it back, like Nonny Madueke has suggested.

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1: Oh, yeah!
2: Yeah, so this is Jolly Johnny on the streets. 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

right. Welcome, welcome, welcome, ladies and gentlemen. How you doing? It's a beautiful evening. MMM, like we talk for this side. Yes, now Monday evening. It's not morning, so it's MEM. Monday evening motivation. Welcome. Monday, money day, motivation day. High day for your side. It is part of the Life FM. There's a lot to, of course, unpack this evening. 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And ladies and gentlemen, don't reach time. 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Who you want hell this evening?

0: Call us on 090-41889-090-44889. Spot hailing. Yes, hello, good evening to you. Hello. Hey, good evening to you. Who did
1: it? I was with you.
0: Yes. Who did talk?
1: Adeshina Olalekan,
0: you are very much welcome. Good evening to you.
1: Who can I hear today?
0: You said?
1: From Mr. Abagod.
0: What did he talk?
1: I said, who can I hear?
0: Yeah. Abagod, they do sports. Which sport did they do?
1: Sorry?
0: I said, which sport did they do?
1: Sport?
0: Now, sport early now. Which sport, Baba God, they do?
1: Before sport, now let's see, Baba God.
0: See, now sport early, sport early. We know. That one, no good argument.
1: I want to hate England club, England team. This okay. Is what going for. I wanted to show the world that they are good.
0: England so team, Abby.
1: England team. So I wish them all the best.
0: Okay. Correct. Yeah, Sport Ailing, somebody from the sporting world. 090-41889. Send us a WhatsApp message on 090-44889. Yes, Sport Ailing. Yes, don't forget, of course, follow us on Facebook, Sports Radio Bila FM. 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Call us, make a year from you. WhatsApp the open 090-44889. Hello, good evening.
2: Good evening. Tony calling.
0: Tony! Is it Tony Beck? So is there another Beck? Is there another Tony, yeah?
2: But I'm a good friend, yeah.
0: Now you're a good friend.
2: I hail all the South African teams going to the World Cup.
0: Okay, all the African teams will go this World Cup. So you have finally swallowed your pride.
2: Yes.
0: I say you have finally swallowed your pride.
2: What you gonna do now? What you gonna do? All of them. Well done.
0: Okay, thank you very much. I'm not doing this on alone. Vicky did the house. Vicky did the house. And yes, when I go to hear from him as well.
3: Yes.
0: Vicky did the can idea.
3: Yeah. Mommy Gio, how's it going?
0: Very fine.
3: Okay. So yes, welcome. The action is here. And of course, we another day. I mean, I think two more sleeps now and then the World Cup is here.
0: Mm-hmm.
3: You know, so yes, a lot of us are preparing for the biggest hate watch ever.
0: Hate watch?
3: Yeah, so.
0: My country, they go this World Cup.
3: No, they pass the same road.
0: No, yeah. My country, they go this World Cup.
3: Okay.
0: My country, they go this World Cup now.
3: Nigeria.
0: No, I support Argentina now. It's concerning me.
3: Nigeria, no go. Nigeria. No, I just talk, say, hate watch in the sense that South Africa won't play opening match. Nigeria, everybody go be Mexican.
0: Actually,
3: so.
0: But why? I don't think I want to hate on Ghana or South Africa. Like, just I don't know. Why are they hate on
3: that?
0: Now them say make I no qualify.
3: Well, I don't think the hate watch has anything to do with our failure to qualify.
0: VQ. If we qualify for the hate watch, no, they're serious.
3: So we know do what we supposed to do. And this is not a one off, okay? When we missed out on the 2006 World Cup, it was not such a good one. But we don't do back to back now. And looking at how it is, who we want blame but ourselves. We've not done what we are supposed to do or what was expected of us. And so we could not just expect, say, because we're in Nigeria, we're going to show up and then we could go back, go look the quality of the country today, the least. Nothing did yet. But we not do what we're supposed to do. And now why we not go the World Cup? That we not go the last time. You say, it will never happen. Nigerians not go agree. We not go agree. We not get elastic limit. We go always agree anything what they do. So this one will not go. So it's not new to me.
0: Yeah.
3: Part of my warning last time was that if we don't do the right things, we'll also not qualify for the last one. There's a lie. It's not gonna happen. I will not go back to back World Cup. You could talk other than your bet right. your bet right, self.
0: It's
3: know,
0: now almost.
3: You know, see, I'm enjoying.
0: Hello. Good evening.
4: Hello.
0: Welcome. What's your name?
4: Hello.
0: Oh, Saze, not Odenwigio.
4: Yeah, I greet you, Vicky.
3: Good evening. Mm. Good evening.
4: Monday,
0: It's what? It's a rainy Monday. Depends on where you are. It's not raining. On some parts of the mainland.
4: It is raining over here. Did you hear me?
0: Yeah, I said, where you there? Where you there?
4: I there, I get outside.
0: Okay. You there for there?
4: So, my hailing goes to like the earlier caller said, to the whole African team, and I wish them the best of luck.
3: Mm-hmm.
4: I wish them they will make us proud. But there was never a time I had pride. In fact, I will tell you, I was one of those Nigerians. I didn't want Nigeria to qualify.
0: Why? This is in a hate, though. Which guy team be that one?
4: See, Mama, I might tell you something. Bias mind to talk. The way Nigeria wants to qualify for that World Cup, not the proper way. We don't deserve to do that. You understand me? So, you know, sometimes some things go work. If God don't want me kind of work, you know, go see work. You know, get everything you want to, you know, go work. I will go use backyard, say entire World Cup. It's not done now. Even when they can't even play the shootout, once second use backyard, they get a go.
0: Now let us. Anybody may not like, I may go sleep. Now let we do.
4: Vicky, you don't talk. Vicky,
3: you
0: don't
4: talk.
3: No.
0: Now let we do. Anybody may not like, I may go sleep.
3: I know.
0: Now let us. Wanna leave us?
3: I know talk.
0: Thank you. Yes. You know how many businesses, how many Nigeria business, but although I kind of understand though. And I kind of understand, you know. You know, for too sweet like that. So if the same true, we can't use slice like a letter from DR Congo hand. You know, say as people are not even send us. The matter not see light of day. But regardless, we move.
3: We know say that you not go even see light of day. We just light ourselves that time, say we have a case. Which case you have?
0: Who came up? Who even talks?
3: FIFA clear people by themselves. So you think FIFA will go against their own rules to say the players that they cleared to play for the country that they were wrong about it?
0: So Martin Pemipas said that deduct South Africa points will not still qualify. Martin Pemipas that one. Hello. Good evening.
5: Good evening.
0: Yes. Good evening. What's your name?
5: On the land, because they were kind of aggressive.
3: Yeah, good evening.
5: Thank you. See, I want to help this guy.
0: Which guy?
5: Denmark player.
0: Who be that? Eriksen. Oh boy, that's another issue. Yeah.
5: Because I think what happened to him yesterday happened to him like 2 or 3 years ago.
0: It happened to you?
3: To him. To the same Eriksen.
0: Okay, the same Eriksen. Yeah, that was 2021, if I'm not mistaken.
5: The thing happened to him before. So for me, I don't know. For me, this is the sign of hanging your boat now, because there is life after football. So for me, I think if I were him, I would be thinking of hanging my boot. So I want to help him and wish him quick recovery.
0: Thank you very much. You see this matter, please stay with us in Sports Tarafo today. That now one of the conversations we're going to talk. Whether if now you be Eric's himself, you go hang boot, because there's a lot of money involved in this career, eh?
3: Which money you want chop will be more important than in life? At this stage, now in life, they're more important than any money. Because let's be honest, he's 34 now. You don't play this game reach age 34. Bros, no let them tell you all the money you never make from when you start till now. If you never
0: maybe
3: make
0: you want go Saudi now. You know whether I won't go Saudi.
3: Nobody go buy him for Saudi at a reasonable amount of money at 34.
0: Saudi.
3: Be Ronaldo. Ronaldo not did anybody level at that time. Even now, somebody goes to put better money.
0: Like.

0: even before we go game time, we get some update from the Super Falcons of Nigeria. VP.
1: Yes, they have taken the lead against the Senegal. It is 1-0 for the Super Falcons of Nigeria. Yeah, keenly contested one. But of course, in the second half, Nigeria have scored now. It was goalless in the first half of the game. But that has changed now because, yes, Nigeria have taken the lead. Joy Omewa, the scorer for Nigeria, a good header after a beautiful cross into the box, and she was first on the ball. They have just doubled the lead. Yes, talking about the Super Falcons of Nigeria, it is now 2-0 for the Super Falcons. And yes, that I can tell you certainly, as far as this one is concerned. Good game for them, especially, of course, as it is a tune-up match for what to expect. We're looking at, you know, what will happen at the WAFCON. And so, yes, everybody's looking forward to it. And for them to be having these sort of games now, we complained in the last two windows that there was nothing for Nigeria in terms of preparatory matches. But right now, of course, all that has changed because they won the first leg of this fixture, 2-1 on Friday. And now they lead 2-0. It is just about 58 minutes of the game, right? 56 minutes, I beg your pardon, of the game right now. Another mistake from the back. And yes, Joy Omewa once again has scored for Nigeria in this game to make it 2-0. It's a brace for her already. And yes, Justin Madugu giving them an opportunity to see what they can do. And you will not say they are not doing the job. 57 minutes, 2-0. There's still a lot of time to play as far as this one is concerned. Maybe somewhere around 40 minutes or thereabouts. Who knows? Maybe more goals will come in. And you know, an opportunity for him to reevaluate the performance and see what he will probably want to add or change as they prepare for the WAFCON next month, because yes, it's going to be in July. And so yes, good tune-up match. Let's see what will happen in the future.
0: All right, we need to go on a break right about now, ladies and gentlemen. When we come back, yes, it will be time for game time. Don't go nowhere. We'll be back.
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0: Okay, yes, the action continues right here. Your Champion Star Sports Radio Real FM. Let's go all the way to Ikenne. And yes, Amara is standing right by to bring us up to speed on the latest taking place as far as the game is concerned. Amara, good evening and welcome. How's it going over there? Okay, 3 goals to nil and Joy already on a brace as far as this game is concerned. Has she netted a hat-trick now? Okay, Oshuala, the scorer this time around.
1: Joy was substituted for this assistant Oshuala. She had left a bit of a lead. I mean, but scoring 2 goals in this particular game was amazing for her. She's currently off the pitch. She has been replaced with assistant Oshuala.
0: And the scorer, who, of course, the substitute became the scorer instantly. Of course, instant impact as far as that game is concerned, Abra.
1: Yes, I mean, it's quite a surprising one for fans because they've been screaming. They're already screaming her name as she entered into the pitch and, you know, as she just went on to score the goal. It's quite an impressive one. Looking at how the first half went for the Super Falcons, and I must say, I mean, from fans here, I mean, I got to ask some of them and they felt like the Senegal team was much more a better threat compared to the Super Falcons in the first half. But coming into the second half and seeing how the Super Falcons, I mean, got to turn the games around, it's quite an exciting one.
0: Interesting. Agbabola, you can hear all the shout behind the scenes right there. But let's look at this team. Joy got a brace for Nigeria. This sort of performance, would it be too early for us to begin to talk about she putting herself in the minds of the coaches, Joy Omewa, in terms of looking at the possibility of being picked for the African Cup of Nations team?
1: Joy Omewa has really earned her points to being picked for the last one. Not just about the Super Falcons. I mean, if you look at how she played in Nottingham Forest, I feel like she has proven over time, gradually, that she has a spot in this team. And not just for friendly matches, for international games. If you know, the last one is also picking the qualification for the World Cup, you know. But I feel like Joy has proved the points. And from her performance today, that seals it for me. If I'm speaking from my own point, that seals it for me, picking this spot for the last one.
0: Okay, interesting one. And for the coach, maybe this is not a good place to be in, but I'd rather have a healthy headache of having to pick amongst the best legs that would represent my country.
1: Well, that's true. Because this WAFCON, there's a whole lot at stake for the WAFCON, you know, getting to the semi-finals, not just defending the champion, getting to the semi-finals and picking, I mean, the 2027 WAF World Cup
0: ticket. Hello? Okay, Amara, we'll try to get back to you as quickly as possible and see what's happening over there. But yes, Nigeria, Super Falcons of Nigeria, they lead by 3-0. 70 minutes on the clock at this point in time, and it is 3-0 in favor of Nigeria. Elsewhere, Egypt women trail against Tunisia women, 1-0. Okay, all right, let's see how that goes, and I hope that getting the World Cup, getting the AFCON started, that should first things first be the target for the team before we begin to look at the possibility of retaining the trophy. It will be important for us to, as quickly as possible, secure a World Cup ticket as part of the target. But again, that's an extended conversation for the coach to tell us what the target will be for him.
1: Yeah, yes, I believe so. I mean, we'll get to hear during the post-match conference. I'm looking to ask him about that. I mean, this is already the second leg of this friendly match and is a preparation for the last one. So I don't know if the Super Falcons are going to have another match to prepare. I believe this is the final one towards the WAFCON. So we get to hear from him to know how he's preparing towards the WAFCON and also picking the World Cup tickets.
0: Okay. Amara, we'll try to get back to you as quickly as we can, of course, as action continues right there. Still 20 minutes on the clock before the end of that game. So we'll get back to you and, of course, take more reactions from that game.
1: All right, thank you.
0: Thank you. All right. Yes, the action continues right here. Your Champion Star Sports Radio, Bola FM. And this, of course, is game time. And yes, we have to take you to an actual game. Not the prediction and the tips about what to expect today. No, we took you to an actual game. And Amara brought us the reports from that side and what is happening as far as this one is concerned. So, yes, let's take a break right now. Yes, we'll take a break. When we come back, There'll be more. Stay with us. The action continues right here.
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0: Okay, yes, time for yellow card. Time to flash the cards on the show today. And if you're ready, yes, let's go there. So, yes, who's made you angry today? Who's just not made it a good day for you overall? I mean, whatever it is, let's go. Time for you to flash the yellow cards on the show today. 09040-4089, 09040-1089. Hello.
1: Hello, Vicky
0: Devoken. Good evening.
1: Yes, I greet you. Good evening. Now, Daniel Desmond, they come.
0: Welcome.
1: Yes, I want some two set of people yellow card this evening. Number one, you see, I salute someone and better yellow card. That man, he never was in a very big mistake. Now he do for no carrying Jao Pedro go walk up. You see, they told me now. So that is number one. Number two, some the whole Arsenal fans yellow card. But the players will go to walk up. Some of them better yellow card. Thank you so much.
0: What will be the reason?
1: Yeah?
0: What will be the reason?
1: No worry. In the next edition, I go tell you. But some of them.
0: No, if you don't get reason, no yellow card, they go. You know, you go get reason. You must get reason. I could go just give yellow card like that. Now, so you do your own. Get reason. Why you could just say, we say somebody will make you vex, somebody will annoy you, somebody will provoke you. Anything could be anything. You do this one, you don't even get reason. I go give only Ancelotti. You say he make mistake not carrying Jao Pedro. And Jao Pedro now qualify Brazil for the World Cup. We go no sha.
2: Yellow card.
0: Okay. I'm sure that one is enough for us today on the show. Okay, let's go for more. Who are you giving yellow card to? Hello, good evening.
3: Yeah, good evening.
0: Yes, welcome.
3: Yeah, Francis talking, the talking point.
0: Hmm? Say that
3: Francis
0: again.
3: Talking, the talking point.
0: Welcome.
3: Francis talking, yeah. I beg, help me summon all the Ronaldo fans yellow card.
0: Now, don't start to.
3: Because they are good. Last interview, when I remember when they do a interview, you told me, World Cup no be in dream. World Cup will no be in dream. Now they don't play for that World Cup. May Ronaldo carry World Cup. Now he say World Cup now 6 to 7 matches. That you know in World Cup no be in dream, but he need that World Cup. Then Ronaldo fan they need they play make Ronaldo carry the World Cup. And me I beg help me some all of them, you look at, because that World Cup you know go reach our hand.

0: Congo to carry and feed us some of the Ronaldo fan, even Ronaldo Samara and yellow card. Thank you, Herman Blaise.
1: Okay, thank you.
2: Yellow card.
1: If something will be your dream this year, if it change you, if it change, let that be your dream. Seasons change, so people can also change too. Something that didn't used to be your dream a few years ago can become your dream, and then is all you see. So yes, maybe that's the case for Ronaldo and the Portuguese national team. But yes, let's let you know that the Super Falcons of Nigeria still lead by 3-0 in the game against Senegal. Yes, in that game, 3-0, 86 minutes it is right now on the clock as we count down to that one. Yes, we'll take more of your contribution on the show this evening as we splash them yellow cards. Of course, this one here says, good evening, I am AJ. For me, yes, yellow card for all those Chelsea fans. We always the vex and jealous of Arsenal. They are own too much. They talk about Daniel Desmond. I'm sure every day he thinks of something new.
2: Yellow card.
1: Okay. Hello.
3: Good evening.
1: Good evening.
3: My name is Lachigi.
1: Hello?
3: Hello?
1: Yes, go on. You said what?
3: I want to give you yellow card.
1: Okay.
3: You talk about Brazilian scores. Now they are talking about John Pedro now. You say now that John Pedro won't carry Brazilian World Cup. That's why I say make you give yourself yellow card.
1: Come on, dear. Come on, dear. Come on, dear. Now you are the give yellow card. You.
2: Card.
1: All these things where you talk, so now you are the give yellow card. Wait till you talk about Jean Pedro. Jean Pedro will be waiting. Jean Pedro will be waiting. Eh? Waiting he do. Now he qualified Brazil for the World Cup. You they say, may they give me yellow card because I talk. Say, now me choose people where they go represent Brazil for World Cup. Coach say, you know, believe, say the guy feed deliver. I don't want to be my business. You are the give yellow card. Take another one.
2: Which yellow one say, card.
1: You want to give me yellow card. Say, now me choose players who they represent Brazil. Come on, dear. Hello, good evening.
3: Hello.
1: Yes, good evening. Okay, let's hear you. Samuel, what happened? You just said your name and that was the end. Hello, good evening.
4: Good evening.
1: Good evening to you.
4: Okay, Mr. President, see, because you said we should give yellow card to somebody that annoys or that makes us to be angry. So now, this is Zedab on the line.
1: Mm-hmm.
4: So my yellow card wants to go to Eva first. Eva, and then those who that went to look for statistics. That Bar favor Arsenal. That's why we carry the league.
1: Mm.
4: I don't know if it's because of Arsenal carry the league this season that they are going to look for statistics. They didn't look for statistics when Liverpool carry the league. If when Man City carry, they did not go to look for statistics. But because it is because of Arsenal, they went to look for statistics that the Bar favor us. That is why we are able to carry. They just want to look down on what we have done. So I want to give the yellow card, both if by all of them, anyone that is dragging that thought over us. I want to give the yellow card. Thank you.
1: Okay, thank you.
2: Yellow card. Yellow card.
1: You don't hear him? So yes, yellow cards. It's your turn. Yes, get on the phone and let's find out who you're giving a yellow card this evening on the show. Yes. 89 minutes, Nigeria lead 3-0. First leg was 2-1. And the second leg, of course, looks like 90 minutes. Yes, it is now 90. In other friendlies too for women. Yes, Egypt trail against the Tunisian women. It is 1-0. Haiti women lead against the Equatorial Guinea women, 2-0. And yes, that I can tell you about the games. Other friendly matches taking place. Belarus under 21 against Kazakhstan under 21. It is 2-1. Belarus lead. A game between Norway and Finland under 21. Finland under 21 lead 1-0. Italy against Albania under 21. 32 minutes on the clock. It is goalless. And I can tell you the USA under 21 against Uzbekistan under 23. It is goalless at halftime in that game. Okay, yes, goalless at halftime. Let's hope second 45 will serve us something in that fixture. Hello. Hello. Good evening. Yes, good evening. Okay, let's hear you.
5: They go right King of Europe. Them they never been at Premier League. They never been the Champions League. So now make the team candidate to 2 o'clock. Still of two years will start by 2 o'clock. So all the Arsenal fans, give all of them. You look at 1-1 to them, you look at. Shot doubles and above.
2: Yellow card.
1: okay. Yes, it continues and it goes on and on. Yes, let's hear from you this evening. Who are you giving a yellow card? We still have 10 more minutes left to splash them cards on the show right here and find out just who you are giving your yellow card on the show. Okay, but not everything you hear, everything you read about is true. And the last caller, that thing you said, no, lie. They're not right champions of anything for anywhere. You are looking at pictures when there are videos. I've had to contest that thing with some people. There are videos. You saw the video. Which one be saying a picture? You be use picture, take the picture where they edit. You see video of the team, nothing they write there. They just write champions. They're not right of England, safe. They just write champions. Say they write champions of Europe. I've seen this story before. And people kept sending it to me to ask me. At first I said I didn't know, but I had to go and check. How would you say you don't know? Just check for the sake of it. And I checked. It's not true. They said the team was delayed. It was supposed to start at 12. It started at 2. You didn't know that the team had to travel from Hungary back to London. The players they not go sleep. I work for you. The parade not match. Hello.
6: Good evening, bro.
1: Good evening.
6: This is Audio on the line.
1: Audio, welcome.
6: So please, that guy, we call now with all the. By watching a podcast on this evening, on if our abroad. One guy was like, the hate on Arsenal this season. He does not know where it come from, you know? I know, Vic, you said, you're going to wonder where the hate come from, you know? So, the last caller and all the people waiting on us for no reason. For this last season, please let me give a yellow card. No, it's unbearable.
2: Yellow you, card. Yellow card.
1: They also said you guys are unbearable. Islam 4-0. Yes, the Super Falcons of Nigeria have made it 4-0. They also said you people are unbearable. That you do the most. But again, in the eternal words of Big OG said. Your bullies do not want you to come out of where you are. They just want to keep you there. So he doesn't think it is a matter of... He said everything this group of fans do, other fans do it too. And I believe that is the truth, to be honest, because when they say, oh, they will not let people to rest, they will not, it's everywhere now. Fans do it everywhere. There's nothing that is new that other fans do not do. Okay? But let's let you know that, looks like that goal has been ruled out. Yes, the goal has been ruled out. So it stays 3-0. That goal has been ruled out, the fourth goal. Yes, that goal has now been ruled out. It had gone out of play, actually. It wasn't offside. The ball had gone out of play. The Nigerian player who brought it back into play before it was tapped into the net. Yes, before Uchebe tapped it into the net. But yes, it had gone out of play. And so, I think it's a goal kick or a corner kick situation there. Yes. Would it be a goal kick or a corner kick situation? So, yes, it will not count as a goal. Hello.
7: Hello. Mr. President.
1: Good evening.
7: Good evening. Morning, sir.
1: Yeah, welcome.
7: On the line.
1: Welcome.
7: That's why I always love your show, Mr. President. You correct all the haters, all the... rumor that's not true. In fact, because I don't know where they see champions of Europe for this thing, though. If I my yellow card goes to the guy Kogon for giving us Lamba. All those Lambertini, because I don't know where the come from.
1: He said Lambertini. What is Lambertini?
7: Now Lamba, now this is the guy. This is the guy package line where the guy just bring on. And I said I go to go ride the thing. That's why they delay. All the way from Budapest to London. That is from Ajah to Jakonde. Ah, in fact, all these fans, so I beg, Mr. President, help us enlighten them, small like that too. Eh? I beg my brother, God bless you.
1: Okay.
7: Yellow card, go to that guy.
1: All right. Thank you. Thank you.
2: Yellow card.
1: The reason was not to, it was just to set the record straight, okay? Because somebody else will hear it and the person will run away with it and say, oh, this thing happened. If you've seen the video, then the pictures were edited. It'll not be AI age with this. That reminds me, I have a friend whom all of their pictures these days now AI. I'm like, wait till you do your own pictures. See, I just want to lay low, small. so make AI they represent you now. Eh?
2: Yellow card.
1: Let's take some of the comments here. Of course, we have a few of them on the show today. Yes, this one says, good evening, Bula Nation. My name is Malaka Umar. He says, please help me give yellow card to Portugal youths against Venezuela. Venezuela, they beat them 1-0. Ah, this one, I investor.
2: Yellow card.
1: This one, I investor.
2: Yellow card.
1: Yeah, you are putting something in the fire. This one says, good evening, sir. I just want to appreciate you so much for something you did. Okay. Thank you. Thank you, Solomon Amaya from Ikorodu. Thank you so much, Solomon. I appreciate that. Let's take this one here. This one says, Mr. President, my name is Uche, the amazing Chelsea fan. 90 billion yellow cards for Mr. Femi for making me miss him like this. Yellow card to you because you want to use quarter analysis to destroy my brain. 20 billion yellow cards to Nigerian government for not fulfilling their promise. 90 yellow cards to any presidential aspirant who promise us by using the word change again, and 90 billion yellow cards to all Arsenal, Manchester United fans, plus Liverpool fans, including Manchester City fans, that are doing anyhow. Okay,
2: yellow card, yellow card, yellow card, yellow card.
1: Ah, Uche, he see as plenty. He see as yellow cards plenty. And that type. This one here says, good evening. My name is Vincent, the world champion. A yellow card mixed with a Cameroon pepper goes to Zainab and all Arsenal fans for saying you want to see, and for you, Victor, for saying you want to see if João Pedro will qualify Brazil for the World Cup. That wasn't what I said. I said, was he the one who qualified them for the World Cup? I didn't say, I want to see if he will qualify them for the World Cup. You've misquoted me now. And if I was not here, you don't talk another thing, why not talk with that?
2: Yellow card.
1: Okay, yes, of course. And that's it as far as today's edition of the show is concerned. Yes, yellow card. We'll take a break at this morning time. Yes, we'll take a break. And when we come back, it will be time for the Area Sunset Spot Show. Okay, get ready for it. Much more coming right up next on your Champion Style. Good evening.
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There is on Set Sport True, your champions are on Sports Radio Bulaya FM. And yes, as the action continues right here, yes, we're counting down to the World Cup. And you already know that in another 3 days, yes, the competition will get started. Yes, we have Tuesday, Wednesday, and then on Thursday, it will definitely get started. It's full time in the game. Yes, Super Falcons 3. And yes, Teranga Lions is a nil in the tune-up match ahead of preparations, as part of preparations for the WAFCON.

0: Let's go straight to the stories where action, of course, continues as we take you closer into it on the show today. Yeah, let's let you know that Manchester City and Chelsea remain locked in negotiations about Enzo Maresca replacing Pep Guardiola. Guardiola announced on the 22nd of May that he will step down as a Manchester City boss after a trophy-landing decade. Yes, in a charge of the club. Maresca was quickly identified as a leading contender to be his replacement. Talks at an advanced stage with the senior figures at both clubs discussing a compensation package for Maresca. The 46-year-old won the Club World Cup and the Conference League during his time at Stamford Bridge, but left in January and is keen to take the City job. Chelsea feel that they are due compensation under the terms of Maresca's departure, as he was contracted to the club until 2029 and just left 6 months ago. Yes, the London club have been exploring legal options and I expect a compensation package to be paid, although it remains unclear both how much might be, how much that might be when it is finally resolved. Maresca was an assistant to Pep Guardiola during City's treble winning season in the 2022-2023 campaign and played a key role in the club's academy prior to joining the first team. The former West Brom Juventus midfielder left City in 2023 to manage Leicester City, whom he, of course, guided to the promotion to the Premier League only, in his only season in charge of the club. Elsewhere, former England winger Theo Walcott says that Marcus Rashford is the Three Lions player he is most psyched about at the upcoming World Cup. Rashford was left out of Gareth Southgate's squad for the Euro 2024, but did not play for his country for over 12 months, for 12 months between March 2024 and 2025, reintroduced by Thomas Tuchel. He has featured in every Three Lions squad under the German, other than, in June 2025 when a hamstring injury ruled him out of action. Yes, a loan spell at Barcelona, where he scored 14 goals and assisted 14, in 48 games for the La Liga champions, has revitalized the 28-year-old Manchester United forward's career. Started England to 1-0 friendly over New Zealand on Saturday, and while Thomas Tuchel said there were no hidden messages within the first team lineup, Walcott believes that Marcus Rashford has to start at the World Cup. Rashford this year has been outstanding, Walcott said, of course, and he says, I think he would definitely start. Rashford was England's a bright spark in the first half against the New Zealand, creating five chances. But in that game, they won by just one goal to nil. And Theo Walcott believes that Rashford should be a starter in that team. Meanwhile, Steve Clark has been branded unprofessional by his Norway counterpart, Stale Sobakin, after the Scotland head coach cancelled a training ground friendly as both sides prepare for the start of the World Cup. Both squads are based in North Carolina. The game was planned for Monday, but the Norwegian Football Federation announced on Sunday that it had been called off because of injuries in the Scotland camp. Clark, of course, claimed that he confirmed that it has been it has just been going to training for about an hour at our training ground, and we picked up one or two niggles, but this week we decided we would not risk anything. After Norway's 1-1 draw with Scotland's Group C opponent Morocco on Sunday, a public friendly, Solbakken, of course, described it as surprising when he talked about the Norwegian, when he talked to Norwegian broadcasters about the guys not honouring Scotland, not honouring the friendly match. He said, "It's unprofessional of Scotland. It is unprofessional that the coach had not called me, that they used the team manager and called to say that we have finished a training." All right, let's move on from there and go to the camp of England, of course, where manager of the side, Thomas Tuchel, says Jude Bellingham has a fight on his hands to feature in England's starting 11 at the World Cup because he has 14 to 15 potential starters in his squad. The Real Madrid midfielder has only started four times for the German since he took over as England boss in January 2025, with a further three appearances off the bench. Tuchel has also insisted, yes, he has also instead preferred Aston Villa's Morgan Rogers, who has featured in 12 out of 13 matches in charge and was the only player involved in each of England's 8 World Cup qualifying matches. And when asked if Bellingham has a fight on his hands to be in the starting 11, Thomas Tuchel said, yes, he has, and he's one of our starters, and he knows he is one of our starters. But we have 14 to 15 potential starters. These roles can always change, but at the moment, I think there are 14 to 15 proper starters, and Jude is one of them. Definitely not giving anything away as far as that one is concerned. Let's let you know that Brazilian fullback Wesley has been ruled out of the World Cup because of a thigh injury, with Manchester United bound midfielder Ederson called up to replace him. Roma defender, Wesley left the field in tears after 15 minutes as Brazil were, who are in the same group as Scotland. They beat Egypt 2-1 in their final preparation match. A scan confirmed the severity of the injury to the 22-year-old. An MRI scan revealed that a muscle injury to the abductor muscle in his left thigh, and the Brazilian Football Confederation has said in a statement the CBF regrets the injury. Wesley is a player much loved by the squad and will always be considered part of this team as it seeks to win its sixth World Cup title. Ederson, who is expected to complete a move to Man United early July after the club agreed a fee with United, talking about Atalanta, to join, will join the Brazil squad in the United States today. The 26-year-old who won his last caps for his last three caps in March 2025, of course, is expected to join the team. Carlo Ancelotti's side started their Group C campaign against Morocco on Saturday in New York, and then they face Haiti in Philadelphia on the 19th of June and Scotland on the 24th of June in Miami. Elsewhere, Jose Mourinho is set to be confirmed as Real Madrid's new head coach. Real Madrid's new head coach after Florentino Perez was re-elected as the club's president until 2030. Mourinho, 63, has signed a 3-year deal, to become the head coach of Real Madrid, but the contract will only be valid if Perez retained his position. The 79-year-old won 65% of the vote, which, won 65% of the vote. He's been in office since 2009 and, introduced and announced the election during an extraordinary news conference last month. We have won the election and we will continue to keep winning titles, Perez said, and I'm still here and I am here to defend Real Madrid. We will continue working so that, Real Madrid keeps winning titles, and we will fight until the end to achieve the 16th European Cup. We will continue to take pride in the Santiago Bernabeu Stadium and the best stadium in the world. I am proud to be, I'm proud to have the best players in the world. Proud to welcome back one of the best coaches in the world, a Madridista like Jose Mourinho, and the rest is assured, but rest assured that with me as the president, Real Madrid has been and is and will always remain owners of its members. Real Madrid is owned entirely by members who elected the president with these the first election in 20 years to feature a challenger, a renewable energy magnate, of course, Enrique Riquelme. Perez was expected to win and promised to take the club, make a club record offer for an unnamed player if re-elected. They took 100% of in-person and postal votes counted, gaining 21,741 votes to Riquelme's 11,814, 35% of the votes. Mourinho is leaving his role as manager of Benfica, who, of course, he took charge of September last year and led them to a third-place finish in the Premier League this season. In his previous spell at Real Madrid between 2010 to 2013, the Portuguese won the La Liga, the Copa del Rey, and the Spanish Super Cup. Mourinho will replace Alvaro Abeloa, who only, of course, took charge of the club in January following Xabi Alonso's departure as a boss. Real Madrid ended their 2025-26 campaign without a silverware, with rivals Barcelona, sealing the La Liga title with a 2-0 El Clasico victory. Now, Celtic appointing Martin O'Neill on a permanent basis is a no-brainer. That's according to clubs of former president Paul Lambert, club captain Paul Lambert. O'Neill is set to continue at Parkhead as on a one-year contract after two interim spells are culminated in a league and a cup double last season. Celtic have not yet confirmed the appointment officially, but they have decided continuity is a king as they try to avoid the difficulties that plagued the part of last season. It's a no-brainer, Paul Lambert said. He knows the club and he knows what he needs to do to win there. Celtic has not developed, it's not a development club. It is a club that has to win, and there is nobody better to do that than Martin O'Neill. It is difficult to express just how impressive O'Neill's success was last season, but Celtic must navigate another testing summer transfer window if they are to continue in a similar vein next season. Yes, of course, Martin O'Neill getting the back in there from Paul Lambert to continue as the coach of the side. Let's pay bills when we come back. Yes, there'll be more on the Area Sunset Sports Show. Stay with us.
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0: Okay, yes, the action continues right here. Still the area Sunset Sports Show. And let's take you to some of the stories making the rounds on the show. Yes, before we go right to bring you World at Play. At this time, yes, Christian Eriksen is expected to be discharged from hospital soon after he collapsed on the pitch during Sunday's friendly between Denmark and Ukraine. Denmark's national team doctor has said Eriksen, 34, appeared to grab his chest before falling to the ground in the 65th minute of Sunday's game, which was later abandoned. I spoke with Christian this morning, and he is doing very well. Morten Borsen said, of course, in a statement posted on the Federation's social media, he is with a family and in good spirits. Yes, the expectation is that he will be discharged soon and can return home. We are taking good care of the players and the staff and remain in regular contact with all of them. He says the same statement was published on Eriksen's own Instagram story a few minutes later. Borsen's update came after a previous statement on Sunday said the incident in which he said Eriksen was briefly unconscious was but has regained consciousness very quickly. Former Man United and Tottenham Hotspur midfielder previously suffered a cardiac arrest and had to be resuscitated on the pitch during a Denmark's Euro 2020 encounter with Finland in Copenhagen. Yes, in June 2021, Eriksen was subsequently fitted with a special heart starting device known as the implantable cardioverter defibrillator. Yes, defibrillator. And after being released by Inter Milan, was able to relaunch his playing career in the Premier League with Brentford in February 2022, just 8 months after collapsing against Finland. On Sunday, yes, Denmark boss Brian Reimer, yes, said Eriksen responded to his teammates after the incident in a friendly match against Ukraine. Eriksen waved at his teammates as he left the pitch. He told reporters a few minutes before he fell ill, he had he had a tussle with Ruslan Malinovsky, and I thought it was why he looked so distressed, but I was wrong. From the moment on, whether I nor the players on the pitch could not have carried on with the match. Neither Denmark nor Ukraine qualified for this summer's World Cup, so yes, they were in a friendly yesterday when that happened. But the good news is that the player will soon be discharged and he will be heading home. Now, Bayern Munich president, talking about Herbert Heiner, has said that Real Madrid, yes, his Real Madrid counterpart Florentino Perez and his club will not listen to offers for Michael Olise this summer. Re-elected president of Real Madrid on Sunday at the elections, Perez had promised during the presidential campaign that if he won the elections, he would break the club's transfer record by spending 150 million euros to bring a Galactico player to the Bernabeu this summer. Amid reports that Bayern's winger Michael Olise is the Galactico player Perez desires, Heiner, I said Michael Olise is a Bayern Munich player who is still has a long-term contract, and we are not a club that sells their players. Okay, he said we are not a club that sells their players. If Perez wants us to send an offer, which hasn't happened yet, yes, he can save himself the trouble. The French winger arrived in Munich in the summer of 2024 from Crystal Palace and has a contract with the Bundesliga giants until June 2029. Olise had 15 goals last season and 21 assists in 32 games in the Bundesliga as Bayern Munich retained the title that they won the previous season. Let's take a break, and right up next, of course, is World at Play.
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0: Okay, no place like home. And yes, that's the song that features Major Lazer, Nelly Furtado, and of course, Davido. One of the songs for the FIFA 2026 World Cup. And yes, that's how we welcome you to another edition of The World at Play.
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Let's welcome the world at play, your champion star sports radio, Blind FM. And yes, let's get right into the action. You already know it is 3 days to the start of the World Cup. 3 days to the start of the World Cup. Austria and Portugal share the record of the biggest comeback victory in World Cup history. They remarkably, yes, rallied from 3 goals down to win. Yes, Switzerland led 3-0 inside 20 minutes in the 1954 quarterfinals of the World Cup, only for Austria to triumph 7-5. Yes, in the heat battle of Luzon. Yes, of course, the highest scoring match. And yes, the highest scoring match the tournament has ever seen. 7-5 it ended in the game. Yes, Portugal also trailed North Korea by 3 at the same stage. Yes, in 1966. But Eusebio inspired them. Yes, he inspired them to a 5-3 success. Along the most memorable 2-goal comebacks. Yes, a fight back, of course, where wins. Wins were West Germany, yes, against Hungary in 1956, a final, and England in the 1970, yes, a quarter final, and Belgium against Japan in 2018. 6 of the first 7 World Cup finals resulted in comebacks. Victories pulled by, yes, pulled off by Uruguay against Argentina in 1930, Italy against Czechoslovakia in 1934, West Germany against Hungary in 1954, yes, Brazil against Sweden in 1958, and yes, Czechoslovakia in 1962, and yes, England against West Germany in 1966. Yes, the only time they've won it. Let's go for more this evening on the show and let you know that the World Cup will mark the end of an era as Didier Deschamps prepares to wave goodbye to France after the finals. Yes, already a World Cup winning captain in 1998, Deschamps became the only third man to win the World Cup as a player and a manager in 2018 when he led France to the biggest prize in football. When France play their final game after the World Cup, yes, it will be the end of a 14-year tenure. And yes, in Monday's friendly against Northern Ireland in Lille, the 57-year-old will lead his nation for a final time on home soil before they head to the USA. It is likely to be, yes, a night filled with emotion. I can imagine the state of mind of Didier Deschamps. Yes, of course, Adrian Rabiot talking about that already. He said, "We're all human beings and we have compassion. Yes, we

Once you get going, the nerve starts to disappear, which was more noticeable, yes, when you're warming up on the sidelines. And yes, when I came on, I did my best to deliver for the country. Yes, of course, talking about the opponents that they were up against in the competition, he says, yes, we need to take it one step at a time, even though this format is a little bit, yes, a little bit more, yes, forgiving than others. One slip up can land you in hot water. Yes, he says, we need to get through the first stage of the competition, and then we'll take it a step at a time and see what comes next as far as this one is concerned. Yes, Leon Goretzka has spoken, but this time it is the turn of Mikel Oyarzabal, who's speaking for the French national team. Yes, the Spanish national team. Yes, we are feeling confident and ready to go. Yes, we don't think we are better than anyone else, and we are just keeping it going just that way. On his relationship with the coach of the side, he said, we first worked together in Japan. Yes, we've known each other for many, many years. Yes, we've shared countless experiences together. Yes, and that naturally makes a difference in our day-to-day interaction. Yes, and relationship. Yes, you were in a relationship with the man. Yes, your relationship with the man is a good one. Luis de la Fuente, yes, of course, began in August 2015. Since Spain's under-18 side, you have been working with him.

And yes, let's come back to the continent of Africa and let you know that Nuruddin Nebet, yes, who hung up his boots 2 decades ago. Now, yes, but with his a tally of 115 appearances for the Moroccan national team remains a record, with Achraf Hakimi, the captain of the current crop, second in the standings. I am really, really happy and very grateful to Morocco. Yes, and all the players who, of course, have been playing for the team. Yes, of course, who are able to represent the whole country. Nebet, of course, talking about how they're preparing. Yes, the Morocco under 18 coach will be present at the event taking place in Canada, Mexico, and the USA. And yes, of course, yes, he acknowledges that several coincidences will make it a particularly a special event for them. He was born in 1970, yes, the year that the FIFA World Cup was held in Mexico, and yes, in which the Atlas Lions racked up their maiden outing and yes, at the competition. And he began to harbor dreams of a plane, yes, at the global showpiece himself, of course, during the second edition in yes, on Mexican soil in 1986, in which the Moroccans again featured. Nebet eventually made his debut, yes, on the ultimate stage at USA 1994. Let's let you know that playing at the World Cup is a high point of any footballer's career. Yes, Nebet, of course, a former centre-back, said it is bigger than the Champions League. It is the pinnacle of every football player. Yes, of course, for every country as well. It is something else. Every kid dreams about it. And yes, I enjoyed the World Cup in the US so much. And yes, I had to explain. Yes, he said it's hard to explain that. It's hard to explain. And I just had the such a wonderful memory that will never ever leave me. However, the man said he believes that Morocco can go all the way and go even a step better than the semi-final they did last season. He said, yes, Morocco have actually been working hard for a stage of this nature, and I believe that they can go all the way. The man who played 284 times, yes, for Deportivo La Coruña alongside Mauro Silva, said, yes, he was a leader on the pitch and a great guy off the pitch as well. Yes, talking about Nuruddin Nebet and what to expect. So many Brazilians have passed through the club during that period when Nebet, of course, arrived. Yes, they treated him like one of their own. And he said, yes, it is a good opportunity that I had to play with these people. The present day Argentina coach named Nebet, as well as, yes, Mauro Silva, as his all-time best 11. Yes, named them in his all-time best 11 alongside Gigi Buffon, Cafu, yes, Alessandro Nesta, as well as Paolo Maldini and Xavi Hernandez, Iniesta, Lionel Messi, Ronaldo Nazario, as well as Cristiano Ronaldo. Yes, he has Scaloni named all of these people in his starting 11. I have to thank him, Nebet said. Scaloni acted like a coach even before he became one. Both on and off the pitch, he's always been a great guy. He always motivated us.

The countdown to the World Cup, and yes, the World at Play, the official radio show for the World Cup. Yes, right here on your Champions Star Sports Radio Brunei FM. Let's go right into it and let you know that as far as Egypt are concerned, yes, they're looking forward to this one as well. And yes, I can tell you that Egypt goalkeeper is hoping it will be a case of a fourth time charm. Yes, a fourth times a charm at the upcoming World Cup in North America. A player as a first FIFA World Cup match carries special memories. In many cases, the atmosphere before and after the games lingers long after the details of the match itself have faded. But imagine the joy of being named man of the match on your World Cup debut. Yes, that is exactly what happened to Egypt's number one, Mohamed El Shenawy. Yes, it is a first appearance at the FIFA World Cup. Yes, football's biggest stage. El Shenawy put on a goalkeeping clinic against the Uruguay at Russia 2018 and has since cemented his status as one of the best, yes, one of the Pharaoh's biggest stars. The Alakli captain is now set to join an exclusive group of players who have, of course, one of only three Egyptian players to feature at two World Cups alongside Mohamed Salah and Trezeguet. Both are also part of the squad. Yes, they were part of the squad 8 years ago. Yes, he's been talking and he says, "This is a special moment for me. Yes, what the tournament means to me cannot be explained. Yes, it cannot be explained.

Asked how far? Yes, that's how far Egypt can go in this competition. He says, as far as I'm concerned, I'm dead set on going all the way at the World Cup. I will certainly, yes, it will certainly be difficult, but on my own objective and ambition is to win the tournament. First and foremost, though, on the team level, and for me personally, with this being my second World Cup, I'm fully aware of the quality of the game that will be there. We are talking about ourselves, and yes, talking about amongst ourselves, and pursuing our ambition step by step. Starting with getting through the first round. So if you ask me what the dream is, I would say to lift the World Cup.

0: 3 days to go to the kickoff for the FIFA World Cup. And yes, that's how we wrap things up onto this edition of the show. Right here, your Champions Town Sports Radio Bologna FM. And yes, let's take a break. Yes, the World I Play, a wrap on the show this evening. Much more to come. And yes, this time tomorrow, it will be 2 days to go. 2 days to go as all roads, yes, would lead. Yes, all the action as it continues right there in Mexico, the USA and Canada. Yes, where it will kick off the FIFA World Cup. World at Play, today's edition. Good evening.
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41: This is now People's Arena.
42: Yes, the People's Arena. Good evening. Eyewitness account from this side. What's going on where you are? And ladies and gentlemen, yes, the People's Arena. Kilo Poppy Nibitowa. What's happening where you are? Let's hear from you. 090-41889 and 090-44889. 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Omo Alpha, people where they buy frozen food. Alpha now. And they say frozen food they reduce for price now. True. 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And 090-44889. Eyewitness accounts on the People's Arena. What did they happen for your area? Security report, economic report, etc., etc. What did they happen for your area? Speaking of which, I think I'll try to call my frozen food lady today. Make a hear how much that they said Tokina, because they said Tokina na good. They say Tokina just be like good. Is it true that Toki is good? Anyway, let's hear from you. People, where they go market, where? Yes, also, economic reports, they say fuel don't go up. Some people say that they say fuel over 1.3, close to 1.4. Transportation costs don't go up, where? But yes, I said I was going to go to the market. And my very good friend, Mojisola, is on the line.
43: Hey! Good evening, ma.
42: Good evening. Olemi Tutu, Olemi Dada.
43: How are you? Shewakpa.
42: Mowakpa. I say make a cross.
43: What's the problem?
42: What's the problem? But more price, Turkey. Kini price, Turkey, Lenny?
43: 9,000 naira.
42: Yay! Per kilo.
43: Yes, yes.
42: Turkey, 9,000. Chicken, uka. Normal chicken,
43: no. Normal chicken, 5,500.
42: What about rubber?
43: 5,200.
42: Soft chicken, uka.
43: 4-5.
42: What about my favorite fish, Kote?
43: Kote 4-5.
42: Ah, Kote? Kote kilo ko 4-5. Kote don Kote ti drop. Price is Kote ti drop.
43: Hello.
42: Share price is Kote ti drop.
43: Yes.
42: Ah, you go see me. You will see me.
43: No problem. We'll be expecting
42: Titus,
43: you.
42: Titus, Elon Titus. How much is Titus?
43: There is no original Titus right now.
42: So,
43: I don't know the price.
42: The fake one, how much for the
43: I
42: fake
43: don't car? Sell Kampala. Croker is 5,000 per kilo.
42: Okay, so no fake Titus. You know they sell that one.
43: Yes, I know they sell them.
42: Okay. Oh, I know what I ask. My quarter don't cheap now. I'm waiting to consign me. Thank you very much.
43: Okay, God bless
42: God
43: you.
42: God bless you too. Moji Sola, okay, thank
43: bye-bye.
42: You so
43: much.
42: Yeah, bye bye.
43: Thank you, my friend.
42: Thank you, thank you, thank
43: my
42: you.
43: My good friend. Thank
42: yes,
43: you.
42: So, let me too, so, let me dada. Thank you. Guys, that's my frozen food plug, man. Shout out to her, Moji Sola. Now, she they sell turkey, chicken, fish, all these things give me. You understand now? So it's lovely. It's lovely. So Kote don't come down. Hey, glory. Kote don't come down, oh. Kote na 4-5, oh. Mona see me, oh. Kote na 4. Ah! All you Titus people. When I leave on a Titus, come by my Kote. Kote come course. Mona face with a Titus. Mona leave Kote for me. Ah! Kote stew. Kote where you fry. Fry Kote dry. Put her for stew. Put her for okra. Put her for a goosey. Hey God, hey God. I say, as you carry the same one there, but also the Kote go where they cut, they follow you. Each swallow, be like say, they shop protein. Ah, Kote. Anyway, so I've done my own eyewitness account. Since I don't help Una now, so if you're going to the market now, you know the price of market, you know the price of things, you know the price of all the fish. I don't try. I forgot my Aboki where they say pepper, but I'm not sure if I be speaking English. Get Aboki guy. I get a kara plug. Guys, I have a plug for almost everything. I get egg plug. Her name is Mommy Fata. If I call her now, she go no say na me. If I say Mommy Fata, kilo poppy, she will say Mowa. How much be egg? She go tell me the price. I get plug for all the area. I get people they buy this, sell this thing, give me. I'm so glad to hear Sekute don't come down. Anyway, let's hear from you. What to be your own eyewitness account? Wanna call us for 090-44889 and 090-41889. Good evening.
0: Good evening.
42: Pepper, why buy? Why cost pass anything? You see the small people they sell for me for 1,000. Why they lie now? Why can't they lie for you? You know they say talking at 9,000 per kilo. Talking come down.
0: Who side did they leave? I did for my 12. Maybe they were fine.
42: Not be down. Anyway, what's your eyewitness account? What will be your eyewitness account? Don't come say your market.
0: Don't
42: carry me. Come up for my customer hand. Leave me. Ooh, leave me. Ooh, leave me for my customer hand. Leave me. I'm not going to my 12. I get customer. By the way, talking it has sound at the cup this period. Talking 9,000 per kilo. Talking? Go help now. Why be say for talk for leg? Wait, talking of na bed, oh. Talking of bed, we get hand, you get leg, you get belly, you get back, you get everything. But you talking about the day Nigeria na so tight. What you do the remaining part of the talking? Why talking of the talking about the Nigeria na so tight? All the talking resemble. Where the head of the talking, the leg of the talking, the hand of the talking, the belly of the talking? Where you there? Na so one part of talking we dey see for this country. But mona call us anyway. Those of na where beats today and where rain currently the beats, mona still call us. Traffic reports. I know some of them are like this. What I know green on addition house. Lekki residents. How far? VI residents. Kilo popping. Ikoyi, una know they're too bad. Until maybe you don't too bad. That's why I see water all over Ikate. Eh? Water around Chisco. Water. People don't swim. People engine this period. Ah, mechanic go. They happy. All the mechanic go. They like in the ball. God, I beg. Okay. Send us a WhatsApp message for 090-44889. That's our WhatsApp line. No call us on WhatsApp. Now only message you collect. You first call us on top 090-41889 and 090-44889. Yes. Eyewitness account. Security concern too. Make me hear what they happen for your side too. What did they happen? Hope your side safe. Oh. Don't suffer now when they complain about lights. Alpha electricity reports, how it be for your area? For my area, they say, but I will read the message. Yeah, the same message come our estate group. My read and give them a mona yell. Mona they yell. The light not they stay again, they blink light left, right, center. If you not off your appliance, anything where you see, you take your ITC and take your ITC. Mona they yell. Dear esteemed customers, the prolonged outage you are experiencing on 11 kV feeder is due to a fault affecting the TCN transmission power transformer supply in your vicinity. TCN engineers are working to resolve the issue. Supply will be restored as soon as the fault is cleared. We sincerely apologize for the inconvenience. They sent this message on Thursday last week. It's from that Thursday come reach now. I'm not gonna lie for you. Person not sure, but that person will go out, go see light. The light just they blink. I don't know what they happen. The light just they blink anyhow. So I really hope they fix it though. Because although normally for rainy season light they but May house not they hot. So I beg no call. If you like for your area, good call. If you not still good, call. But we'll see how we go take solve them. 090-41889. Send WhatsApp message again to 090-44889. Hello, good evening. Hello, are you there? Hello. Okay, I know they hear you, so you're gonna need to call back. But for this WhatsApp, we get Oluwasheyi says, what is the situation about the Somalia referee? You go hear that one later, not be now. This is eyewitness account. This one is eyewitness account. It is away from sports. We'll get to that particular matter very soon, Oluwasheyi. So stay on the line. We'll get to that matter at around 7:30 p.m. Yes, what is your eyewitness account from your area? What did they happen for your area? Omo transport don't cost. So, how now they cope this period? Where people they buy fare for over 1-3? So fare cost rich. How now they cope this period? I be rainy season. Lucky residents, wanna call. Not only lucky shall via all of now. If you know, say your area they get water, by the way, not only lucky and island they get flooding. There's some part of mainland city flood. So let me hear from you. Hello. Yes, good evening.
1: My name is Usman.
42: Usman, welcome.
1: My name is Usman.
42: Welcome, Usman.
1: Usman. My eyewitness account is saying, I jumped a good police lady.
42: You jumped a good police lady?
1: Yes.
42: Okay.
1: And I carry matter, go with it, and the judge the matter. Good. The way the small judge matter, her name is Maryam in that kind of police station.
42: Maryam at Jakonde police station.
1: Yes, and she judged very well.
42: Do you know her full name? Do you know her full name?
1: Yes.
42: What's her full name?
1: No, her name is the only that Maryam I know.
42: Okay, Maryam for Jakonde police station. Do you know her rank? What is her rank?
1: Yes, I know. I know.
42: So, what do they call her? Is she an inspector? Is she an officer? Which one she be?
1: Inspector.
42: You sure say an inspector or an officer or a cadet? I don't even know the thing that they call themselves.
1: Yes. No, I don't check that one.
42: Okay. Her name is Maryam. Okay.
1: She tried, yeah.
42: So she took care of you. She know do fraud. She know collect money, do all those things where they say police. They
1: Nothing.
42: God go bless Maryam.
1: God go bless Maryam.
42: Thank you. See, good news. Now, two good news I don't get this evening. Number one, Kote don't cheap. Kote don't 4-5 for 1 kilo now. Number two, Maryam from Jakonde Police Station. God go bless you. Now, people like you we want for this country. God go bless you. Your oil not going to run dry. Eh? Higher rank, better opportunities, favor. God go bless you, Maryam. You're not going to take your IC bad thing, Maryam. Nobody go corrupt you. They're not going to corrupt you by the grace of God. In Jesus' name. Amen. Because we are tired of bad reports about our police. I love people that say the truth. This has this man come now. Say he want tank the woman. Not be also so bad news. There are good police officers. Shout out to Maryam from Jakonde Police Station. Hello, good evening.
2: Don't shout out to Maryam. Good evening. My name is Oluwasheyi.
42: Welcome.
2: Yeah. We thank God for today. You said our road is not good. There's water in Lekki. But our own side at Salem is okay. There's no water. Everywhere is not flooded.
42: Okay.
2: Yes, now.
42: Which side of the road you there? Because some sides are flooded. I don't know which side you talk about. From that Chisco enter Salem. That road will divide Chisco and Salem. That bus stop. That place is always flooded. As I'm talking to you, it is flooded right now. So wait till they talk.
2: But that was how no be flooded.
42: Hey, you go to say your house no flood, but other people house will cover that area. That road will link Chisco and Salem is flooded.
2: I'm not coming down,
42: You go say for your own house, flood no day. You understand? Your house, Salem to the right is flooded. Salem from Chisco is flooded. And Salem is very close to me.
2: And about the Pepe, Pepe is cheap. I don't think Pepe is that hot again.
42: Pepe, Pepe cheap.
2: Yeah.
42: Yeah, you see Pepe cheap.
2: How much? Very much.
42: For which area you buy that one?
2: I buy one for New Road Market.
42: Okay. Hold that customer tight. The person features, they do you good.
2: Okay, I will hold on tight.
42: Yeah, tight. May you not go where they go pursue you. Where they go, this price pursue you. Thank you. Thank you. Mama, it's not as cheap as it's supposed to be if you ask me. Oh. This is when they count 7 pieces of pepper for 500, then I give person so. They go well packed, small tomato, like 7 or maybe 8, 7 or 8, 500. Then if the tomato big, small, get body, they'll count another 7 or say now 1,000. Well, I don't remember when we they buy tomato 200 per shading. You go pack tomato. I bought tomato bucket. What do they call them? Paint. No. Not paint now. That yellow custard container. I buy them. It wasn't so long ago, a few years back. I buy full one. I'm not sure say that full one reach 800 then I save that time. So maybe it's cheap based on how we don't they consider things expensive. If something is 1 naira today and tomorrow it becomes 10 naira. If people buy them 10 naira, any day we go drop go 8 naira, people go say, you don't cheap. But it's not really cheap because the price before now 1 naira. I don't really understand me. For example, fuel used to be 168 naira, if I'm not mistaken, as of 2021, right? Today, fuel are like 1,003 and above. In some places, maybe just 1,003, right? If fuel drop, go 900 naira today, people go happy. And they go say, you don't come now. But they don't forget, say fuel used to be 168 naira. The same way, fuel also became 500 naira. Fuel becomes 7,891,003 today. If we drop go 500 naira, people go to overjoy go around one people. But people go forget say it wasn't so long ago that fuel was 168 naira back when we still had the subsidy on top of the fuel price. So to me, I don't really think say tomato cheap like that. My own joy now at the cote we don't cheap. Okay, because that are my own personal favorite fish. 090-41889, 090-44889. Traffic report. If traffic day your area, come tell us. Hello. Good evening.
2: Good evening. How are you talk?
42: White, good evening. Welcome.
2: Good evening. I get 2 eyewitness and count.
42: Drop it like it's hot. Drop it like it's hot.
2: No, let me back cook. I got cooked. Tomato, pick or two.
42: Oh, yeah, nah.
2: My eyewitness, one player they call Adeyugo. I don't already call her Adeyugo, my 12 side.
42: I don't know the place, so.
2: Adeyugo. That place, they are saying he's from, that is, he's from the Colombo, they come straight to my 12.
42: Okay.
2: They say my 12 on that bridge.
42: Okay.
2: You see from down that bridge, turn, inside the road. So, breezy. I don't call this. Station by that wood for night. Some boys when you did that piece they rope. But if you spread that to my set trap for somebody there for that place. We our police go there, go check for that place. That place they very for night, you know, please carry motor pass there.
42: Wait, what do you call the place again?
2: Adeyugo.
42: Adeyugo.
2: Adeyugo. You can take 2 on that bridge, by 12 on that bridge, that be you. In regret. Are you my second eyewitness? Please. You don't know where it was. That is Ikorodu Road. There was a road there called over before you see your road.
42: Okay.
2: Like in the go. That street to busy.
42: Yeah.
2: When what for? That wood, what kind of food there?
42: Where
2: we place? No water. The water, who don't let fall? No fall. That water is the move.
1: And see, they start people out because my family house is there. This is not a good there. That's the compound, what type of food there? We don't offer any too. Please, I go meet the chairman. The chairman, they tell me, say, government, they don't write to government. Government come measure there. See, that's how the government measure that place. They don't have anything to move a gutter to the main roadside. To let the water flow. See, that time when they say the cost of time, I don't have anything there. I don't know who they call for high weakness in the morning for Tony Shoe. They complain about that place. Every day, high weakness. The government, what look over the, that street. Mobile bus stop.
42: Thank you. So, I'm not very familiar with these places, but I mean, that they rob. Ajelo Goganiu. Somebody's texting me on WhatsApp. He says, good evening, Brizzy. The place is Ajelo Goganiu. They say the place they flooded, Abby. No, they say that one. They say that they robbed for there. I beg our authorities. This is an eyewitness report. I beg trial. We could not look into the matter. They say for Ajelo Goganiu. Say that they robbed for there. So anybody who is also living around there, I beg call, can confirm true if it happen as they talk. Make me know whether true. But in this person tell us not true, so please. Anyway, that now eyewitness account from this side. Make a quickly bring now up to speed. Not be only for their self things they happen. We're not seeing a countdown to the World Cup, and there will be games this evening, and of course there will be updates. Thank you to the guys we call. Thanks to the one we text on WhatsApp. We're going on a break. When we come back, yes, it will be time for sports. Tata fo, no go nowhere.
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2: 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The voices that roar from Lagos to London. 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

All right, yes, sir. Sports startup. Today, my turn, my Christian Eriksen. You know, today, I just yesterday, just to say, Christian Eriksen, they bent on top pitch, they hold in chest,

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Okay, yes, the action continues right here. Sports Radio Real FM. Good evening. Welcome to this side of proceedings on today's edition of the show. Yes, we're heading straight to the locker room. And let's take you there and bring you the big stories trending at this point in time. Christian Eriksen still definitely trending. Christian Eriksen trending. And I can tell you, yes, Christian Eriksen is at home and doing well after collapse. Yes, he is at home and he is doing well. Julien Timber, yes, Julien Timber is also trending. Julien Timber is trending, and that of course is because the Arsenal defender has been ruled out of the Netherlands World Cup campaign with a groin injury and replaced with Lucharel Getrida, yes, who does his thing for Sunderland Football Club. Timber has been out since the middle of March with a groin problem, but featured in the second half of the Champions League final in Budapest on the 30th of May. The 24-year-old came on as a 66-minute substitute against Paris Saint-Germain, yes, in the final. His first appearance since their 2-0 win over Everton on the 14th of March. He's been out for that long? Wow. Now, Arsenal boss Mikel Arteta said before the final that against the PSG that Timber was fit to play. Now, the Royal Dutch Football Association, KNVB, said on Monday that Timber had not recovered sufficiently to take part in the tournament in a medically responsible manner. In a consultation with the medical staff, it has therefore been decided that Timber will leave the national team's pre-camp in New York after the friendly against Uzbekistan. Yes, they said in a statement, Timber, capped 23 times by the Netherlands, has made his first international appearance in June 2021. The coach of the side, talking about Ronald Koeman, has called up Getrida, 25-year-old, who, of course, has spent last season on loan at Sunderland from RB Leipzig

0: as a replacement. The Netherlands face Japan in Group F. They are open on the 14th of June before games against Sweden and Tunisia. Of course, Jurrien Timber will not feature at the World Cup. While his twin brother, Quinton Timber, is going to be there. They were actually supposed to play in the same World Cup. There probably would have been a different record now that these guys are playing. And okay, well, I think the Germans have actually done that. Is it at the World Cup? Can't remember now, but again, these guys were. But yeah, Jurrien Timber is not going to be at the World Cup. Now, Christian Eriksen says that he is doing well and he's at home with his family following a collapse on Sunday in the game against Ukraine. The 34-year-old spent the night in hospital following the incident and wrote a statement on Instagram that his recovery has already started. The game in Odessa was stopped in the 65th minute when he collapsed and was abandoned shortly after, with Eriksen able to walk from the field after regaining consciousness. The former Man United, Tottenham Hotspur and Brentford midfielder was fitted with an implantable, yes, a cardioverter defibrillator, ICD, a type of a pacemaker after suffering after suffering a cardiac arrest during a Euro 2020 match against the Finland in 2021. As you can probably imagine, receiving shock from my ICD has a major effect on both me and my family, and I want to assure everyone that this was a different situation from what happened in 2021, he wrote, in addition to being grateful for the support and assistance of all the players and the medical team on the field. I am also incredibly grateful to the doctors who have cared for me and my heart over the years. Thanks to their expertise, my ICD did exactly what it was designed to do, protect me when I needed it. The ICD allowed Eriksen to resume his playing career with Brentford in 2022, 8 months after his collapse at the Euros, before he spent 3 years with Manchester United. On Sunday, Denmark, of course, Denmark national team doctor Morten Borsen said that the pacemaker responded as it should. For now, my focus is on recovering, spending time with my family, and going on vacation and playing football with my children, he said. Of course, Eriksen, who now plays for Wolfsburg, said he had no concerns about playing with an ICD. I don't see any risk. No, I have an ICD, and if anything should happen, then I am safe. Neither Denmark or Ukraine qualified for the World Cup, which begins on Thursday. So, yes, the latest coming in from that brother. This time yesterday, it was the talk of everything that was happening all over the place. And so the man has said he is doing good and he is fine. Okay? Yes, that's coming from Christian Eriksen. Let's take a break on the show this evening. Yes, we'll pay bills. And yes, when we come back, there'll be more action in the locker room. Stay with us.
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7: Win some.
8: It's the story of a champion. 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
10: I don't think it's gonna be very good news. The goal does not stand. The referee had already blown his whistle. It's not even a penalty.
11: The frequency of champions.

Welcome back. Yes, the FIFA World Cup is trending. And yes, we're talking about action in the locker room, looking at what's trending at this point in time. The FIFA World Cup is trending, and FIFA and the USA, yes, the US government also trending. Now, the US government is trending for because, of course, the referee, the Somalian referee, yes, Omar Artan, who was set to be the first from his country to officiate at the World Cup finals, has been denied entry into the United States. I'm sure you've heard that story before. Now, there's a new twist to it because Artan, the 2025 Confederation of African Football Men's Referee of the Year, was barred from entering the country at the Miami International Airport and is currently in Turkey. No reasons for Artan's repatriation has been issued by the U.S. immigration authorities, but Somalia is one of the several countries on a travel ban list introduced by President Donald Trump's administration. Artan is among the 52 referees announced by FIFA to officiate at the World Cup finals in Canada, Mexico, and the U.S., which, of course, runs from the 12th of June to the 19th. Yes, it runs from 12th to the 19th of July. An official of the Somali National Football League Championship, Artan became a FIFA referee in 2018 and has officiated at the CAF Champions League and, yes, the African Cup of Nations as well. But he was not permitted. This time around, the new twist is that he even got a diplomatic passport that could have enabled him to get into the U.S., but that didn't work out as well. So, yes, the FIFA World Cup is also trending. Is it trending where you are? What exactly is happening where you are as far as, the trends are concerned? Let's go to this one. Robin Van Persie. Yes, Robin Van Persie, also trending. Robin Van Persie is in the news, and yes, everyone is having, a lot of people are having different things to say about the situation with Robin right there, because Feyenoord have sacked manager Robin Van Persie after 16 months in charge of the Eredivisie club. The former Arsenal and Manchester United striker guided the club to a second-place finish at the Champions League qualification in his only full season as manager. Though they finished 19 points behind PSV Eindhoven, the 42-year-old departs just 2 weeks after David Regor's appointment as the technical director and Robert Enhorn as the general manager. Robin Van Persie has given everything for this club over the last 1.5 years. He certainly deserves a credit for concluding a difficult season with a final second-place finish. And this secured Champions League football, which is, of course, very important. Regor said, we conducted a thorough internal analysis. Yes, internal analysis. In this, we took into account, among other things, the development of a style of play and the declining trend in terms of a points total. But in Europe, and in the Eredivisie, the conclusion is that it is better to start a new season with a new head coach. Van Persie had two spells as a player at Feyenoord and started and the end of his career, scoring 46 goals in 122 appearances for the Rotterdam club. After retiring, he became assistant coach under Dick Advocaat and worked with the youth teams. He, of course, left to take charge of Heerenveen in May 2024 and returned to Feyenoord 9 months later. The former striker spent 8 years at Arsenal from 2004 and helped them to win the FA Cup before, of course, joining Man United in 2012, where he won the Premier League in his first season at the club. Yes, Robin Van Persie, no longer the coach of Feyenoord. You may want to ask questions around, but he secured Champions League football for them. They were able to finish second. How did they arrive at the decision to have him fired? Well, these things happen, right? And it's hard to explain sometimes. And so you just look at it and just let it go. Cody Gakpo has scored from the penalty spot to put the Netherlands ahead against Uzbekistan. And that game is currently on. Yes, it is 1-0. France are also in action. They take on Northern Ireland. Yes, France are in action in the game against Northern Ireland. I can tell you, Maignan is the man in goal. It's Koundé, Upamecano, Saliba, Hernandez. Yes, the four in defense. Tchouaméni and Rabiot are the two in front of the back four. It is Olise, Dembele, Doué, and Mbappe. This looks like 70% the starting lineup for this team.
it looks 65-70% the starting lineup for this team at the World Cup. I think so. And that's what we have right now in this situation. This might even be the team that will get that will start games at the World Cup for France. But yes, in the game against the Northern Ireland so far, no goals recorded after the first 20 minutes of the game. Okay, yes, no goals recorded after the first 20 minutes of that game right there. Let's go to others. Niger are taking on Mauritania. 30 minutes on the clock, no goals recorded as well. Yes, no goals yet in that fixture. And yes, we're still taking your thoughts. Yes, we're still looking at the big stories trending at this point in time on yes, the locker room as action continues right here. So yes, teams arriving at their respective states or centers where they will be participating at the World Cup. I can tell you that France have taken the lead. Yes, France have taken the lead in the game against Northern Ireland. Okay, looks like flag is up. Looks like flag is up. Let's see. From a corner, Desiree Du, definitely they're putting themselves in the right place and making sure things will work for them. Four shots, only one on target so far. Flag was up in that situation. Goal will not count. Goal will not count. Okay, that's it. Just 21 minutes into that game so far, and nothing recorded yet. Cody Gakpo's goal separates Netherlands. Yes, the Netherlands from Uzbekistan. It is a 1-0 in that game. And yes, from the camp of the Netherlands, Jurrien Timber has yes, is expected to depart the camp after the game today. Yes, after this game, he's expected to depart, as he has not sufficiently recovered from a groin injury which he suffered back in March in the game against Everton in the Premier League. Okay, yes, the latest are coming in from the locker room and action as teams are gearing up for the World Cup. France are playing their last game in front of their fans, and probably the last game on home soil that Didier Deschamps will be in charge of the team, because he leaves after the World Cup. And yes, it's a bit of an emotional one for him. He's getting on. The fans are, yes, really applauding him, and they're hoping to get a good send forth to the World Cup. Yes, a good send off to the World Cup. And let's see if that would play out good. 22 minutes in that game, no goals recorded yet. That's it. Action in the locker room. We'll take a break, pay bills. And yes, when we come back, we'll check out what's brewing offside.

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21: 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The voices that war from Lagos to London. From the streets to the screens, they are more than fans, they are family. They are Brilla Nation. 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
4: And Carroll's there, and he's won it for Liverpool. Much criticised club record signing comes up with a header that lifts their spirits.
3: Tie it with the crown, yes.
5: They'll be looking to switch it quickly here for Ronaldo, who's got the better of Diego Alves. And Ronaldo scores brilliantly. The finish of a master, a craftsman at work.
3: Shout out to my haters, sorry that you couldn't faze me.
6: Hit it, head on the back, this is Cardo. He's just the captain and won the game for Nigeria. The man who saved the game for Nigeria takes them into the final. Nwankwo Kanu, what a moment for him.
3: Greatness is what we want to bring up.
7: Become the first African side to win Olympic gold and to win a major world footballing tournament. 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
9: 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Another Messi milestone. A half century of goals in the Champions League. And he's the youngest player to reach that figure.
3: This is my moment.
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All right, ladies and gentlemen, World Cup fever all over the air as we did talk out. World Cup fever, daddy, is about to be World Cup time. And somebody texted me this evening, said, Breezy, have you heard of the Somalian referee? Yes, so they said this Somalian referee is supposed to be the best in Africa. Like Africa's best referee that is supposed to go represent the continent at the 2026 World Cup, where they happen for US, Canada, and Mexico. He has been sent back to his country. More or less, this will not be deport. Not deport now. What's the definition of deport? D-E-P-O-R-T, deport. What does it mean? What does it mean when somebody is deported? It means to forcibly expel a person from a country, typically a foreign national who lacks legal status or has violated immigration laws. It is a legal action executed by a sovereign state. So this Somali referee case, the thing just the trend everywhere. What thing happened? They say his name is Abdul Kader Atan. He's 34 years of age. He has been denied entry to the U.S. and sent on a flight back to Istanbul, Turkey, upon arrival at Miami International Airport for the 2026 World Cup. He traveled. This in travel, by the way, they say it was facilitated by the Somali embassy for Nairobi, where they Kenya, who said, by the way, that they had granted him a diplomatic passport to help him with visa-related issues. Kenya people said they helped him with a diplomatic passport. Why are they helping him with a diplomatic passport? Couldn't he have gotten a Somalian passport? Why is he

0: having a diplomatic passport. Well, guess what? Somalia is on Trump's ban list. Yes, among the countries where President Trump ban, say they not call US, Somalia follow. Now, they say he traveled from Kenya, he transited through Turkey to Miami before being sent back. No reason has been given. FIFA also last week confirmed say Atan visa situation had been fully resolved and he will now be able to officiate at the FIFA World Cup. Somalia, therefore, President Trump, travel ban list. And last month, Intok said they are all crooks. Now, wait till you talk about Somali immigrants with the America. In this January, he also called Somalia the worst country in the world. President Trump, now Intok am, says Somalia is the worst country in the world, and he said they are all crooks. Now, this Somalia referee, they say he was recently named Africa's best referee for this 2025 way pass. They say he was named best referee. Now, he win best referee for CAF awards when they do for November. Now, this man was named CAF's best referee in Africa. Now, because he knows say in country, Somalia gets issue, he can't go collect diplomatic passports. They send a diplomatic passport from Kenya. Say Kenya provide them with diplomatic passport with, you know, to help the visa issue since they don't want Somalia for there. So, how do we do it? How do we do it? How do we do this kind of matter? So anyway, that's the latest. And the question is the USA offside to send him back? Is the USA offside to send him back? What if FIFA do for this case? FIFA don't first confirm, say, his visa situation had been fully resolved and he will not be available to officiate. But now, he got to the USA and they sent him back. Now, what are you doing here? So he was cleared. He was cleared from Kenya to go. But once he reached USA, they're like, no, we're not expecting you. We don't expect you. Full suspension as the countries that are currently fully banned. Afghanistan, Burkina Faso, Burma, Chad, Republic of Congo, Equatorial Guinea, Eritrea, Haiti, Iran, Laos, Libya, Mali, Niger, Sierra Leone, Somalia, South Sudan, Sudan, Syria, and Yemen. Now they see also Nigeria on a partial suspension. So again, my people, is the USA offside to send back the man, Omar Abdul Kader? Call us on 090-44889. In the meantime, world friendlies, they happen. It's halftime. Netherlands lead Uzbekistan 1-0. Niger and Mauritania, they play 0-0 at halftime. It's 38 minutes where France and Northern Ireland are also playing 0-0 draw. That's what's happening. 090-41889. 090-44889. The numbers to call. If now you are, go take this matter. The USA day offside to send them back. Hello. Hello, good evening. Hello. Yes, welcome. Hello. Okay, call back 090-41889 and 090-44889. This was a historic selection. He became the first Somalian referee ever to be selected to officiate a men's FIFA World Cup. Because of that CAF award where he won CAF Men's Referee of the Year 2025. Now CAF given the award. He's the first man from Somalia to ever oversee a major continental club final when he officiated at the CAF Confederations Cup in Cairo. He was rated as one of the best officials during the 2023 Africa Cup of Nations. Hello? Hello?
1: Hello, good evening.
0: Good evening, welcome.
1: Yeah, my name is Joshua, calling from Monaco.
0: Okay, Joshua, welcome.
1: Yeah, the U.S. are doing what they are supposed to do.
0: He's banned. But FIFA had said he was cleared. FIFA talk say he was cleared. So why USA see they send and go back?
1: U.S. not in Nigeria now. That clearance, U.S. don't believe them. They don't trust her,
0: Okay, all right, thank you. Now, like I said, he was called to the World Cup, somehow he's not making it. They said they don't send and go back to Istanbul for Turkey, and it leaves his participation in the tournament in serious doubt. Now, the Somalian Ministry of Youth and Sports don't call the decision a blow. They say it's a blow to fairness and merit, and that FIFA is reportedly investigating the situation. So, seriously, guys, on top of this matter, is the USA right? Are they right to do this? Are they right to do this? Because why? He held a valid visa. He held a diplomatic passport. Yet, they send him go back. Somalia actually, on full-blown ban. But they said he held a diplomatic passport. 090-41889. 090-44889. Yes, the numbers to call. Send us WhatsApp message for 090-44889. Let's hear from you. Hello. Hello. Okay, please call back. Call back. Hello. Hello, good evening. Are you there? Yes, welcome. Okay, welcome, welcome.
1: Thank you. You know that going to be some work now, not the girl by himself. But if I appreciate it from now, I mean, it's a piece of official.
0: Oh, please call back. I know to hear you. So call back. Thank you very much. So they say he was holding a Somali diplomatic passport. The document was issued with the assistance of some Somali embassy in Nairobi, Kenya, to ease the travel requirement. Trump said, no, your country not going to enter my country. Hello.
2: Hello, good evening.
0: Yes, good evening.
2: Yeah, my name is Stanley from the code.
0: Stanley, welcome.
2: Thank you. FIFA made the upside, though. I mean, America.
0: Mm-hmm.
2: They made the upside. They flipped the list of countries who are not eligible to move to enter their country. And FIFA also saw the list, too. I don't know why they still approved.
0: They send a diplomatic passport. And their country is on full ban. Full ban.
2: Whether diplomatic or not. Share the notion that Trump. Now, Trump, they did it with Trump. No, it's no. He said it's yes. Even 50% no, if we do anything right now. Trump, no, now, no. Yes, now, yes. We all know how Trump is. The kind of person he is. So I don't know how do I do this, but for me, Trump is not offside. NASA get issue now. I don't think just got to just replace that with someone else. Thank you very much.
0: Thank you very much. 090-41889. 090-44889. My big question is, why did FIFA approve and select him? They say FIFA say choosing him was because he won CAF Referee of the Year. He was based strictly on sporting merit and professional performance, you know. So, but why FIFA go choose person where they no say country day on ban list? Hello. Hello.
3: Hello, please, can you hear me?
0: Yes, welcome.
3: Yes, welcome. Yes, this is Emmanuel. See, to start with, QSA, they're two juices. Okay, yes, you gave the man the Somalia, they're there for your bar, please, for you, your country. Well, this man is called African SS, and it's just a simple fact, they left people crying out loud. At least, not just for people that say, okay, this is what's called. I think they say football unites the world.
0: Mm.
3: If I can remember this thing well, World Cup stopped, 9 stopped by the Second World War, if I know people forget. This man is just a single person. Now, people they go and say, do their football. They don't know if this is a slap to Africa. Africa best them. Don't come your country, just come and officiate World Cup. After World Cup, you go away. The water, at power. See, USA to fight the people after this was over. I don't think, except Donald Trump promoted. I don't think Secretary will go by FIFA. I don't think I will carry on good outside. They don't.
0: Okay. All right. Thank you. Thank you. It's very noisy where you are. So thank you for calling. It's very noisy where you are. Thank you very much. 090-41889. 090-44889. Is this WhatsApp message here? Adams from Akoka says, please, is this situation not going beyond football issue like this? FIFA clear them, yet US and America, they deny them. It's not coming to us to live there now. It's coming for a global. It's not coming to US, sorry, to live there now. It's coming for a global assignment and return. So why all this unnecessary drama? Some before, I just feel this is involved in World Cup hosting. It's going to be a bit socially unhealthy. They are offside. He's not coming to state. Coming for an assignment. Hello?
4: Hello?
0: Yes, good evening.
4: I will not blame anybody for what is going on. Because the president that won the FIFA right to host World Cup is not the one that is. You understand? So, the one that is there now, everybody should just say, at least in the next 2 years, you will live there. America will get another better president.
0: But for that 2 years, he may not be Africa's best referee anymore. He may also not have the opportunity to also ref at the World Cup anymore.
4: You know, so the situation now is that those people working at their embassy, they cannot go against the presidential order. So that is the situation. And you know, the guy is original. His old regime is called Somalia. So now you are seeing him as imposter trying to collect the passport from Kenya. So obviously we end. Very soon America will get another president. It's just forget. It's unfortunate. He's a really, really
0: Africa's best referee. CAF referee of the year.
4: Yes, man, it's unfortunate. I'm telling you the gospel truth. There's nothing anybody can do. See, busy, I have told you that very soon America will have a good president. Forget about this, all this. Thank you.
0: Okay. I don't know what you mean by good president. Some people would argue that the current president of the USA is a good president too, because he's very strict. You know, being strict doesn't make him a bad president. I mean, some Americans go tell you, man, so he may be like this, so make people we're not supposed to stay here illegally, make them not stay here. You know, when it comes to all these travel issues, mostly now some people now travel go spoil people country. As those ones go spoil people country now, the people whether the country now, they look everybody like say they be the same. Imagine Donald Trump saying that they are all criminals about Somalia. Says they are all criminals, which means either themselves don't get bad name for the country based on the people where they first go the country ahead of this young man. Innocent man. Innocent man where they're doing work. But because of the bad name where some of the countrymen don't go give them for that side. Now, what did Trump, what did cause this ban? Because of fraud, crime, illegal documentation. Which day here will they talk about traveling? When we talk about people who don't pay US for over 20 something years, they can't come back because they don't have visas to return. Hello?
5: Yeah, good evening.
0: Good evening.
5: Yeah, and the Kennedy talk.
0: Welcome.
5: Yeah. I want to ask, how many two countries can you host this World Cup?
0: Three.
5: Okay, why should I not go Canada now? Maybe go there, go officiate.
0: I don't know. Maybe the first, where they put them, US.
5: Okay, maybe they change that now.
0: FIFA never talk on the matter. CAF self never talk on the matter. Everywhere just quiet. Africa best referee. The anointing is that he got to the country first and they sent him back. He got there, they sent him back. Now the people were clear him from Turkey, Abi Kenya, now we go even blame. People will say, oh yeah, they go. Only for him to go finish, they give him. See about Paul. Say, okay, go back.
5: Oh, wow.
0: Quite an embarrassment if you ask me.
5: Okay.
0: Call us on 090-41,000. 0909-0999-0999 and 0904-44889. Somebody is trying to call us from the USA, I think, and this person is calling us on WhatsApp. Oga, we're not a pick WhatsApp call. We not even pick, we don't get the access to pick WhatsApp call. I can only see that on your message box is showing that you're trying to call us. So please call directly. Thank you. Hello. Hello, good evening.
6: Hello. Good evening.
0: Yes, good evening.
6: Okay. I'm Disney.
0: Welcome.
6: Yeah. I think the last person that commented made a very good point, saying that people are supposed to send them out to, like, Mexico or Canada, which is good. Because the government of FIFA is different from the government of politics, which is the government of the nation. So, when they are talking about fair play now, fair play has to do with FIFA, not the nation or political nation or democratic regime or monocratic, what do you call it, regimes. So, a nation and an organization, there are differences. So, where fair play can play in there is through by FIFA being sent to Mexico or Canada. So, that is where the fair play is supposed to play for him. Which FIFA already has begun by giving him or cleared him to travel for the event. You understand?
0: Okay, so, I will explain why that may be difficult. I will explain it. Just stay on the line, okay?
6: Okay.
0: So, why did he not go to Canada or Mexico? Why U.S. straight? And why can he not get to go to Canada or Mexico? Well, technically, if he actually officiates matches for Canada or Mexico, but in practice, it is extremely difficult because FIFA match officials, they manage them as a single unified team, which means all the referees usually travel together within the World Cup period. Not to say one referee go there, another referee go there, then they move together. All the referees move together. They are managed as a single unified team that must be able to move freely across all the three host nations. So if this man obtained maybe a visa for Mexico or Canada, he would be functionally stranded in those countries. So if they call all the referees to come to the USA, he can't go. He can only if he go Mexico, go Canada. FIFA referees, that they require to attend centralized seminars in the middle of the tournament. You're meant to go to certain seminars to prepare and to converge and travel between these cities as assignments. They change. In fact, since as it stands now, out of 104 matches where they won't play for this World Cup, 78 in the US, they won't play them. So the bulk, over 70% is in, about 70% is in the USA. Out of 104 matches, 78 in the USA, 70% of the games are in the USA. So in utility to the tournament, go they limited. Now, holding a Somali passport means it will require a separate temporary visa residency for Canada and a Mexican visa. And while a U.S. visa usually allows free entry to Mexico, the reverse is not true. So as if even had a U.S. visa, if they go Mexico free, nothing they happen, then he would have needed a temporary residency for Canada, which I think he already has. So most officials, they already, as I follow you talking, now, they say most of the officials don't already gather for U.S. like this. Most of the referees, VAR, all of them, they're there for U.S. already like this, for the mandatory pre-tournament seminars. So as he's missing all these things, he's effectively being withdrawn from the roster. Just like I said, they won't do tournament. They say all of them do meeting. Maybe they get like 5 meetings. You not come there for all the meeting. You know, if you just come from nowhere. So the more he's not in the country, the more the thing they get the more difficult. Hello. Hello.
6: Okay, can you hear me now?
0: I could hear you before. Who is speaking?
6: Disney.
0: Okay, you have spoken. Let other people be a part of it. As you don't talk, make other people talk. You don't first talk now. I said I wanted to explain to you. I have explained it. So thank you. Make other people talk. Casey from First Act Extension says, busy at the AU, thank you. He says, firstly, America is really giving FIFA and the rest of the world serious headache the way they are going about immigration issues for the World Cup. Secondly, FIFA has a body that is supposed to send the list of officials to the American embassy. To rapture, America logo host FIFA major tournament again after this. Their headache too much, even for FIFA. Hello. Good evening.
7: Good evening.
0: Yes, good evening.
7: My name is Green.
0: Welcome.
7: I'm from Alaska.
0: Welcome.
7: Concerning this issue,
0: Can you increase the tone of your voice? Thank you.
8: Okay, I think concerning this issue.
0: Yeah.
8: The man, the referee in question, he represents Africa and FIFA as well as. So Trump said to go back. I don't think that is a good action against the man. Because the thing is, what he's doing is doing it against Africa as well as FIFA, because he's representing Africa in FIFA World Cup. So he's not coming as somebody that is just coming from his own country to represent his country here. So FIFA, Trump will not take some kind of action against him. But Trump, as we know, who can talk to him and he will now say, okay, I am changing my decision. So let us look at what the people in Africa is going to do about this thing.
0: Okay, thank you. Thank you very much for your contribution. Okay, please send us a WhatsApp message on 090-44-88. Now, Oluwaseyi Funmi says, good evening, Breezy. If I were FIFA, I would make him officiate in other co-host countries and I'd make sure he officiates a USA match. FIFA cannot... Even FIFA no get rights to tell USA what to do. So you are saying if you were FIFA, you will still make sure he officiates a USA match. How you want to do when immigration no go let him even enter the country? So how FIFA want to smuggle and enter the country? It is really unnecessary what the United States is doing. They are really overdoing and misusing this hosting right they got. Okay, this is okay. Please send us a WhatsApp message on 090-44-88. If you want to text us, if you call that number directly, call directly as a call or call 090-41-88. FIFA World Cup and the shenanigans. Now, January 1, now they even extend the list now. As at the time, the USA, Mexico, and Canada got this go ahead to host this World Cup, there was no travel ban list like this. Not that some countries did not have issues, but they never released all these lists by that time when they begin to do ban up and down. Now last year this ban start now, and according to the stories coming out from the USA is that because there are too many illegal immigrants. We don't talk this talk for here. Now people, they make bad name for other people. People where go, where no go, where. There was a time in this country where almost everybody was traveling to the USA. And they will tell you things like, when you reach there, you go just to do underground, undercover, under table. They say now under table walk. Illegalities. There were too many illegalities happening. Some, I know people who said things like, you have to get an under table job. So many of them now are stranded in the USA, and some of them will be deported. Anytime where ICE catch them, they go send them, come back. They don't have visa. Their visa don't expire. Best way go USA for the past 20 years with visitor visa. How, and now some of them don't bump picking where supposed to be U.S. citizen, but because their parents did not legalize, they are affected. Hello?
9: Hello?
0: Yes, good evening.
9: Yeah, good afternoon from U.S., from Minnesota.
0: Oh, welcome.
9: Yeah, this is OJ calling.
0: OJ, welcome.
9: Yeah, I just want to come out for this, this visa of a thing.
0: Okay.
9: This is very disgraceful. I mean, to the African continent. I think, the way they are suffering, a lot of people, getting visa is very crazy. It's really very crazy. And due to the new immigration law that Donald Trump is putting in place. And again, I think the way Somalian people, really did in Minnesota here. I don't know if most of us get the information about the fraud Somalian people committed. And some Somalia, not all. So let me generalize it. Some Somalian people committed, and then this was blew out by Donald Trump. He blew it out, and then it was a very serious case. So since then, they have been trying to tighten their immigration policy. So I think this really affects this guy, this referee. So to me, Donald Trump is really off, because if you don't want to hold the tournament, why do you get this thing in the first place? So to me, they should allow this guy to stay and do his business. It is totally wrong. Thank you.
0: Okay, thank you very much. Thank you very much. Okay, Nigeria no go go go go the World Cup. I want to bring good information. And yesterday, I had a very interesting conversation with the double doctor, Dr. Larry Zamoje. Thank you very much, double doctor, once more for that exclusive interview. We had it yesterday afternoon. I think some of you were lucky to also get it in the evening. But out of the goodness of my heart, I want us to talk about it once more. That's the way double doctor they explained to us how that Nigeria is being represented at the World Cup through music, culture, but not through the thing that the World Cup stands for, which is football. And it's quite sad how businesses may be affected, etc., etc. All of that conversation, if you missed it yesterday, I'm going to give a recap. But before we, I go back to that particular one, we'll get a very, very short commercial break. This has been so far, popular area, the reloaded version. We hope to get more reports about the Somalian referee. Hopefully soon, we will know more about the update. Whether FIFA go talk puts, whether they go find way bring them into Mexico. But what's the point of not going to those conferences, those seminars with the other referees? What's the point? Because if the more he misses out on those seminars, the more that they exclude them and they make them short one. They make them short one for that tournament. So let's go on a break, guys. When we come back, yes, you go hear my voice with the double doctor, Dr. Larry Zamoje. A little bit of a rigmarole around the FIFA World Cup and how Nigeria is missing out. So don't go nowhere. This is Brilla.
10: 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What else could we call it?
11: Yes, so this is Jolly Johnny on the streets. How well do you know Maggi chicken flavor? Oh, yeah, spell celery.
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11: Bros, you want to turn to salary? 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
13: T-U-R-M-E-R-I-C.
11: Yes, so
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11: Correct. 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
15: 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The voices that roar from Lagos to London. 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They are more than fans. 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They are Brilla Nation. 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
16: Striker is on the move. 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
17: Can I get a Heineken, please?
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17: Oh, sorry. 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
17: Ah, nice to meet you, Chris. Another Heineken for Chris, please.
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3: Let's play it back.
4: Okay, I would like to look at, you know, the blow to our football, especially as we know the Gold Cup. The Double Doctor did this show, and I made examples of, imagine saying a Super Eagles, this thing happened to I for B. Say we did for fine, we did for, what do they call it, we did for camp. We did go find our whole Nigeria, they go find our World Cup. You can't just say, ah, the boys, they follow women, no man, I can't see you. He go get us, he go be. So I'm going to go right now to the corner of the Double Doctor. I won't go trouble the waters. Let's hear from the source. Double Doctor, they don't drag me tired. And they fight case where they say they never bomb me when the scene happened.
5: So waiting them talk, they do am or they not do am.
4: Many people they talk say they're innocent. After all, Joseph in the Bible was accused by Potiphar's wife. After all, back then, maybe they just wanted to let it slide since the coach had spoken. But me, they drag, so that kind of matter, I waited that they release a statement. You need to release an official statement. The FA at least go release statement, say what has been said is not true, especially to the fans of the country. Because if Nigeria go final, World Cup final, I can't hear say the boys, the carry woman overnight. We can't lose. I go verse.
5: So the one way me won't add, if na Ronaldo name the people that kind of thing, where this matter go end? If na Messi name the people this kind of thing, he go just go sleep.
4: Thank you.
5: Because when you name the top, it hard though for this world though, but if you name the top six or seven players, we don't ever lace boot for this life. You must put that name, Johan Cruyff. Yes. If not, you never start. So how come they go say this kind of thing about her? Wife this, everybody come to shout. It just quiet. That's a very serious angle to this deal we never fit the code since 52 years now. So we get a CBO. We get a CBO. Well, you know, they do the program, time not they reach, they look at all the angles. So, you know, let me look at so many angles. Because one other angle, and I don't even talk about for the story, we say, these guys, they will write this thing, they do them in such a way where we say, whether not true or false, it must scatter camp. Because they say now four guys inside the whole team, that be the real ringleaders with the girls, then we come from a pool. So the thing can lead to that the angle and not add that time can lead to suspicion amongst players and coaches. This match of tomorrow, who will go put make it start for midfield? Who will go put make it their wing? I sure said that guy not go party with those guys yesterday. So some players go ask each other, this four where they say they be, who be the four? Which kind of four if you do this kind of thing? This one too they laugh inside camp, this one too they sing, this one too play. If he be say name, they will. So the way they do the whole thing, they get a CBO. And whether they don't keep money for somewhere, they wait if they go court. Then they go face them with the money. Or whether we don't know who are this whole thing be. More questions than answers. Now one man sing that song. So now make us since 52 years now, world not get answer to this question. Now maybe say make we bring them as World Cup down the near.
4: Well, Nigeria know the cuckoo they go the World Cup. And a big blow to us as well. A very big blow, Double Doctor.
5: No, Breezy, we are going to the World Cup. We are going to the World Cup. We are going to shine culturally. And that is another pain for those of us who are in mainstream sports. Even though we are happy for our brothers and sisters who are in music, Nigeria carry first for Africa. Now we qualify pass. For people they go this World Cup, go sing. But World Cup not about football. So Nigeria, they go sing for where they play football. A good culturally. But the thing where they gather everybody for, now may they take leg kick ball. Not be made the whole microphone. And then a big talk did here. So those where they in charge now, we don't the old, where they in charge now, where they look at well, oh, they gather people, say, Mona come chop rice. And somebody come now, bring drum, they beat drum, where everybody they chop rice.
4: Mm.
5: So, a good, oh, a not bad, oh, we thank God for them. Remal, Bonaboy, Davido, Airstar, all of them get different roles where they go play for this World Cup. But at the end of the day, it is not World Cup of musicians, now World Cup of football.
4: And we not qualify.
5: we not there where they play World Cup, where they blow whistle, where the thing start, we not go dead there. But for music side, though, we dead there. Now, the people they go for music, now Nigerian national troops self they go, no. Now, professional singers, where on their own talent, they make themselves reach where they day, and we thank God for them.
4: Mm-hmm.
5: Last year, something little, now I find myself for a city called Montreal in Canada. As I decide the small motor will carry me, the guy just started radio. Now, Bonaboy music are here. And I say, wow, that's from my country. That's my guy from my country. You are now Bonaboy. No. I just say, that's my guy from my country. Now the guy say, yes. So Afrobeat is very popular everywhere in the world now, particularly here too, for those of us who are English speaking. I eventually find out, say, that guy come from Rwanda. So Afrobeat don't go around the world. And we thank Afrobeat musicians for what they have done. Because if you look at them on another level now they save our face. Say the whole world. So the FIFA make our 48 teams. All the Cape Verde, all of them, they go now. Big Nigeria not go. People need to sit down, think, So if to say these boys, they not carry their music to become global trends.
4: We not for go.
5: How Nigeria for do?
4: Nothing, not sure.
5: So the bottom line, where we still need to interrogate, Nigeria is appearing at the World Cup, but musicians are going where football is to be played. Are we still a footballing nation? Now, question mark up there.
4: We are a music nation.
5: So, we thank God for them. But as they go on their individual recognition, then they go as professional singers. Then the money they go pay them, unless they donate to Nigeria. And you know why all of us the reason. If not you, if not me, you go carry and give Nigeria. If he gives small. But so it's different from waiting FIFA for do for the whole Nigeria. So these guys will be paid on their own terms as professional people. They will receive their shine on their own as professional personalities for that their line with the music. So they go explode more for the musical area. If you understand what I'm trying to explain here, they're not going to take and expand for football. You know, if person they analyze, they talk like you could remember many stories. In those early years, after the World Cup 1994, again, where I travel go that time, I don't want to the call country's name. May not bless I need to stay in Nigeria. Yeah, there, my passport is green. But again, where I go, I won't buy a T-shirt. I buy finish, like the man dash me one. Saying just happy to see Nigerian. That became called player. He can't not play a pass me. Okocha. Anu. What the guy they call names for me like this? Olise. I say, huh? Finidi. I say, huh? Because those guys' days for that 1994 World Cup. And this we here will benefit. Okay, I remember another story. 1998 World Cup. This is where they talk now. Some journalists will follow travel that time. They will remember this one.
4: Okay.
5: The cheap hotel, all of us pack ourselves, put 1998. You know that kind of thing. You go abroad, you know, to get money, you go find cheap hotel. Mm-hmm. And fellow journalists, all of them, I go crowd on and say, I won't place the manage light. The man, when he knows a Nigerian journalist that come in the hotel, when he come back that evening, he bring wine. So they give all of us when we begin drink. Not be today where they carry Bible load. Everybody get your small story. So We grew very well for that hotel, all because of waiting Nigerian football. But where we did today, people they carry boots, they go World Cup. Our people they carry microphone, they go World Cup. So we thank the Lord for them. We pray may they continue to improve.
4: Yes, sir.
5: But at the end of the day, what thing we need to interrogate as people in sports is 48 teams where they call. What thing happened to us? Now they plan for the next one or for another 4 years. Now they go know whether the coach will go there. See Arsenal, 2019, and they employed the coach. All the Chelsea, and I believe they don't learn now. All them met Tottenham, and I believe they don't learn now. Where they carry sack, just the drive coach, no project. Arteta come with project since 2019. He reach where at times they go say, may they sack him, enough he do one. But see what we see now this year. He build and come reach where he carry second. They say, I leave, if he try again. He carry another second. And the second don't do it. He carry another second. We're not finished. We're not going to make it. They go. Do not leave. He can carry first. See, Champions League. First get quarterfinal 3 years ago. Last year, semifinal. This year, final. And if you say that referee, now the referee officiate one World Cup match when Argentina play. If not, that same referee forgive that penalty. And that's what happened, Madueke and Nuno Mendes. Now 50-50. Referee decide, referee not decide. It depends on how. If you just see that thing, just remove eye. In fact, if you ask me, man, review that match for you, now Arsenal do themselves. That time they not take throw in well, but they don't let the referee verse. Referee don't help on already. Saka take hand, touch ball 2 times, he not blue penalty. That thing a penalty now. But the free do I say no sir. VR yourself feed doctor, I say, hey, get what you see, you know answer there. So after I don't help when I reach that one, when I call go the mess up for near almost half time. That made the man vessel. So guy things go drop and go black say no sir. The VAR go call ourselves, go say no, they leave that matter. A communication gadget now. So back to Nigeria matter. We thank God for our guys and he paying those of us in mainstream sports. If for better, what did they say? All join. Even they call all join. If for better, say all them will see men. Everybody, they go World Cup with Rema, Ebona Boy, Iris Star, Davido. Everybody, they go the. I mean, Davido, now they call
4: her.
5: Everybody, they go. Everybody, they go the World Cup. Musicians go day their own. Footballer day their own. Everybody day there. They go. They play the music. They dance. Everybody they happy. They see you. They buy. Everybody. They... And this thing and a festival. Then inside country here, nobody go to remember. At least for 1 month now. Only 1 month. Nobody go remember the price of Gary. All this kidnapping here and everybody go stop small. You don't hear one day say they do arm robbery any day Nigeria they play match. You don't hear say they kidnap any Nigeria they play match.
4: Maybe kidnap herself they watch ball.
5: If you want to hear another story, or those on the radio with you, but these things happened. Every day I thank my God and I thank those boys who spare my life. On the 12th of June 2001. And they come VI, that time we present for Cool FM, OGBC, they hook up. So I just they come around 6:30. As I didn't navigate near 7 up or enter Third Mainland, that road they did to Third Mainland Bridge.
4: Yes.
5: Now the guys they block me, 4 guys just come out. Some people remember this story.
4: So they abduct me.
5: That they carry me going for. So they put gun for my head. Or they carry paper of the moto.
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26: Here you go, sir. 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
28: 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Love it.
5: And they can say where people are not getting. I want of them read the particulars out. So when they read, and I want them to say, what do you call just now? Examoje? Now I say, no, examoje. Now I want to say, hey, you correct us. Now I first slap me. Inside moto. The guy opened Betola, drink and finish, broke the bottle for his own head. Come say, if I try again, bring out pistol, show the bullet. Then he say, see live bullet. If my hand shake, my head go bust. I begin beg them. begin this story. They carry at that time now. Many people are carrying them now. I might not be secreting. But at the end of the day, what it could happen, I they can say, come on. That the other guy can say, ah, this guy they analyze sports. When I leave this guy, when I leave this guy, oh, not do him anything. Oh, move out, take draw for bush. The motor we can hijack. We'll carry motor, we'll leave the guy. So what are they talk so? Why you see me say these sports? Now sports forever middle, the thing save my life. The guys they leave me, they throw me inside bush for. Now when I come out of bush, now I see about three or four force they throw inside bush, carry all our motor, they go that time. Even though they eventually recovered mine, the Ogun State police recovered my own that time. When one commissioner they call Ekpudom, they in charge. So again, I thank God and I thank those guys and say they're not very special. But you see, talking sports, enjoying sports, even the guys, the bad boys, they enjoy sports. With all this tension, all the Nigeria now, until we qualify, we go take this period, 1 month, take rest from all this wahala, we full everywhere. Eh?
0: Yeah.
5: See everywhere they now. Everywhere. So we go, people need to go sit down. And the government in power, I need to also look at how they support the NFF. They don't need to begin change people because you say you want to change person, go bring another person, I know that I go back. If you want change. But everybody go talk with you if you do, they go analyze. That's why Nigeria no go miss World Cup again. So just qualify for World Cup. Just to qualify, the first thing they gain are international prestige. You understand it? So don't qualify international prestige. Your rating don't go up. Your rating don't go up.
1: Once you just qualify, FIFA will give you $2.5 million. The $1.5 million prepare with, now before own. Now last month here, FIFA decided that one. So that is 2.5, not 1.5. And then to play 3 matches, $10 million, no longer 9 million. And then the prize money now don't increase. And who win this World Cup will get $50 million.
0: Ghana, we not there.
5: You see, Ghana, they're not qualified for Nations Cup. Who they remember say they play Nations Cup again? World Cup, now that'll be the thing now. It's like you get silver, I get gold. Or I get gold, you get diamond. So this thing, we need to plan that we must to qualify every 4 years. And you know now another one they come up in the next 4 years. Oh, now the time to start be now. Now the time to start be now. You go calculator. See what some countries do to qualify for this World Cup. They begin build their teams such that aging players, that they remove them, they come out small. So you find, like, for example, take US. They plan their own such that the average age of that team, now 27 years, I mean 25 years, young boys. So you go sit down and say, the current Super Eagles, who we know if we use again in the next 4 years, this is not the time to tell them bye-bye. Now, all the Nigerian players, they leave national team. How come national team not they leave them? I don't know that you understand this thing. You go, okay, when they go play World Cup 4 years' time, this guy, I may need him now and the next 1 or 2 years to help me qualify, but he no go. Or even if one carry and go, he no go play. You understand the thing? You feel that time, you go pick like one. If you look like England, people surprised when the coach called Henderson. Henderson, they play, oh yes, but he played yesterday. But Henderson are mainly to come cement relationships inside the team. That'd be a role. So you go calculate age of players, look at them. Not forget, say, David Moyes, I once talked. Say, surprise, say, Nigerian players, they too quick retire. 32, 31, officially, they don't retire. May you know the reason. So you go sit down, say, this guy, the next 4 years, I'm not going to use passport. Now, me in a Nigerian, him in a Nigerian. Or my Nigerian coaches don't tell me who he be. So we go look at from that angle. They say, this one will not go depend on for the next 4 years. All these small ones will go depend on them. They come. We wake up yesterday. We hear say, Brighton, don't sign one young boy, a Yadok. Nobody know of the boy. Nobody see him play ball. But for Brighton to say Nigerian boy, when they say they play for Kaduna last year, then they can't go AIK, they can't sign up. Brighton now don't sign up. That player will be say they'll begin put eye now. They say, ah, the black say this one, something they say this one, but yo. All those Nigerian boys who are full everywhere they play, they're still young. They never play internationally for their countries competitively. Mm-hmm. You go look at them, say, ah, this guy won't know. Now time to begin talk to them, whether they go Greek or more. Now, they don't play tired, they don't miss chance to play for England, to play for other countries. And of course, I now want to give my allegiance to Nigeria. No. This thing, to qualify, man, they can't plan for you. Apart from international prestige, number two, your ranking for FIFA will go up. Once your name enter FIFA record, say you don't qualify, they go first send you $1.5 million